That's a wrap then for Ariana Grande. There she is with Petal, and she's now completed her Eternal Sunshine tour in London after 41 incredible shows. And, you know, we may not actually see her for a little while. She's going to take some time out, and I kind of like don't blame her, really. We all love you, Ariana, but I do think she gets the wrong kind of press, doesn't she, for the wrong kind of things. Anyway, she did some amazing stuff in her London show, so we wish her well and hopefully back very soon. Right, this is Automatic. Hello, how are you?

brilliant. It is Monster on BFBS. Now, we're all very excited because we have entered into the month of September, which does mean that lots of stuff starts coming back onto the TV screens as we get into the, dare I say it, autumnal feel. Now, some people love this month. I know if you're listening in the Falklands, you're going to be having the next phase for you being spring, which is really, really nice because then you can start getting out and about and seeing all the different wildlife, which is just perfect. Anyway, Strictly Come Dancing is coming back. And of course, three new presenters. I don't know how you're going to feel about this, but we're all going to be watching, of course, because you need to see how they check out. So the launch show is being recorded on Wednesday, the 9th of September, with an air date scheduled for Saturday, the 19th of September. And you can go along and see all of this being filmed. And they do put these up, don't they, right up until the final date, Saturday, the 19th of December. So in the UK, they kind of like have this audience ticket ballot thing that you can go and watch the shows live. I do believe you have to get there very, very early and wait around all day. That is from September, the 26th of September, until the final. And basically, it is a random ballot and you have to apply through it through the BBC's website. So it's filmed at L Street Studios in London. And I wish you the best of luck if that is your thing.

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0: 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What's

It's Weezer and Buddy Holly on BFBS, the Forces Station. Now, lots of things happening in Gibraltar. The best thing, and I can remember even being in Gib when this happened for me. I thought it was like a bit earlier. Maybe I was there in September, but I cannot remember. But 10th of September is the date that you need to have in your diary if you're new to Gib. 9:30 onwards, because it is Gibraltar National Day. Casemate Square, John McIntosh Square, Victoria Stadium, Governor's Parade, and also Bay of Gibraltar. Loads of stuff going on, fireworks and drone shows and children's fancy dress, all sorts, food, family. Just get yourself along. Gibraltar Cultural Services on Facebook is where you need to find all the details, and get your red and white outfit sorted out.

everything I wanna be, and I can feel the things I don't normally feel. Yeah, I can finally be totally honest. It's like I'm

It is Lizzo then and Juice on BFBS. Now, I saw this week that there was a National Ginger Day. I know, and everybody was descending on a place in Holland and it was amazing. All of the pictures of people with ginger hair because obviously they get a bit of a reputation and there is no need for that. My daughter has got ginger hair, I'm allowed to say that. And I don't know, where did that all come from, really? But they all get together on this day at the beginning of September and embrace the gingerness, which I think is brilliant. Look it up, it's a real thing. Apparently, you don't have to be ginger to attend either. Right, Sam Fender, this is People Watching. It's BFBS, the Forces Station.

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9: I'm sick and

Nathan Dorr, we ain't here for long. Now, check in with the boot sale this weekend if you're listening in Gibraltar as well. That's on Sunday between 9 and 2. Oh, you want to know the location now? Yes, of course you do. West One Car Park. And all proceeds towards families and individuals in need in Gibraltar and beyond.

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2: When I was young,

Chance the Rapper with Justin Bieber there, and Holy and Eastside from Benny Blanco and Halsey. Just a couple more in this hour, and Rewind is ready and waiting. Loving Sienna Spiro, this is Great Expectations.

She's still got a couple of singles in the chart, that one being one of them, and also Die on This Hill. Find out where they are on Sunday on Vogue to the News and My Lovin'.

0: Argentina's President Javier Milei has announced sanctions on companies drilling for oil around the Falkland Islands. In a televised address from the presidential palace in Buenos Aires, Mr. Milei warned his country would defend its interests with tooth and nail.
1: Tonight, I am going to sign a decree to give even more tools under a national law to go against those who participate on exploitation of our oil resources under UK law. We are going to facilitate the mechanisms to exchange information and act against the companies that exploit our oil and also against the stakeholders and providers, suppliers of these companies who are exploiting our oils. We have to respect our our Argentinian territory.
0: It comes amid renewed tensions over the British overseas territory after US President Donald Trump hinted that the US would not help the UK in a future conflict over the islands, saying Britain was not there to help me with the war in Iran. Argentina's challenge targets Sea Lion, an oil development located north of the Falklands and led by the British company Rockhopper Exploration. The army has been told to stop non-essential training exercises to save money. It will continue to train soldiers preparing to be deployed or on deployment, such as units sent to Estonia, the Falklands or Cyprus, but units back in the UK and who are not preparing for a specific deployment have been told to cut back on collective training exercises due to financial pressures. It comes as Prime Minister Andy Burnham faces pressure to increase defence spending. Reform UK has been reported to the police over allegations it breached political donation rules. The party's denied breaking them after it was alleged an official arranged for a US company to fund three polls commissioned by them. The purported donors were in fact undercover reporters from an investigative group called Verbatim and was broadcast on Channel 4 News. Sky's chief political correspondent John Craig has more.
2: Featured undercover footage of Nigel Farage appearing to say amazing and bang for buck. Now, Reform has hit back, saying the party's been subject of target of a hoax perpetuated by foreign-funded climate change activists.
0: A number of schools are shutting early this lunchtime as the first funeral for one of the young men killed on the A66 takes place. Five men and two police officers died in a head-on collision near Middlesbrough last month. School leaders say they're expecting travel disruption. Earlier this week, the Home Secretary, Shabana Mahmood, told the Commons the area was getting more resources.
3: Clearly, the events of recent days have placed exceptional pressure on Cleveland Police, and I can confirm today that the force has received additional resource under mutual aid arrangements, which has seen officers deployed to Cleveland from around the region.
0: The Home Secretary, Shabana Mahmood. That's the latest. I'm Vijay Alice.

Yazoo and Don't Go on BFBS. Hey, we're into Rewind. It's the last bit of Rewind with me this week here on BFBS. Nikki Smith keeping you company then. Brian Adams, Mel C, When You're Gone. And here's Britney.

was such an iconic song, of course, for Britney Spears. Hit Me Baby One More Time. We all absolutely loved that, didn't we, really? Launching her career and a very, very amazing, cool video to go along with it. What year do you think that came out, by the way? It was her debut single and also her debut album. I'll leave you to mull over that while you listen to Sly Fox.

Well, Hit Me Baby One More Time was released in 1998, October of, and it was released by Britney when she was just 16 years old. She turned 17 a few months later in December, but wow, she made an impression on us, didn't she? Okay, let's continue then with Rewind. 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

0: where it's in heavy doses.
1: It is Manchild and Naina Cherry, of course, on BFBS. Now, Naina Cherry has a famous relation. Do you know who that is?

Institute about Naina Cherry. There's a whole kind of like famous thing going on with Naina Cherry because her brother is Eagle Eye Cherry. Yes, you probably guessed that by the surname. And then Naina Cherry herself has now got a very famous daughter in the name of Mabel. Yes, I know, you see. What goes around comes around. Hey, Cruz Beckham was performing at the Reading Festival this weekend. All these Nepo babies popping out.

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SCC Music Factory and Gonna Make You Sweat definitely did make me sweat when I was in the UK, and it is official, isn't it, that this year's summer has been declared as the hottest on record since those records began. Let's hope it's a little bit cooler maybe now.

We love it. It is Coolio and Gangster's Paradise on BFBS, the Forces Station. Now, as we are on to Thursday now, we would love to hear your thoughts on our fresh new music choices and pick your track of the week. 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Alex Warren, you've got Blossoms and Olivia Rodrigo to choose from. Just three because of the bank holiday. I'm so glad that Fontaine's DC was your choice last week with Marianne. I love that song. Spandau Ballet next then, Muscle Bound. We have got Brandy and Monica with The Boy Is Mine on the way and a bit of Genesis to wrap up this hour. But one more hour of Rewind to go after the news.

0: is mine.
1: Now, as well as Rewind, which we have on our BFS platforms, you can also find Beats, Edge and Best of British. But do enjoy this one next then from Genesis, and that's all.

0: Argentina's president announced sanctions against companies oil drilling off the coast of the Falklands. It comes amid renewed tensions over the British overseas territory after Donald Trump hinted the US wouldn't help the UK in a future conflict. In a national address, Javier Milei says the islands are Argentinian.
1: We have to act today for our future. Falklands are our future. It's not just a question of our past. We need to recover these islands, which are nationally relevant. There is no other path forward.
0: Downing Street earlier this week said sovereignty rests with the UK and its position was long-standing and unwavering. Donald Trump says he has saved the UK from nuclear attack by waging war against Iran, as he again hit out at Britain for not helping in the war. The US president was speaking to GB News as Washington and Tehran continued to exchange strikes.
2: I'm saving your country from the threat too, because if Iran had a nuclear weapon, they're more likely to use it in Europe, where they do have missile capability, than they are to America, where they don't. And I'm saving your country from a problem, because they would use it. So they were 2 weeks, maybe 4 weeks away from having a nuclear weapon, and we attacked them with the bombers.
0: The army has been told to stop non-essential training exercises to save money. It will continue to train soldiers preparing to be deployed or on deployment, such as units in Estonia, the Falklands or Cyprus. But units back in the UK and who are not preparing for a specific deployment have been told to cut back on collective training exercises. It comes as Prime Minister Andy Burnham faces pressure to increase spending on defence. Here's the BBC's Jonathan Beale.
3: Those British Army units not on operations have been told to halt plans for large training exercises because of the financial pressures facing the MOD. A defence source said this was not the Army's choice. This pause won't affect those units on deployment or about to go on operations. An Army spokesperson said instead it would prioritise activity that contributed most directly to readiness and operational effectiveness. But the pause in other training will only highlight the MOD's continuing struggle to make ends meet.
0: Apple is facing a £2 billion lawsuit over its app tracking rules. The feature allows users to control whether to grant apps permission to log activity across other companies' technologies and websites. The tech giant is accused of imposing greater restrictions on third-party developers than its own services, giving itself a competitive advantage. The company has denied the allegations. That's the latest. I'm Vijay Alice.

Eurythmics, There Must Be an Angel on BFBS, The Forces Station, The Soup Dragons before that, and I'm Free. Last hour of me today then. Lydia is on the way very soon.

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You can spend them anywhere. They are to be spent online. Okay, Lonnie Gordon is next. Happening all over again.

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Now, as well as our survey that we've got going on at the moment, we'd like you to think about maybe our BFBS Big Salute Weekend, which is coming your way on the 8th of October. And it's all about Operation Summit. 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And best of luck. But do let us know what you're up to. Here's Mariah Carey.

and some great music there from 6 o'clock in the evening, and then at 9 you'll be able to listen to Club Culture for your Saturday night. A friend of mine has just been to Ibiza for the bank holiday weekend. She's like, it's on my bucket list, so I'm going to do it. And I think she's now begun to become a bit of a fan of Club Culture.

0: Nation. Think about the last time your plans at work suddenly changed. 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

Get jiggy with it. It is Will Smith on BFBS, the Forces Station. Just reminds me, actually, that Will Smith, of course, is a singer, but he's also an actor. And if you want to check out the listings for BFBS cinemas online and what's coming to you, I can tell you that Spider-Man is still holding on to that number one spot in the box office. But honestly, it's so good that my family have seen it twice.

She is amazing. It is Kate Bush and Babushka. Did you know that there is a Kate Bush Day? And I think it's round about Felixstowe area, something like that. Found out about that this summer when it was nearly Kate Bush Day and everybody has to wear red. And they even have a person training everybody there to do the Kate Bush dance, whatever that is, in whatever format. I think you just got to let yourself go. Right, Madness then, My Girl.

0: Scotland on BFBS. Okay, a couple more then to take you to the news. Lydia on the way after that. Whatever you're doing at the weekend, have a good one. Don't forget that Saturday Sport is back with you, Mark McKenzie, and I'd like you to get involved in the predictor for the goals, goals@bfbs.com.
1: Husband don't know what he's done. Kids don't know what's wrong with mum.

0: At Embolden, Javier Milei says the Falklands belong to Argentina as he announces new sanctions.
1: Recently, Donald Trump declared that the US is rethinking its position over the Falkland Islands.
0: As financial pressures bite, the army is told to cancel non-essential training.
2: Units back home are being told they cannot go ahead with large live fire exercises or war games on training areas like Salisbury Plain.
0: And as the US and Iran exchange strikes, President Trump makes this claim.
3: I'm saving your country from the threat too. Because if Iran had a nuclear weapon,
4: they're
3: more likely to use it in Europe.
5: This is Forces News
6: with Vigi Ellis.
0: Argentina's President Javier Milei has announced sanctions on companies drilling for oil around the Falkland Islands. In a televised address from the presidential palace in Buenos Aires, Mr. Milei said the Falklands belong to Argentina and warned his country would defend its interests with tooth and nail.
7: We have to act today for our future. Falklands are our future. It's not just a question of our past. We need to recover these islands, which are nationally relevant. There is no other path forward.
0: The sanctions initially target Sea Lion, an oil development located north of the Falklands and led by the British company Rockhopper Exploration. It comes amid renewed tensions over the British overseas territory after President Trump hinted the US would not help the UK in a future conflict over the island, saying Britain was not there to help me with the war in Iran. Mr. Milei said that perceptions about his country had changed since Britain's victory in the Falklands War.
1: We have new support all over the world. Just recently, Donald Trump declared that the US is rethinking its position over the Falkland Islands. The United States is rethinking its position because they understand Argentina is a reliable partner and is a strategic partner in the next decades.
0: Downing Street earlier this week said sovereignty rests with the UK and its position was long-standing and unwavering. Teslin Barkerman is a journalist and former member of the Falkland Islands Legislative Assembly.
8: Not only is the language very particular, there is nothing nuanced about trying to undermine a people's right to self-determination. And he went at it from the bat by misinforming the world about what happened in 1833. My people are actually descended from some of those people in 1833. We continue to live legitimately in our home, a place that we've protected for nearly 200 years.
0: The army has been told to stop non-essential training exercises to save money. It will continue to train soldiers preparing to be deployed or on deployment, such as units sent to Estonia, the Falklands or Cyprus. But units back in the UK and who are not preparing for a specific deployment have been told to cut back on collective training exercises. It comes as Prime Minister Andy Burnham faces pressure to increase spending on defence. Here's the BBC's Jonathan Beale.
2: Those British Army units not on operations have been told to halt plans for large training exercises because of the financial pressures facing the MOD. A defence source said this was not the Army's choice. This pause won't affect those units on deployment or about to go on operations in Estonia, the Falklands or Cyprus. They'll continue to train. But units back home are being told they cannot go ahead with large live fire exercises or war games on training areas like Salisbury Plain, what one soldier described as the nice-to-have training. An army spokesperson said instead it would prioritise activity that contributed most directly to readiness and operational effectiveness. The army says it's investing £2 billion to transform training by learning the lessons from the war in Ukraine, such as drone warfare. But the pause in other training will only highlight the MOD's continuing struggle to make ends meet and the growing pressure on the government to further increase defence spending.
0: Russia is ahead of NATO. That's the verdict of former CIA station chief Sean Wiswasser. In an interview with the BFVS Forces News, he warned British troops could get caught up in a second front if Putin attacks NATO territory. Rosie Layden reports.
9: As a veteran defence and security professional, Sean Wiswasser's assessment is Ukraine has the edge over Russia, but NATO countries lag dangerously behind Moscow.
10: Let's be frank and honest that Russia is well ahead of NATO when it comes to electronic warfare and drone warfare in particular. This is important that we get it right and realize how far behind we are. This is a new type of warfare. I just don't believe we're prepared enough for it, Rosie, and recent war games have shown that. But we can get there if we make a dedicated effort. But we need to be in a hurry. We need to be in a rush. We need to feel the urgency.
9: Bisbessa worries Russia may calculate with the U.S. tied up in Iran, it can hit NATO territory without serious consequences.
10: Experts talk sometimes, well, would the Russians and Iranians or would the Russians

0: credible deterrent. A credible deterrent has teeth. We have to hit back. We have to be willing to risk war in order to prevent it. That's not being a hawk. That's facing the reality.
1: Donald Trump says he has saved the UK from nuclear attack by waging war against Iran, as he again hit out at Britain for not helping in the war. The US president was speaking to GB News as Washington and Tehran continued to exchange strikes.
2: I'm saving your country from the threat too, because if Iran had a nuclear weapon,
3: they're
2: more likely to use it in Europe, where they do have missile capability, than they are to America, where they don't. And I'm saving your country from a problem, because they would use it. So they were 2 weeks, maybe 4 weeks away from having a nuclear weapon, and we attacked them with the bombers.
1: A number of schools are shutting early this lunchtime as the first funeral for one of the young men killed on the A66 takes place. Five men and two police officers died in a head-on collision near Middlesbrough last month. School leaders say they're expecting travel disruption. Reform UK has been reported to the police over allegations it breached political donation rules. The parties denied breaking them after it was alleged an official arranged for a US company to fund three polls commissioned by them. The purported donors were in fact undercover reporters from an investigative group called Verbatim and was broadcast on Channel 4 News.
4: Forces News Sports.
1: Liverpool are expected to hand a debut to big money signing Bradley Barcola when they face newly promoted Ipswich Town at Portman Road tonight. The French winger joined from Paris Saint-Germain in a deal worth £123 million. Hearts won the Edinburgh Derby 3-1 at Hibs in the Scottish Premier League. They move into third and have made it three wins in a row over their rivals. FIFA's accused UEFA of launching a smear campaign against Gianni Infantino. It hits out at the European governing body in a challenge to legal action over the aborted attempt to sell stakes in the World Cup to private investors. FIFA claims UEFA is motivated by preventing smaller countries from having the money to compete with Europe's elite. Britain's Harriet Dart said she felt under the weather as she struggled during her second round loss to Mari Buzkova at the US Open tennis. Dart lost rhythm in a 6-2, 6-2 defeat by the Czech 25th seed as temperatures reached 30 degrees Celsius in New York. Number 3 seed Felix Auger-Aliassime became the highest ranked player to be knocked out of the US Open tennis. The Canadian took the first set but was then swept away in 4 by Russian Karen Kakhanov, winning just 7 games. Big names Iga Swiatek and Naomi Osaka went through to the last 32 in the women's draw. Bowler Issy Wong posted her best figures for England's women cricketers as they won their ODI series with Ireland with a game to spare. She took 5 Irish wickets for the loss of only 33 runs. Opener Maria Boucher top scored at 45 as the home team sealed victory in game 2 inside 24 hours. And title-chasing Somerset could claim victory today, day 3, against Glamorgan in the county championship as they lead by 217 runs. A 68 from Archie Vaughan helped Somerset amass 441 as the Welsh County closed yesterday on 30-1 in their second innings.
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1: Argentina's president has repeated his country's claim on the Falklands as he announced sanctions against oil companies working off the British territory. And the army has been told to stop non-essential training exercises to save money, but training will continue for units on deployment. That's the latest. I'm Vijayanis.

0: Loving this new one from Jungle. It's called Someday Somewhere. It's taken from their new album, which is called Sunshine. It's got everything you'd want to hear from a Jungle track. A really funky bass line, warm electronic production, and Lydia Kitto's effortlessly soulful vocal. What a nice way to kick us off here on BFBS The Forces Station. It's Elliot Darby with you then, right across the Forces world. Kicked off with Lady Gaga and Just Dance, and still to come, music from the likes of Harry Styles, Joss Baker as well. And this now is Sydney Youngblood with If Only I Could.
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From Josh Baker and Poppy Bascom, that is a track called My Place, a new one from them, and it's playing for you here on BFBS, the Forces Station. It's Breakfast with myself, Elliot Darby. Coming up, I've got your latest headlines in around 5 minutes or so. Before that, though, Harry Styles, who's had a very busy couple of months. I hope he's chilling out now. He obviously did that huge stretch of shows at Wembley in London. I think he went on to continue his tour, didn't he? Anyway, his track, As It Was, is coming up. Right now, though, a mix of Canadian and Australian, because it's the Kid Laroi and Justin Bieber with Stay.

0: Our top stories this morning. Argentina's president has repeated his country's claim on the Falklands as he announced sanctions against oil companies working off the British territory. The army has been told to stop non-essential training exercises to save money, but training will continue for units on deployments to be deployed. Donald Trump says he has saved the UK from nuclear attack by waging war against Iran as he again hit out at Britain for not helping in the war. Sport and 27 Regiment RLC have been crowned this year's Army Cricket Champions after they beat 6 Regiment RLC in the final in Aldershot. Julian Evans reports.
1: Aldershot-based 27 Regiment RLC had to be patient in their showdown with 6 RLC. Batting first, 27 Regiment reached 150 all-out. Skipper Afeeba Alexander top scoring with 32. In reply, 6 Regiment got off to a flyer as Nigel Small blasted a quick-fire 50. But when Small holed out, his teammates stuttered with the bat as they finished on 133 and 27 Regiment won by 17 runs. Julian Evans, BFBS Forces News, Aldershot.
0: Liverpool are expected to hand a debut to big money signing Bradley Barcola when they face newly promoted Ipswich Town at Portman Road tonight. The French winger joined from Paris Saint-Germain in a deal worth £123 million. Hearts won the Edinburgh Derby 3-1 at Hibs in the Scottish Premier League. They move into third and have made it 3 wins in a row over their rivals. And Britain's Harriet Dart said she felt under the weather as she struggled during her second round loss to Marie Buzkova at the US Open tennis. Dart lost rhythm in a 6-2, 6-2 defeat by the Czech 25th seed as temperatures reach around 30 degrees Celsius out in New York. That's the latest. I'm Vijay Alice.

Eliza Doolittle there, pack up on BFBS, the Forces station. Elliot Darby with you then, right across the Forces world, and I hope you're good. Coming up in the next 10 minutes, going to give you details on this week's predictor. Yes, have you been getting involved with the Premier League? Obviously, it's been back for a couple of weeks now, hasn't it? And some great games last weekend. I was very happy. I'm not a Man U fan, but I did captain Bruno Fernandes in my fantasy football team. And, well, obviously, he scored four in the end, didn't he? And well, it wasn't, to be fair. Man United was not in the goal predictor last week on Saturday Sports, but Man City is this week. So Man City take on Coventry City and Rangers take on Motherwell. Those are the two matches we're asking you to predict how many goals there will be across them. So how many goals will there be in those two matches? What you need to do is email goals@bfbs.com with your predictions, or better still, you could send a voice message through the BFBS radio app and keep up to date with all the scores. So Saturday Sport every single Saturday from 2 p.m. UK time with Mark McKenzie. This weekend just gone, we did Coventry versus Hull and Hearts versus St Johnston, and in total there were four goals across those two games. So yes, get involved with this. goals@bfbs.com. Man City versus Coventry City, Rangers versus Motherwell. How many goals will be scored in total? And coming up in the next 10 minutes, I'll give you details of how you can watch some Premier League games over the weekend. Gracie Abrams now.

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It's Eddie Swims playing for you there, Mr. Know-It-All on BFBS, the Forces Station. Yeah, the Premier League back this weekend then. 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So coming up this weekend, on Friday, Ipswich take on Liverpool, and then Saturday you've got a whole load of matches. Newcastle, Bournemouth, Brentford, Sunderland, Brighton, Leeds, Fulham, Crystal Palace, Man City, Coventry, Nottingham Forest take on Tottenham, and Hull take on Aston Villa. And on Sunday you've got Everton, Man United and Arsenal versus Chelsea. Loads of great games, and you can catch them on BFBS TV.

Sumba with My Body Isn't Ready. There's been a couple of videos of him singing this at Reading and Leeds and getting quite emotional. I think it's quite a powerful song to him, that one. Right, the latest news coming up in just under 10. Right now, though, Rihanna, Don't Stop the Music.

0: Argentina's president, Javier Milei, has announced sanctions on companies drilling for oil around the Falkland Islands. In a televised address from the presidential palace in Buenos Aires, Mr. Milei said the Falklands belong to Argentina and warned his country would defend its interests with tooth and nail.
1: We have to act today for our future. Falklands are our future. It's not just a question of our past. We need to recover these islands, which are nationally relevant. There is no other path forward.
0: The sanctions target Sea Lion, an oil development located north of the Falklands and led by the British company Rockhopper Exploration. Teslin Barkman is a journalist and former member of the Falkland Islands Legislative Assembly.
2: Not only is the language very particular, there is nothing nuanced about trying to undermine a people's right to self-determination. And he went at it from the bat by misinforming the world about what happened in 1833. My people are actually descended from some of those people in 1833. We continue to live legitimately in our home, a place that we've protected for nearly 200 years.
0: The army has been told to stop non-essential training exercises to save money. It will continue to train soldiers preparing to be deployed or on deployment, such as units sent to Estonia, the Falklands or Cyprus. But units back in the UK who are not preparing for a specific deployment have been told to cut back on collective training exercises due to financial pressures. It comes as Prime Minister Andy Burnham faces pressure to increase spending on defence. FIFA's accused UEFA of launching a smear campaign against Gianni Infantino. It's hit out at the European governing body in a challenge to legal action over the aborted attempt to sell stakes in the World Cup. FIFA claims UEFA is motivated by preventing small countries from having the money to compete with Europe's elite. Sky sports correspondent Rob Harris says FIFA's fighting back.
3: FIFA's attempts to get that legal action thrown out. UEFA attempting to get all the documents from US courts relating to the attempt to sell off shares in the World Cup. Now it's for FIFA to try to say that actually there's no jurisdiction. They should not grant any of the access to text messages, to presentations.
0: Reform UK has been reported to the police over allegations it breached political donation rules. The parties denied breaking them after it was alleged an official arranged for a US company to fund three polls commissioned by them. The purported donors were in fact undercover reporters from an investigative group called Verbatim, and it was broadcast on Channel 4 News. A number of schools are shutting early this lunchtime as the first funeral of one of the young men killed on the A66 takes place. Five men and two police officers died in a head-on collision near Middlesbrough last month. School leaders say they're expecting travel disruption. That's the latest. I'm Vijay Alice.
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1: This boogie's in my soul. 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
2: Chaka Khan and Snoop Dogg with Boogies in My Soul on BFBS, The Forces Station. It's Elliot Darby with you on Ops Breakfast here, right across the Forces world. I hope you're good. Coming up, music from Khalees. I'm going to play you a brand new one as well from Chase and Status featuring Jay Huss and Ira. A really, really highly anticipated album that's coming out from Chase and Status later on in October, I believe. Coming up right now for you, though, this is Fine Young Cannibals and It's a Good Thing.

0: Yes, this is a brand new one from Chase and Status, J-Hus and Ira. It's called Disgruntled, and it's playing for you right here on BFBS, the Forces Station. If you like your new music, well, make sure you're getting involved with our fresh new music poll. Going to share the details for that in the next 10 minutes or so. And, of course, the latest headlines on the way as well for you in around a quarter of an hour. Throwing it back now, though, with Khalees. This one is Trick Me.
1: This is it.

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Teddy One teaming up with AJ Tracy and Stormzy. Ain't it different? BFBS, the Forces station. Elliot Darby with you then, right across the Forces world. And fresh new music every single week. You should know, hopefully, about our poll. We've got three tracks which you can vote on this week. Usually you have four, but we have three this week just because, you know, bank holiday and all that. What we need you to do is vote for your favourite. And you can do that if you head online to bfbs.com/music. The one that gets the most votes by the end of the week becomes the BFBS track of the week. And that is announced on Friday's Totally Connected from 10 a.m. UK time. The winner in last week's poll was the brilliant Fontaines DC with Marianne. You might have heard that track pop up on BFBS, the Forces station. Well, three brand new tracks for you to choose from for this week. They include Alex Warren's Emerald Eyes. Blossoms have teamed up with Declan McKenna for Additional Driver. Apparently, that was inspired by a driving mishap by the frontman of Blossoms outside a gig venue in Manchester. Apparently bumped his car or something and ended up creating a song about it. Fair enough, hey? And finally, Olivia Rodrigo with Serena Joy. So those are your choices this week on the Fresh New Music poll. If you'd like to vote for your favourite, you can do by heading to bfbs.com/music. Just go and do it. Have a go. And you'll hear, hopefully, the results on Totally Connected this coming Friday from 10 a.m. UK time. Right, the latest news coming up in just a couple of minutes' time after this one from a real breakthrough artist of this year, Stella Lefty. This is Boston. On a

0: top stories today. Argentina's president has repeated his country's claim on the Falklands as he announced sanctions against oil companies working off the British territory. The army has been told to stop non-essential training exercises to save money, but training will continue for units on deployment or about to be deployed. And Donald Trump says he saved the UK from nuclear attack by waging war against Iran, as he again hit out at Britain for not helping in the war. Sport now, and Hearts won the Edinburgh Derby 3-1 at Hibs in the Scottish Premiership. They move up to third place, having made three wins in a row over their rivals. Liverpool are expected to hand a debut to big money signing Bradley Barcola when they face newly promoted Ipswich Town at Portman Road tonight. £20 million deadline day signing Zian Fleming could make his debut for Ipswich. The Dutchman joined on Tuesday, having impressed with 11 goals for Burnley last season when they were a top-flight side. Ipswich coach Gary O'Neill says hitting the net that many times for a struggling side bodes well.
1: In a team that were obviously in the bottom part of the table as well, so he did well to register that many goals. He brings experience, he brings physicality, he brings quality, and he brings further competition, because I'm sure there will come a time in the season where we suffer some injuries or some suspensions, and you don't want to drop points.
0: FIFA's accused UEFA of launching a smear campaign against Gianni Infantino. It's hit out at the European governing body in a challenge to legal action over the aborted attempt to sell stakes in the World Cup. FIFA claims UEFA is motivated by preventing smaller countries from having the money to compete with Europe's elite. Britain's Harriet Dart said she felt under the weather as she struggled in the heat during her second round loss to Mary Buskova at the US Open tennis. She struggled for rhythm in a 6-2, 6-2 defeat by the Czech 25th seed as temperatures reached around 30 degrees Celsius in New York. And that's the latest. I'm Siobhan Harris.
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The Fratellis, Whistle for the Choir on BFBS, the Forces Station. Hello, Elliot Darby with you, right across the Forces world here on Ops Breakfast. Coming up for you very soon, music from Doja Cat and going to play you Zara Larsson's track, Midnight Sun. But it's had a little bit of a glow up, I think, anyway. It's made it into a real dancey tune because Pink Panthers has joined her on the track. That's coming up after Jenny and Dua Lipa. This is Handlebars.

0: Nation.
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0: Martin there with Pink Pantherist. That's Midnight Sun playing for you on BFBS, the Forces Station. Now, guests at the recent Edinburgh Book Festival included Charlotte Higgins, chief culture correspondent with The Guardian and author of the book Ukrainian Lessons, Art in a Time of War. Well, as Mark McKenzie's been finding out, Charlotte's role has morphed into being like a war correspondent following the conflict in Ukraine.
1: I wouldn't actually self-define as a war correspondent, but I have covered the Russo-Ukrainian War since September 2022 for The Guardian as a culture writer. So I've been in Ukraine reporting on the way artists and writers and poets and playwrights are documenting the war and on all the wider issues of language and culture and history that are so much at stake in the war. And that's usually behind the lines. But there have been moments where I have, for example, interviewed an amazing drone unit of guys who were all cinematographers and film editors in civilian life who had all joined up and volunteered and formed a drone unit.
2: Tell me how this has affected you, because when you start off as cultural and arts, there's not that much peril, there's not that much risk.
1: It has affected me inevitably, and you know, your listeners will know that nowhere in Ukraine is safe, and that cities, particularly Kyiv at the moment, is under, you know, horrific missile bombardment at night, and there's a desperate lack of Patriot interceptors. There's no defence against ballistic missiles. I mean, you know, 5 or 6 years ago, these are words I never thought I would utter. I didn't know what a ballistic missile was. I didn't know what an FPV drone was. I didn't know what a UAV was. There were a lot of acronyms that I have very sadly had to absorb and understand. And yeah, it has completely changed my outlook on life in general and the fragility of life lived under horrific wartime conditions. So yeah, it's been really eye-opening.
2: Tell us about what you've been doing here in Edinburgh.
1: Well, I have a new book out called Ukrainian Lessons, Art in a Time of War, and it's really drawing together a lot of the reporting that I've done. You know, lots of stuff in the book about Ukrainian artists. I mean, a lot of those people are in the army, of course, because the army is a civilian army, or formerly civilian army, but also thinking about wider issues like decolonization and all of that sort of thing. But it's also about learning Ukrainian, because one of the things I wanted to do was try at least to learn some Ukrainian. And I'm sure listeners of yours who've been involved in training Ukrainian colleagues will know that it's a really difficult language to learn. So that's been a very immense but sort of rewarding struggle. But the title Ukrainian Lessons is looking in two directions. It's partly about learning the language, but it's also about learning lessons about and from Ukraine.
2: We've got listeners around the world who have absolutely no idea, no concept about what Edinburgh is in August. How do you describe it?
1: It is a city which is completely and utterly immersed in festivals. And it's not just one festival, or two festivals, or three festivals. There's sort of layerings and layerings of... So every single venue, every theatre, every lecture hall, every pub, every bar, every square that could have a tent put up in it is full of people doing comedy and theatre and books and art. And it's quite bewildering, and there are thousands and thousands and thousands and thousands of visitors here. The streets are full of life and energy and people going to different things. And the thing that I always think is that no two people have the same festival, because there's so much going on. You know, you could be choosing from 50 different options, and I should think minimum, just in your evening. And so everybody has a slightly different experience of Edinburgh. Mine's been quite bookish this year because I've been speaking at the book festival, but, you know, I'm going to hear some Albanian singing tonight. I mean, a lot of people might choose stand-up comedy, but that's not how I roll. I am choosing the Albanian singing.
2: Well, enjoy that, and thank you so much for speaking to us.
1: That is my huge pleasure, and sending my best to everybody out there doing their work. that we respect and need so much. So thank you.
0: And Charlotte's book, Ukrainian Lessons, The Art in a Time of War, is out now. And yeah, that was recorded thanks to Mark McKenzie at the Edinburgh Book Festival. It's Elliot Darby with you here on BFBS, the Forces Station. It's Ops Breakfast. I hope you could. Coming up in around a quarter of an hour, going to get your latest headlines. Before that, though, the Red Hot Chili Peppers are on the way with Scar Tissue. Sabrina Carpenter as well with Busy Woman. And right now, this is Jason Derulo's Trumpets.

Sabrina Carpenter there with Busy Woman on BFBS The Forces Station. I'm back with you on Sunday, by the way. Obviously, I'm still with you for a little bit. Don't worry. But I am back with you on Sunday as well for the BFBS chart. Do tune in at 5 p.m. UK time as I count down the top 30 singles that you've been listening to this week. And we'll find out whether Sam Fender and Olivia Dean can stay at the top of the charts with their single Rein Me In. It has been dominating for the majority, I'd say, the last couple of months, if not really the whole of 2026, when you look back at it. So we'll see whether they remain at the top this week or whether we have a brand new number one. It's a lot of competition at the moment in the singles chart. So make sure you tune in at 5 p.m. on Sunday. Also go through the movie top five and the albums chart as well. And if you want to check out the current chart before Sunday, you can do by heading online to bfbs.com/chart. And that's where you can listen back to last Sunday's show too. Right, the latest news coming up in just a few minutes after this one from the Red Hot Chili Peppers, it's Scar Tissue.

0: Argentina's president Javier Milei has heightened tensions with the UK over the Falkland Islands. He's warning that he'll impose economic sanctions on companies which exploit oil close to the British overseas territory. During a national televised address, the Argentine leader reiterated his country's claim to the islands 44 years after the Falklands War and following President Trump's suggestion that he might reconsider the US stance on the Falklands.
1: President Trump declared that the United States are reassessing their historical position with regard to the Falklands. And that is not empty words, because they understand that Argentina is a reliable partner, aligned with Western values, in a position of strategic value.
0: The army has been told to stop non-essential training exercises to save money. It'll continue to train soldiers preparing to be deployed or on operations such as units sent to Estonia, the Falklands or Cyprus. But units back in the UK and who are not preparing for a specific deployment have been told to cut back on collective training exercises. It comes as Andy Burnham faces pressure to increase spending on defence. More from the BBC's Jonathan Beale.
2: Those British Army units not on operations have been told to halt plans for large training exercises because of the financial pressures facing the MOD. A defence source said this was not the Army's choice. This pause won't affect those units on deployment or about to go on operations. An Army spokesperson said instead it would prioritise activity that contributed most directly to readiness and operational effectiveness. But the pause in other training will only highlight the MOD's continuing struggle to make ends meet.
0: Two people have been rescued from a hydropower tunnel in Nepal more than a week after devastating flooding hit the country, killing 1,200 people. More than 150 are still thought to be trapped in the tunnels. The US Vice President J.D. Vance has said the fighting between the US and Iran is not a war and has avoided specifying when the conflict might end. He was speaking to reporters at the first White House press briefing in weeks. Mr. Vance said Tehran's control of the Strait of Hormuz is effectively gone.
3: When the Iranians shoot at commercial shipping, obviously, that means some ships don't want to go through. A lot of ships have gone through. We got about 15 million barrels out of the Strait of Hormuz just yesterday, despite the fact that the Iranians continue to shoot. And we're going to do what we have to do in order to ensure that their efforts don't lead to a worldwide energy crisis.
0: FIFA has accused UEFA of launching a smear campaign against Gianni Infantino. It's hit out at the European governing body in a challenge to legal action over the attempt to sell stakes in the World Cup. FIFA claims UEFA is motivated by the desire to stop smaller countries from having the cash to compete with Europe's elite. That's the latest. I'm Siobhan Harris.

Said Sheeran, eyes closed on BFBS, the Forces station. It's Elliot Darby with you then, right across the Forces world. And I hope you're good, lots of breakfast. And on the way for you, got music from DJ Khaled and Justin Bieber. Right now, though, this comes from Jazzy and Chris Lorenzo. It's called Invisible. Let it go.

DJ Khalid and Justin Bieber there with No Brainer on BFBS, the Forces Station. It's Elliot Darby with you then, right across the Forces world. I hope you're well. Coming up in the next 10 minutes, going to tell you all about the BFBS Big Salute 2026 Operation Summit. It's all very exciting. It's coming up very soon. Details on the way in just a bit. Mark Amber first, though, with Belong Together.

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Now, BFBS Big Salute 2026 Operation Summit is, well, it's kind of fully started, to be honest. So, Big Salute Day is on the 8th of October this year. 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But do let us know what you're planning via bfbs.com/summit so your local team can tell your story. So yes, bfbs.com/summit to get involved with Operation Summit for the BFBS Big Salute Day, which is happening on the 8th of October. Got the latest news coming up in just a few minutes after this one from Fisher, and it's called What a Life.

0: Our top stories today. The Army has been told to stop non-essential training to save money. Training will continue for units on deployment or about to go on operations. Argentina's president has repeated his country's claim on the Falklands as he announces sanctions against oil companies working off the British territory. And two people have been rescued from a hydropower tunnel in Nepal more than a week after devastating flooding hit the country, killing 1,200 people. Sport now and Hearts are now in their best run of form against Hibs in the last 14 years after a third consecutive victory over their great rivals put them third in the Scottish Premiership. They won 3-1 at Easter Road. James Wilson, Lauren Mendy and Josh McPaik scoring the winning goals for their team. Hibs boss David Gray says their start to the match was especially disappointing.
1: Performance wasn't where it needed to be in terms of just your fight and attitude to go and start the game. Any game, never mind the derby. Second half, much more like us. Started on the front foot, couple of changes, obviously. I could have changed anyone at that point. It wasn't as if it was any individual at the time. We just needed more from every single player. Certainly got that.
0: Liverpool are expected to hand a debut to big money signing Bradley Barcola when they face newly promoted Ipswich Town at Portman Road tonight. The French winger joined from Paris Saint-Germain in a deal worth £123 million and is set for his first taste of Premier League football. No British tennis players are left in the US Open singles after both Harriet Dart and Fran Jones lost in the second round. Dart said she felt under the weather during her straight sets defeat to Marie Buskova as temperatures reached around 30 degrees Celsius in New York. Jones also lost overnight to the American 14th seed Iva Jovic. Bottom side Bradford have given themselves a chance of avoiding the wooden spoon after beating Castleford Tigers 32 points to 22 after a dominant first period in Rugby League Super League. And that's the latest. I'm Siobhan Harris.

It's Joe Corey, MK, and Rita Ora drinking. How you doing, Friday? Jim Gellatley with you. This is BFBS, the Forces Station in Scotland. 25 to 7 right now. In Edinburgh and Glencorse, wet with gusty winds and highs of 18 Celsius. 16 wet and windy. In Glasgow, a chance of thundery showers for Helensburgh and Faz Lane with highs of 16 also. 16 and wet for Inverness and Fort George. Good morning.

0: Sun. Usual out there with Moving to the Sun on BFBF's The Forces Station, tipped by many to be number one, but apparently Dolly Parton might have a say in that, despite not being around. Obviously, pick up on the streaming of Dolly Parton's songs recently. How you doing? Jim Gillitley with you. It is BFBS, The Forces Station in Scotland. 22 minutes to 7 right now. Break it down,
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0: Ash there. That is Burn Baby Burn here on BFPS, the Forces Station in Scotland. It's time for the Breakfast Belter. What a cracker lined up today to set things up for a Friday.
1: The BFPS Breakfast Belter.
0: And a shout out to Paul, who was telling me last night they were brilliant at Murrayfield Stadium last week. It is Bon Jovi and Keep the Faith.

0: Bon Jovi there, Keep the Faith here on BFS, the Forces Station in Scotland. It's Jim Gellatley with you from Dreghorn Barracks in Edinburgh. Time for this.
1: 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The big game.
0: 11 minutes to 7 o'clock right now, and time to reveal today's big game. We do a different game each day, have the answer for you just after 7:30. And before I reveal today's big game, looking back to yesterday, which was seconds out, guessing what's second in the list of four, and was favourite crisp flavours in Canada. Random. According to a radio station poll. Number one was ketchup, and the number two we were looking for was barbecue. Yeah. Three, onion and garlic. Oh. Salt and vinegar at number four. Okay, so our Friday, it's odd one out. What is the odd one out here? The French Open, the Open Championship, the US Open, and the Australian Open. What's the odd one out? Scotland at bfbs.com.
1: The big game.

Lola Young, there's Messi here on BFBS. The day has arrived. International Air Show Festival of Flight happening. Air Low Beach. The low Air Low Green, which is like that at the beach down by the seafront. Free as well. Huge event. Biggest free event in Scotland this year, actually. The Red Arrow is due to appear. Typhoon. Battle of Britain Memorial Flight. DestinationSouthAirshow.co.uk/airshow.

0: Kilm has been told to cancel non-essential training to save cash.
1: Units back home are being told they cannot go ahead with large live fire exercises or war games.
0: Argentina's Prime Minister asserts its claim over the Falklands.
2: The Falklands are Argentinian. Historically and legally, there can be no argument.
0: And a warning about Russia's strengths from a former CIA chief.
3: Let's be frank and honest that Russia is well ahead of NATO when it comes to electronic warfare.
4: News with Siobhan Harris.
0: The army has been told to stop non-essential training exercises to save money. It'll continue to train soldiers preparing to be deployed or about to go on operations. But units back in the UK and who are not preparing for a specific deployment have been told to cut back on collective training exercises. Here's the BBC's Jonathan Beale.
1: Those British Army units not on operations have been told to halt plans for large training exercises because of the financial pressures facing the MOD. A defence source said this was not the Army's choice. This pause won't affect those units on deployment or about to go on operations in Estonia, the Falklands or Cyprus. They'll continue to train. But units back home are being told they cannot go ahead with large live fire exercises or war games on training areas like Salisbury Plain, what one soldier described as the nice-to-have training. An army spokesperson said instead it would prioritise activity that contributed most directly to readiness and operational effectiveness. The army says it's investing £2 billion to transform training by learning the lessons from the war in Ukraine, such as drone warfare. But the pause in other training will only highlight the MOD's continuing struggle to make ends meet and the growing pressure on the government to further increase defence spending.
4: Forces News.
5: This is BFBS.
0: 44 years after the Falklands War, Argentina's president has reasserted his country's claim to the British Overseas Territory. Javier Milei spoke in a national televised address.
2: I want to be quite clear with everybody, expressing the position of the state of Argentina. The Falklands are Argentinian. Historically and legally, there can be no argument.
0: His comments come amid tensions over oil reserves off the Falklands, with a British and an Israeli company set to start extracting crude from an oil field around 130 miles from the islands within 2 years. President Milei has warned that he'll impose economic sanctions.
2: Argentina will not stand by facing such a situation. We will deploy all of our economic, diplomatic, legal tools to dissuade the state and non-state actors who are violating our sovereignty.
0: James Blair is an expert on the Falkland Islands. He says there are many faces to Javier Milei.
6: Milei is a reactionary, free market president. He has praised very explicitly Margaret Thatcher. And previously he suggested that, you know, a prosperous Argentina could eventually persuade the islanders to actually be a part of Argentina. And now in this speech, you know, he's calling the islanders an implanted population. He is denying their right to self-determination.
0: That's outraged Teslin Barkman, a journalist and former member of the Falkland Islands Legislative Assembly.
7: He went at it from the bat by misinforming the world about what happened in 1833. My people are actually descended from some of those people in 1833. We continue to live legitimately in our home, a place that we've protected for nearly 200 years.
0: Javier Milei appears to have been emboldened by the US president's suggestion that he might reconsider the US stance on the Falklands.
2: President Trump declared that the United States are reassessing their historical position with regard to the Falklands. And that is not empty words.
5: BFBS. Forces News. Forces News.
0: Two people have been rescued from a hydropower tunnel in Nepal more than a week after devastating flooding hit the country, killing 1,200 people. More than 150 people are still thought to be trapped in the tunnels. It's claimed Nigel Farage, a senior aide, suggested a way to get around electoral law to secure a foreign donation of £500,000 for Reform UK. That's according to undercover filming broadcast by Channel 4. Several schools in Middlesbrough will close early later today. Police are expecting disruption to transport as a funeral for one of the seven killed in a head-on crash on the A66 takes place.
5: This is Forces News.
0: Russia is ahead of NATO. That's the verdict of former CIA station chief Sean Vissfesser. In an interview with BFBS Forces News, he's warned British troops could get caught up in a second front if Putin attacks NATO territory. Rosie Layden reports.
8: As a veteran defence and security professional, Sean Vissfesser's assessment is Ukraine has the edge over Russia, but NATO countries lag dangerously behind Moscow.
3: Let's be frank and honest that Russia is well ahead of NATO when it comes to electronic warfare and drone warfare in particular. This is important that we get it right and realize how far behind we are. This is a new type of warfare, and I just don't believe we're prepared enough for it, Rosie, and recent war games have shown that. But we can get there if we make a dedicated effort, but we need to be in a hurry. We need to be in a rush. We need to feel the urgency.
8: Vissfesser worries Russia may calculate with the U.S. tied up in Iran, it can hit NATO territory without serious consequences.
3: Experts talk sometimes, well, would the Russians and Iranians, or would the Russians and Chinese, would they be collaborating, coordinating strategic policy to attack the United States or our allies? My point was, do they need to? Or can they just be opportunistic, one with another? So what if Russia decides to act in a limited fashion, take a small piece of land in the Baltics? Might China also decide, well, now's our moment?
8: If Russia does choose a Baltic attack, the UK-led NATO battlegroup would be on the front line. But maybe Moscow doesn't even bother with boots on the ground. We've already seen drone incursions across Europe, exploding parcels on planes, and here in the UK, an arson attack on the former Prime Minister's home. Critics like Vissfesser argue NATO's weak response invites escalation.
3: These are acts of war. And what has been our response? It's largely been talk, Rosie. It hasn't been a credible deterrent. A credible deterrent has teeth. We have to hit back. We have to be willing to risk war in order to prevent it. That's not being a hawk. That's facing the reality.
5: This is Forces News.
0: Experts from the Royal Navy patrol ship HMS Trent are training personnel and emergency workers in the Caribbean to develop disaster relief skills in the event of hurricanes and other emergencies. Juliet Dwyer has more.
9: The Portsmouth-based warship is deployed to the Caribbean during the region's hurricane season from June to November. Members of Crisis Response Troop from 24 Commando Royal Engineers and drone operators from 700X Naval Air Squadron have helped train personnel on the Turks and Caicos Islands in disaster relief skills. They've worked with the island's fire and police force as well as the Turks and Caicos Regiment. The commandos provided chainsaw training to personnel, increasing their ability to clear fallen power lines, while a medic team provided workshops in initial emergency first aid while waiting for

0: Fieber Alexander, top scoring with 32. In reply, 6th Regiment got off to a flyer as Nigel Small blasted a quick-fire 50. But when Small holed out, his teammates stuttered with the bat as they finished on 133, and 27 Regiment won by 17 runs. Julian Evans, BFBS Forces News, Aldershot.
1: Hearts are now in their best run of form against Hibs for the last 14 years after a third consecutive win over their great rivals put them third in the Scottish Premiership. They won 3-1 at Easter Road. James Wilson, Lauren Mendy and Josh McPake scoring the winning goals for their side. Liverpool are expected to hand a debut to big money signing Bradley Barcola when they face newly promoted Ipswich Town at Portman Road tonight. The French winger joined from PSG in a deal worth £123 million. No British tennis players are left in the US Open singles after both Harriet Dart and Fran Jones lost in the second round. Dart said she felt under the weather during her straight sets defeat to Marie Bushkova as temperatures reached around 30 degrees Celsius in New York. Jones also lost overnight to the American 14th seed Iva Jovic.
2: Forces News headlines.
1: The army's been told to stop non-essential training to save money. Argentina's president has repeated his country's claim on the Falklands as he announced sanctions against oil companies. And two people have been rescued from a hydropower tunnel in Nepal more than a week after devastating flooding killed more than 1,000 people. And that's the latest. I'm Siobhan Harris.

people here on BFPS, the Forces Station in Scotland. 13 minutes past 7 o'clock right now. Edinburgh Glencore's wet with gusty winds, highs of 18 Celsius, 16 wet and windy for Glasgow. Chance of thundery showers for Helensburgh and Faslane with highs of 16. Also 16 and wet for Inverness and Fort George.

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0: 16 minutes past 7 o'clock right now, and time to recap today's big game. Fridays we do odd one out. So what's the odd one out here? The French Open, the Open Championship, the US Open, the Australian Open. If you have any ideas, Scotland at bfbs.com. I shall reveal the answer just after half 7.
2: 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Travel.
0: Not looking too bad on the roads so far this morning. Starting to build up as always on the M74 and M77 in Glasgow here in the East. Edinburgh City Bypass not looking too bad so far. Just the usual queues at the Sheriff Hall roundabout.
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Teddy Swims, there's Bad Dreams here on BFPS, the Forces Station. Right now, 22 minutes past 7. Jim Gellert Lee with you from Dreghorn Barracks in Edinburgh. And this is Tyler. Here's Chanel.

It's Tyler, the Chanel here on BFPS, the Forces Station. I'm looking forward to seeing the Banner of the Royal Regiment of Scotland tomorrow in Inverclyde, Gourock and Greenock for the Freedom of Inverclyde. But they've actually got a lunchtime concert today at Canongate Kirk on the Royal Mile in Edinburgh, marking the culmination of the band's musical training week. That's from 1 p.m. and it's free entry at the Canongate Kirk with a retiring collection in aid of the Kirk. More on the Royal Regiment of Scotland Facebook page if you want to check that out today. Taking us to the headlines at 12:30, here's OMC. 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

0: Top stories today. The army has been told to stop non-essential training to save money. Training will continue for units on deployment or about to go on operations. Argentina's president has repeated his country's claim on the Falklands as he threatened sanctions against oil companies working off the British overseas territory. And two people have been rescued from a hydropower tunnel in Nepal 9 days after the disastrous flash flooding that killed more than 1,200 people. Sport now, and Josh McPake's fine goal capped an Edinburgh 3-1 derby victory for Hearts. The away team led 2-0 at half-time at Easter Road through James Wilson and Laurent Mendy. Hibs pulled one back, though, through Adam Mayer, but then had Jack Airedale sent off. Hearts capitalised with McPake's solo effort. Boss of Wouter Franken says the team never gave up.
1: Proud that the players stayed focused, stayed concentrated in the game and didn't back down and just fight for it. And of course the red card helped us. But again, really happy to see them taking the 3 points.
0: Bowler Izzy Wong shone as England's women's cricketers won their ODI series with Ireland with a game to spare. She took 5 Irish wickets for the loss of only 33 runs. Captain Charlie Dean hopes she can do it all again in Worcester on Sunday to make a clean sweep.
2: Wong has had a fantastic game, honing in on that wobble ball at the top of the stumps, and you know, it's such an effective ball for her, and for her to pick up a 5 for. It was very impressive today, and really, really pleased to wrap up a series and to go 3-0 would be great.
0: 27 Regiment RLC have been crowned this year's Army Cricket Champions after beating 6 Regiment RLC by 17 runs in the final at Aldershot. No British tennis players are left in the US Open singles after both Harriet Dart and Fran Jones lost in the second round. Dart said she felt under the weather during her straight sets defeat to Marie Buzkova as temperatures reached around 30 degrees Celsius in New York. And Jones lost to the American 14th seed Iva Jovic. That's the latest. I'm Siobhan Harris.

0: It's Bieber Doobie there where sun has set here on BFBS, 26 minutes to 8 o'clock.
1: 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The big game.
0: Time to reveal the answer to today's big game on a Friday. We do Odd One Out. And today on Odd One Out, I gave you the Open Championship, the French Open, the US Open, and the Australian Open. Any idea? Well, I can tell you. The Open Championship is the odd one out. The French Open, the US Open, and the Australian Open, they're all tennis tournaments. But the Open Championship, of course, is golf. So the Open Championship. Well done if you got that.

0: There's Pitbull and Kesha. It's Timber. 22 minutes to 8.
1: 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Travel. Travel.
0: The usual build-up this morning on the MA M74 and M77 in Glasgow. Edinburgh City bypass queuing both ways of the Sheriff Hall roundabout. Otherwise, no major issues so far this morning.
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1: Olivia Rodrigo, there's Drop Dead here on BFS. It's 16 minutes to 8.
0: This is BFBS. Sports.
1: So a massive win for Hearts last night as they won the Edinburgh Derby 3-1 at Hibs. James Wilson, Lauren Mendy and Josh McPake scored for the winning team. Hibs had pulled the game back to 2-1 through Adam Mayer. Hearts move into third and have made it 3 wins in a row over their rivals. Next for Hearts is my team Dundee at Tynecastle on Sunday. Considering how Hibs dominated Dundee last weekend before getting similar treatment themselves from Hearts, I'm not overly confident for Sunday's game. Tomorrow in the Premiership, Rangers host Motherwell. It's Aberdeen at home to bottom club Killy, St Mirren versus leaders Celtic and Dundee United Falkirk, as well as Hearts Dundee on Sunday. Hibs are away to St Johnstone. Tonight it's Livingston versus league leader Stenhouse Muir in the Championship. Now, the future of Scottish football coming under the spotlight today at Major Summit in St Andrews. All 43 SPFL clubs have been invited, with discussions set to focus on developing homegrown talent and creating new revenue streams for the game. Me, I'd rather see reconstruction and a bigger top league.
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0: Lamar there, if there's any justice here on BFBS, the Forces Station in Scotland, 11 minutes to 8 o'clock right now. After 8, going to be hearing about the Royal Regiment of Scotland getting given the freedom of Inverclyde tomorrow. I've been speaking to Councillor Graham Brooks, who actually proposed it for the council and initiated the freedom. So hearing all about that, steps off 1 p.m. The parade with the ceremony at Battery Park in Greenock getting underway at 1:20 tomorrow. Looking forward to getting along to that myself. And still to come as well, we have our first play Friday today, which is the brand new song from, well, it's a new name, yes, Miley. Yeah, she's dropped the Cyrus, so just known as Miley, and it's the title track of her upcoming album to share with you at just before 9 o'clock this morning.
1: Hey, this is Ellie J from Glasgow on BFBS Scotland, and my new track Skinny Boyfriend is coming up on Jim's New Music at 9:30.
0: Yeah, so even more new music for a Friday with the brilliant Ellie J, and this from Ella Langley, it's Choosing Texas on BFBS.

Yes, Ella Langley there, choosing Texas here on BFBS, the Forces station. Big, in fact, well, massive music news is the fact that we've been talking about it for ages now, that Oasis might be playing Celtic Park, and they have dropped the heaviest hint yet. And all things point to Celtic Park for some live concerts. Basically, what they've done is it posted on social media, two boys sitting in a chip shop and posters in the background containing numbers. And if you scribble down those numbers and do a search, it's the coordinates for Celtic Park. Very clever. It also features a drinks fridge stocked with iron brew, while one boy seems to be ordering a battered Mars bar. Oh, the stereotypes of Scotland. We'll forgive them, though. Yeah, so it looks like that will be announced very, very soon. Oasis at Celtic Park next year. I wonder how many dates that will be. And here they are, taking us to the news at 8 o'clock, as some might say, on BFBS.

0: SBS.
1: Forces have been told to stop non-essential training exercises to save money. It'll continue to train soldiers preparing to be deployed or on operations such as units sent to Estonia, the Falklands or Cyprus. But units back in the UK not preparing for a specific deployment have been told to cut back on collective training. More from the BBC's Jonathan Beale.
2: Those British Army units not on operations have been told to halt plans for large training exercises because of the financial pressures facing the MOD. A defence source said this was not the Army's choice. This pause won't affect those units on deployment or about to go on operations. An Army spokesperson said instead it would prioritise activity that contributed most directly to readiness and operational effectiveness. But the pause in other training will only highlight the MOD's continuing struggle to make ends meet.
1: Argentina's president, Javier Milei, has reiterated the country's claim on the Falkland Islands. In a national TV address, he said he would introduce sanctions on any oil companies working nearby. He was speaking after President Trump hinted the US would not help the UK in a future conflict over the islands.
3: President Trump declared that the United States are reassessing their historical position with regard to the Falklands. And that is not empty words.
1: Two people have been rescued from a hydropower tunnel in Nepal more than a week after devastating flooding hit the country, killing 1,200 people. The BBC's Asha Demashiri reports from Nepal.
4: Amid all the devastation, this is a moment of hope. Rescuers suddenly heard voices in the Trishuli 3A tunnel more than a week after the flood that has devastated border areas. Rescuers made their way through flooded tunnels choked with mud and debris. The crew had previously blasted a hole in the crown of the tunnel and had descended on ropes. Excavators have also been used and oxygen is being pumped in. The survivors are now being airlifted to army hospitals for treatment and the hope is more will follow.
1: Two men shown in an undercover investigation into claims Reform UK breached political donation rules have stepped down from their roles. It's claimed a senior aide to Nigel Farage suggested a way to get around electoral law to secure a foreign donation of £500,000. That's according to undercover filming broadcast by Channel 4. Labour and the Liberal Democrats have reported Reform to the police. Their party chairman Lee Anderson gave this update.
5: The two men involved, James Orr and Dan Jukes, they've stepped down from their roles, they've stepped away, and like I say, it's only fair now we launch a full internal investigation.
1: And the comedian Alan Carr has submitted plans to turn a potting shed at his castle in Scotland into a community cafe and shop. The comedian bought the 19th century Ayton Castle in the Borders earlier this year. That's the latest. I'm Siobhan Harris.

Anastasia there. That is I'm Out of Love here on BFBS. The Forces Station is 6 minutes past 8 o'clock. In Edinburgh and Glencourse, wet with gusty winds, highs of 18 Celsius, 16 wet and windy for Glasgow. A chance of thundery showers for Helensburgh and Faz Lane, highs of 16, also 16 and wet for Inverness and Fort George.

It's Miles Smith and Stay If You Want to Dance here on BFBS, the Forces Station. So the International Air Show Festival of Flight getting underway in Ayr Lohgreen today with an evening stuff happening in the skies, afternoon stuff tomorrow. It's totally free, biggest free event in Scotland. You can actually pay for tickets, which give you prime view seating and the likes. You'll get all the information if you get along to the South Ayrshire Council Facebook page. This from U2. Here's One on BFBS.

0: You two there, that is one on BFPS. It's 8:15 right now. The Royal Regiment of Scotland going to be given the Freedom of Inverclyde tomorrow. I spoke to Councillor Graham Brooks, Inverclyde Council's Armed Forces Champion, who first initiated the Freedom.
1: Yes, I brought forward a motion. I had previously floated the idea with colleagues. We knew there would be a budget implication, and with all local authorities, budget is a challenge. So rather than coming forward with a motion that was not budgeted, I took a step back, and through our budget process, I managed to find some money from our reserves, which was then earmarked for potentially a Freedom of Inverclyde for Royal Regiment of Scotland. Once that was in place, I was able to obviously draft a motion and take it to full council, where the council unanimously agreed that we would honour and would offer the Royal Regiment of Scotland the Freedom of Inverclyde.
0: Why is this so important, especially in this 20th anniversary year of the Royal Regiment of Scotland?
1: It's important for a number of perspectives. One is to ensure that the men and women who serve in the Royal Regiment and obviously across His Majesty's Armed Forces are aware that they have the support of the council, but more importantly, the constituents here of Inverclyde. So that's important for me to make that message clear. Also, we have a proud tradition. Traditionally, the Argyll and Southern Highlanders have recruited from the communities around Inverclyde and Inverclyde itself. So that obviously gives us that understanding of our men and obviously now women have served through the years in His Majesty's Armed Forces. I myself did serve very short, I will admit, as a boy soldier for the Royal Engineers at Apprentice College down in Chepstow. So I have the chip on my shoulder that I wish I'd done more. So I'm doing all I can to serve our proud armed forces.
0: For those that don't know Inverclyde, tell us a wee bit about the area.
1: Inverclyde is a community made up of three towns and four villages. So people will recognise the names of Greenock, Gourock and Port Glasgow. Being on the edge of the Clyde, on the south side of the Clyde, we have the hills behind us and the Clydes to the north. A great opportunity to use water. So we had mills back in the days, and we had ropeworks back in the days, and shipbuilding was a major issue here as well. And when I left the Royal Engineers, I then joined the British Shipbuilders as a mechanical engineer and served my time with Kincaid's. We've obviously seen challenges recently, but nevertheless, we're still a proud place and we want to serve where we can.
0: And of course, not far as the crow flies from His Majesty's Naval Base Clyde.
1: Yeah, and obviously we do have the crow flies, as you said, we do have the base across the Clyde, and your constituents can watch submarines and obviously naval vessels sailing in and out as appropriate. We also have BAE systems on the north side of the Clyde. So both those, okay, one military, obviously one is a contractor for the armed forces. We do have constituents who live and work here in Inverclyde, and who just travel to the base or over to the shipyard to build the frigates, etc., that's currently in process.
0: So what's going to be happening on Saturday? I'm looking at the map. My geography isn't that great, but it takes in both Greenock and Gourock.
1: Yeah, it certainly does. Our events team has been working hard with, obviously, the representatives from the Royal Regiment. And we are forming up, or the military, the army will form up on our esplanades, which is a beautiful and scenic place to be. Weather forecast is dry, but sunshine would be good as well. So I believe that they're forming up theirs, with our transportation will bring them, and they're marching from the west side of the Esplanade, and they'll take them into one of our major green spaces, the Battery Park. And that in its day, the word battery was used as gun installments, that they'll march into the Battery Park, where our provost, playing Provost Mackenzie, with military personnel, will take the salute from the regiment. And the regiment will continue through the Battery Park. And as they leave, they actually enter into Gourock, one of our beautiful towns. And they will march on to one of our schools, where we'll be able to offer hospitality to the 7 personnel of the Royal Regiment of Scotland.
0: That's Inverclyde's Armed Forces Champion, Councillor Graham Brooks, on tomorrow's Freedom of Inverclyde, which has been presented to the Royal Regiment of Scotland. Looking forward to getting along to that myself. The parade steps off 1 p.m. with the ceremony at Battery Park in Greenock, getting underway at 1:20. This is Mimi Webb. Here's House on Fire on BFBS.

0: There's Mimi Webb, there's House on Fire. 22 minutes past 8.
1: 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Travel.
0: Near Dumbarton, the A82's got one lane closed southbound at Milton for roadworks. Delays of just over 20 minutes there on the motorways in Glasgow. Usual congestion, the M8, M74 and M77. Edinburgh City bypass queuing both ways at the Sheriff Hall roundabout.
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Ragged Ball Man, All You Ever Wanted on BFBS. Hey, we do fresh new music on the Breakfast Show each day. I'll recap all the ones that you can vote for in a wee while. But on a Friday, it's a wee bit different, something even fresher. And introducing a brand new artist called Miley, formerly known as Miley Cyrus. She's dropped the Cyrus. Find out what that's all about as well. And that before 9 o'clock. And right now, it's Armand Van Buuren and Trevor Guthrie taking us to the headlines at half past. This is what it feels like.

0: top stories today. The Army's been told to halt non-essential training exercises to save money. Only soldiers preparing for deployment or on standby for quick reaction roles will continue to train as usual. The Defence Secretary Wes Streeting has said Britain's commitment to the Falkland Islands is absolute and unshakable. This after the Argentinian president reasserted his country's claim to the British Overseas Territory and threatened oil companies with sanctions. And Reform UK says an aide to Nigel Farage and its policy chief have stepped down from the party following an undercover investigation into claims Reform breached political donation rules. Sport now, and 27 Regiment RLC have been crowned this year's Army Cricket Champions after beating 6 Regiment RLC in the final at Aldershot. Julian Evans reports.
1: Batting first, 27 Regiment reached 150 all out. Skipper Afiba Alexander top scoring with 32. In reply, 6 Regiment got off to a flyer as Nigel Small blasted a quick fire 50. But when Small holed out, his teammates stuttered with the bat as they finished on 133 and 27 Regiment won by 17 runs.
0: Bowler Izzy Wong posted her best figures for England's women cricketers as they won their ODI series with Ireland with a game to spare. She took 5 Irish wickets for the loss of only 33 runs, while opener Maya Bouchier top scored with 45. Hearts are in the best run of form against Hibs in 14 years after a third consecutive win over their long-term rivals put them third in the Scottish Premiership. They won 3-1 at Easter Road with James Wilson, Lauren Mendy and Josh McPake scoring. Hibs boss David Gray said their start to the match was especially disappointing.
2: The performance wasn't where it needed to be in terms of just your fight and attitude to go and start the game. Any game, never mind the derby. Second half, much more like us. Started on the front foot.
0: And that's the latest. I'm Siobhan Harris.

0: There's Adela, that's Ain't in LA here on BFBS, the Forster Station. And Mark McKenzie back on Saturday Sport tomorrow from 2 p.m, including the predictor. How many goals will be scored in total in these two matches? Man City versus Coventry City and Rangers against Motherwell.
1: Captain David Holt, two battalion Remy, based in Lucas, Scotland. My prediction is 6 goals.
0: So David Lucas, he's going for 6 goals. Me, I'm going for 7. What do you think? Man City versus Coventry City, Rangers versus Motherwell. You can email goals at bfbs.com with your prediction. 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This is Daniel Bedingfield. 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

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Daniel Bedingfield. Gotta get through this fresh new music coming up for Friday when we do First Play Friday. It's the new one from Miley. BFBS. Travel. Not looking too bad on the road so far this morning. In Glasgow, usual congestion, the M74 and M77. Edinburgh City bypass queuing both ways this morning.

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0: A massive win for Hearts last night as they won the Edinburgh Derby 3-1 at Hibs. James Wilson, Laurent Mendy and Josh McPick scored for the winning team. Hibs had pulled the game back to 2-1 through Adam Mayer. Hearts move into third and have made it 3 wins in a row over their rivals. And next for Hearts is my team Dundee at Tynecastle on Sunday. Considering how Hibs dominated Dundee last weekend before getting similar treatment themselves from Hearts, I'm not overly confident for Sunday's game. And tomorrow in the Premiership, Rangers host Motherwell. It's Aberdeen at home to bottom club Killy. St Mirren versus leader Celtic and Dundee United Falkirk, as well as Hearts Dundee on Sunday. Hibs are away to St Johnstone. Tonight is Livingston versus league leaders Stenhouse Muir in the Championship. The future of Scottish football coming under the spotlight today at a major summit at St Andrews. All 43 SPFL clubs have been invited with discussions set to focus on developing homegrown talent and creating new revenue streams for the game.
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0: 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About to give you First Play Friday, but let's recap today's, well, this week's fresh new music. 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First up, Alex Warren there, that's Emerald Eyes. And Blossoms featuring Declan McKenna. How about a bus in Manchester? Greater Manchester, that's Additional Driver. And third, it's Olivia Rodrigo, Serena Joy. Which will be the winner, we'll find out after 11 this morning on Totally Connected.
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0: So as it's Friday, very fresh new music only just come out. It's from Miley. Yeah, Miley, she's dropped the Cyrus. It's title track of her upcoming 10th album, coming out on the 18th. Her dad, Billy Ray Cyrus, posted on Instagram about the name change. I told Miley, I felt good about her going with her first name. I mentioned Dolly and Cher, thinking about it more and more. Elvis, Prince, and so on. It's a natural progression for an iconic superstar legend. He's talking about his daughter. And the legend continues. Looking forward to the new album. Goodness me, he's after a good birthday present, isn't he? This is Miley. It's Bass Persuades.
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0: The album of the same name out on the 18th, that is Miley and Bass Persuades. Coming up later on.
1: Hey, this is Ellie J from Glasgow on BFBS Scotland, and my new track, Skinny Boy.

Sell the Bumper on tonight here on BFPS, the Forces Station in Scotland. After 9 o'clock, going to be hearing about the Ruby Boots project from Forces Children Scotland, a charity that does a strong focus on children's rights and participation, and how the children themselves combined to come up with the Ruby Boots project. I've been speaking to Heather Douglas, the project coordinator. Take us to the news at 9. It's Republica. Here's Drop Dead Gorgeous on BFPS.

0: Army has been told to halt non-essential training exercises to save money. It'll continue to train soldiers preparing to be deployed or on operations such as units sent to Estonia, the Falklands or Cyprus. But units back in the UK not preparing for a specific deployment have been told to cut back on collective training exercises. Military analyst and former Army officer Robert Clark says it'll affect thousands of soldiers.
1: The Army is still going to be doing their pre-deployment training for operations. Any sort of NATO commitments will still go ahead. This goes down to the day-to-day training activity across the army. You know, the entire estate of 72,500 trained soldiers is basically going to cease as of now until April. And this is going to affect pretty much all soldiers within 3 Division, which is the Army's principal warfighting division.
0: The Defence Secretary Wes Streeting has said Britain's commitment to the Falkland Islands is absolute and unshakable. It's after the Argentinian president reasserted his country's claim to the British Overseas Territory and threatened oil firms with sanctions. President Trump's shifting tone could be partly responsible after he hinted on GB News that the US wouldn't necessarily leap to the UK's aid if Argentina did attempt to invade the Falklands.
2: I was there when they had the first war. That was a long time ago. And I watched it so carefully. And you comported yourselves very well. You took it back pretty strongly. But it's a long way away. That's a big trip. It's a long way. So your country's not doing well. Don't forget, you get a big percentage of your oil from the Strait of Hormuz. And you weren't there to help me. Your country was not there to help me.
0: Reform UK say two advisers shown in an undercover investigation, which includes alleged breaches of party donation rules, have stepped down from their roles. It's claimed a US company funded 3 polls commissioned this year. Meanwhile, Nigel Farage is to tell Reform's annual conference today that Parliament should be sitting 7 days a week to try to fix Britain. Rescuers in Nepal have recovered 2 survivors from a tunnel in the area affected by a massive flash flood last week. At least 39 others are thought to be trapped in the same tunnel in Trishuli. Dipan Joshi is a resident of Trishuli. He's lost 15 members of his family.
3: Nobody has been able to get over and see. So many people have died. My brothers and sisters, my sisters-in-law. Bodies are being recovered from the roofs of the houses and from my home too.
0: Several schools in Middlesbrough are closing this lunchtime because of expected traffic disruption around a funeral for a man killed in last month's A66 crash. 4 schools are affected. Volkswagen is cutting a further 50,000 jobs across the world and plans to drastically reduce its car range by half. It's trying to simplify what's offering too, with fewer specs. The VW Group is cutting costs in the face of Chinese competition. That's the latest. I'm Siobhan Harris.

The Weeknd featuring Daft Punk, I Feel It Coming. 7 minutes past 9 o'clock. How you doing? Jim Gellatley with you. This is BFBS, the Forces Station in Scotland. In Edinburgh and Glencourse, wet with gusty winds. Highs of 18 Celsius, 16 wet and windy for Glasgow. Chance of thundery showers for Helensburgh and Faslane with highs of 16. Also 16 and wet for Inverness and Fort George.

Niall Horan tastes so good here on BFPS, the Forces Station. The Band of the Royal Regiment of Scotland have a lunchtime concert today, marking the culmination of the band's musical training week. It's happening at the Kenongate Kirk on the Royal Mile in Edinburgh. 1 p.m. today, admission free, retiring collection in aid of the Kenongate Kirk. And you'll get more info if you get along to the Royal Regiment of Scotland Facebook page. This is Alison Limerick, Where Love Lives on BFPS.

0: Alison Limerick, Where Love Lives on BFBS. Forces Children Scotland, is a strong focus on children's rights and participation. That's what the Ruby Boots project is all about. I've been speaking to Heather Douglas, the project coordinator.
1: Ruby Boots has been created by young people, for young people. It is a peer support project for the transition to civilian life across Edinburgh and Fife currently.
0: You're the coordinator.

0: The young people themselves doing most of the work.
1: Of course, and I just do what I'm told. So they thought up the
0: idea. It sounds like an easy job then.
1: It's great. I just wish I had a magic wand, but they thought up the idea because they said that during the transition to civilian life, they felt like Dorothy in The Wizard of Oz in the big tornado scene. They felt isolated, lonely, confused, and changes were quite abrupt. And they said that what they needed was someone about their age to provide that friendship who's already gone through it, and those words of wisdom and encouragement. So we train veterans, children as buddies as well to provide peer support. And I'm just there to support them and keep them safe and guide them along the way, really.
0: And this is very much what Forces Children Scotland is all about, isn't it?
1: Yeah, absolutely. We massively power share with our young people. They are at the forefront of everything we do. If they say that they need something, we do everything that we can to support them and give them that stage to do so, because we're very rights focused and they have a right to be heard and to be listened to, and then for their voice to be influenced upon as well.
2: There we go. That was Heather Douglas, the Ruby Boots Project Coordinator at Forces Children Scotland. 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This is Slater, brand new Chanel.

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2: A cup of tea. A chat. 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

Louis Fonsi, Daddy Yankee, and Justin Bieber there. That is Despacito on BFBS, the Forces Station in Scotland. Jim's new music on the way after this from Ariana Grande. Hate that I made you love me.

0: Ariana Grande. Hate That I Made You Love Me here on BFBS, the Forces Station in Scotland. It's Jim Gellatley with you from Dreghorn Barracks in Edinburgh in time for Jim's new music from Scotland each day.
1: BFBS. Hey, I'm Ellie J. I'm an independent artist from Glasgow, and my new track Skinny Boyfriend is about that instant attraction to someone that is effortlessly cool with that rock star kind of energy. This is Skinny Boyfriend on BFBS Scotland.

Ellie J there, that is Skinny Boyfriend on BFBS. She's playing Saturday the 19th of September, King Tut's in Glasgow with Anchor Lane, and October the 30th supporting daytime TV at Cabaret Voltaire here in Edinburgh. This is role model Sally when the wine runs out.

0: Sally, when the wine runs out here on BFBS. Rewind is next. Another mystery year. Can you identify it from the songs and the clues from the news? And we kick it off with one that I think it was originally out in 1985, but that's not the year, as it was re-released in this year and became a huge hit for the Waterboys. BFBS,
1: the Forces Station. Think about the last time your plans at work suddenly changed. New priorities, new technology, fewer resources, a challenge you hadn't expected. How did you adapt? A new defence research project wants to understand how people across the workforce respond to change, what helps them adapt, and what can get in the way. 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It takes around 10 to 15 minutes, and the survey closes at the end of September. 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

0: absolute classic. As I said, it was released a few years earlier, but re-released in a top five hit in this year for the Waterboys. The Hole of the Moon here on BFBS The Forces Station. In this year, after 5 years and 3 months in captivity in Beirut, British hostage John McCarthy was released. He confirmed that other Western hostages were still alive and in good spirits.
1: It's been a very, very long time, 5 years and 3 months. There are times when it just seemed it would never end. One kept hearing news and thought, maybe now, and it would go away. I think for all of this was a constant pressure on us, and we had to work very hard between us to keep our spirits up. And we've done that very well, I think. The men I was with, Terry Waite, Terry Anderson, and Tom Sutherland, are all very strong men, and they supported me, and I hope I supported them.

left with Tammy Wynette. It's Justified and Ancient here on BFBS. It's the year that the Dornoch Firth Bridge opened, but what's the year? This is OMD. Here's Sailing on the Seven Seas on Rewind.

Rosie, their seventh season BFBS. In this year, Manchester United made a winning return to European competitions for English clubs after 5 years of suspension due to the Heysel disaster by defeating Barcelona 2-1 in the European Cup Winners' Cup final in Rotterdam. But what's the year? This is the voice of the Beehive. His Monsters and Angels.

Monsters and Angels there, voice of the Beehive here on BFBS, the Forces Station in Scotland. Mikhail Gorbachev resigned as president of the Soviet Union, and the Soviet Union officially ceased to exist in this year. And in music, Nirvana released their groundbreaking Nevermind album. But watch the year. Final tune, before I reveal the year, comes from East Side Beat, Ride Like the Wind.

there. There's Ride Like the Wind. Final one today on Rewind. 1991 was our mystery year. Totally connected with Joe Carden coming up after the news at 10. It's Richard Hatch in for Mark McKenzie from 1. Have yourself a brilliant weekend. I'll see you Monday.

0: Army has been told to halt non-essential training exercises to save money. Only soldiers preparing for deployment or on standby for quick reaction roles will continue to train as normal. Education Secretary Lucy Powell says this is about making the armed forces more agile as we adapt to changing global threats.
1: We are seeing the battlefield and modern-day warfare changing before our eyes. It's significantly different from what it was a few years ago, and that's why the nature of training and the nature of our armed forces need to change with those times.
0: The Defence Secretary Wes Streeting says Britain's commitment to the Falkland Islands is absolute and unshakable. It's after the Argentinian President Javier Milei reasserted his country's claim to the British Overseas Territory and threatened oil companies planning to exploit nearby waters with sanctions. Former head of the Foreign Office Lord MacDonald says although this has been handled badly, Mr Milei may have a point.
2: I think it is overdue that we have another fundamental look, but the fact that Argentina starts in such an aggressive way makes all the British hackles rise when we should be, I think, taking a more dispassionate look at what our actual long-term interests are.
0: Two people have been rescued from a hydropower tunnel in Nepal more than a week after devastating flooding hit the country, killing 1,200 people. The BBC's Adede Mashiri reports from Nepal.
3: As workers were excavating all the mud and the debris from the tunnel, as they were pumping air, hoping to keep people inside alive, they started hearing cries and voices from inside. That's what made them understand that there is truly a chance for survival here.
0: Two men shown in an undercover investigation into claims Reform UK breached political donation rules have now stepped down from their roles. It's claimed a senior aide to Nigel Farage suggested a way to get around electoral law to secure a foreign donation of £500,000. Labour and the Liberal Democrats have reported Reform to the police. Party chairman Lee Anderson gave this update.
4: The two men involved, James Orr and Dan Jukes, they've stepped down from their roles, they've stepped away, and like I say, it's only fair now we launch a full internal investigation.
0: Volkswagen is cutting a further 50,000 jobs worldwide and plans to drastically reduce its car range by a half. It's trying to simplify what it offers too, with fewer specs. The VW Group is cutting costs in the face of stiff competition from China. And Alan Carr has submitted plans to turn a potting shed at his castle in Scotland into a community cafe and shop for local residents. The comedian bought the 19th century Ayton Castle in the Borders earlier this year. And that's the latest. I'm Siobhan Harris.

I played you Portugal the Man. That is Sienna Spyro and Great Expectation on BFBS. We've made it to Friday. Go on, mate. How you doing? Joe Carden with you. This is Totally Connected on BFBS, the Forces Station. I hope your day is going all right today. Wherever you find yourself around the Forces world, whether you are waiting to knock off for the weekend, whether you have maybe not got a weekend sorted, maybe you're working through it, maybe this is just another day, it's all right, we have got your back. I have to say, I did have to double check the date today. It is Friday the 4th of September. That is September, right? Not December. I'd heard recently this was a thing. I'd seen, like, people online moaning about Christmassy stuff popping up in shops. I'd heard people at work moaning about it. Right, finally saw it for myself last night when I did a little supermarket trip. Oh, it's everywhere. Can we not? Can we actually not? It's, like, not even the first week of September. This is the problem with, like, being in and kind of around military circles and stuff. And, like, dealing with people all over the world. Because I may be in the UK, but I am still living vicariously through people, like, in the Meds, in the East and stuff like that.

Right, on the way in a few, we will announce the winner of this week's Fresh New Music Votes. Your chance to take over the tunes with our takeover track this Friday. And of course, your chance to win as we play today's game of Five-A-Side. It's all happening after Calvin Harris and Sam Smith.

0: Calvin Harris, Sam Smith, Desire. You got it on BFBS, the Forces Station. It is totally connected with Joe. Do you remember a couple weeks ago, George Ryland, who's back on your radio at 4 UK time, had kind of upcoming singer-songwriter, Scunthorpe person, Will Parker on her show. Big, big news. Will is officially going to be the opening act for Sam when they do their shows at the Albert Hall. How cool is that?
1: Hello.
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0: Stick about. Gaga, Bruno Mars, Die With a Smile on the way. Gonna get Jamelia Superstar playing in a sec. But first, I need your help picking the songs today, right? I've had a busy week. I've picked a lot of songs. It's now time for you to return the favour to me, all right? I need your suggestions, please, for a takeover track. I wanted to do something foodie today because I saw something in the news this morning that really caught my attention. You know AI that we all have to be obsessed with now? You know when AI sometimes doesn't do what you want it to do or goes a little bit silly? Snickers, the chocolate bar people, have released a digital Snickers bar, an AI candy that you can give to ChatGPT if it's misbehaving. Because you're not you when you're hungry. So I thought for Takeover Track today, let's do something foodie. I want songs to do with chocolate, to do with snacks, to do with food. If you have a suggestion, I want to hear from you, please. 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Just had Danny G from the Lobby Podcast walk in and threaten to do the entire Pizza Hut song in person. And frankly, I don't need that energy on a Friday. So if you can beat that suggestion, I want to hear from you. Foodie songs. 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

0: Lady Gaga, Bruno Mars, Die With A Smile, playing right around the Forces World and across the UK on BFBS. Joe, this is totally connected. Stick about. Former Record of the Week from Fontaines on the way. Plus, do you remember Jungle, the guys who did Back on 74? They've got new music out. It is proper Fleetwood Mackie. We'll get it on next.
1: Takeover track.
2: March on the weekend.
0: Right, the story that I think I care more about than any other in the news today. You know when AI disbehaves? Chocolate bar manufacturer has fixed that. We all know you're not you when you're hungry, so Snickers have made a digital chocolate bar that apparently you can throw at your AI to make it behave. Honestly, sold. I'm a sucker for stuff like that. So I wanted your suggestions today, please, on songs to do with chocolates, songs to do with snacking foods, that kind of thing. First and foremost, Nick, who emailed in, connected at bfbs.com, because we were talking about the AI chocolate bar thing, and then we were about to push play on Gaga and Bruno Mars' Die With A Smile. Nick has sent in my favourite email of all time. Nick says, did you mean dime bar with a smile?
3: This is great banter.
0: Honestly, it really is. Nick, this is great. You have made my day. There is no two ways about that. You have made my day. Also, strong suggestions coming in today from Andrew. Morning to Jonathan in the UK getting us on. Hello to Kia, who joins us from Senelaga. Look, we've had some good suggestions. However, as soon as I saw this pop up, I was like, yeah, absolutely nothing is beating this. If you're doing chocolatey themed stuff, surely it has to be Shanks and Bigfoot.

Do you know what? I'm away for the next two Fridays, so I'm glad we are going out with a bit of a bang on today's takeover track. Shanks and Bigfoot, Sweet Like Chocolate on BFBS, the Forces Station. Thank you if you got involved with that today. Right, this week on Fresh New Music, it has been a battle between three artists. In about an hour's time, we will find out who has won the vote and become our record of the week. But right now, I want to play you a former winner of that contest, new from Fontaines. It's called Marianne.

0: just proper like Fleetwood Mac code, didn't it? I'm here for it. Jungle, Someday Somewhere. It's playing on BFBS. I'm Joe. Stella Lefty on in the next 20 minutes. We'll do Dave and Raindance next. Are you watching anything good on telly at the moment? I need some recommendations, right? I'm off on me travels, off on me holiday next week. And I think I've got about a 4-5 hour flight, I think it is, to Turkey for a little getaway. So I need some stuff to download to watch on the plane, because obviously I am not flying on one of those fancy airlines with TVs in the seats. No, no, no. I need suggestions, please. I feel like I haven't binged anything good in a while. I feel like my algorithm's broken. I'm getting really weird suggestions. I've been doing a lot of like Below Deck recently. You know, the kind of reality, quote marks, TV show that's all about the people who work on these super yachts and the drama they get into and stuff. Problem is that the channel that show's on and the particular time of day it's on means whenever I watch an episode of that on catch up, as soon as an episode finishes, it'll like try and autoplay the next thing that was on telly. And unfortunately, the next thing that was on telly was a TV show called The Secret Lives of Gypsy Wives. Now, unfortunately, I am not getting up quick enough to stop that on the remote, which means whenever I open that particular app on my TV, all my suggestions, all of my continue watching, and me somehow getting 30 seconds into The Secret Wives of Gypsy Lives. Let me tell you now, not that much of a secret.
1: Let's get the party started. See you at the bar, you was hardly talking. That's when I knew that your heart was scarring. Friends to lovers need a part to star in. Like, wait, babe, let me...

0: 5'9" brown eyes.
1: Dave and Rain Dance on BFBS, the Forces Station. Do you remember the last time that Dave and Thames performed that song together live? And there were certain comments on social media videos about how interesting and kind of static the moves on stage were. They did it again recently, and I think those comments have been taken on board. Listen, stick about. I want to chat about this new film, Pressure, that's coming out soon. It's all about the role of meteorologists and what they did to influence part of the D-Day landings. As part of that, we've been off to Met Office HQ to find out about the modern-day relationship between meteorologists and the military. I've got details on the way for you after Muse.
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0: There's never going to be a time you hear that and not attempt to have a battle and see if you can hold that long note. You and I both know you can't. It's Muse on Totally Connected with Joe. This is BFBS with some Stella Lefty on the way, Jungkook and Seven in the next few. First, though, because we are British, we are going to talk about the weather. Right, it has absolutely been tipping it down overnight in the UK. Where I am, I hope things are looking nice if you're part of the force as well. There's a lot of talk about weather at the moment, right, because of this new film Pressure that's out soon. It's going to be coming to our BFBS cinemas from next week. It looks like a really interesting story. It's all about the role that the Met Office played in deciding when to launch D-Day. Our Carl Lambert went to Met HQ to find out a bit more about the relationship between the Met and the military. He caught up with Dr. Catherine Ross, who's the Library Archive Manager, to talk about those D-Day plans.
1: The plan was to land on the 5th of June 1944, which was great in terms of all the other military planning, because that can all be put in advance and put in place and controlled. The one thing you can't control is the weather. Unfortunately, if you're going to get the largest armada in history across the English Channel, you need good weather. And so the forecasting was, in the end, the most important element of that Operation Neptune element, the part where you get across the English Channel and you land on the D-Day beaches. And so the responsibility for that landed on the shoulders of Group Captain James Stagg, who was a Met Office meteorologist and was Eisenhower's chief meteorological officer. So he was responsible for briefing Eisenhower. So he had to get teams from the Met Office itself, the Royal Navy and the US Air Force to agree on the forecast, and then he had to take that forecast to Eisenhower. And if they didn't agree, he had to make the decision on what he was going to take to Eisenhower anyway. And through most of that that period in early June, they didn't agree, so he just had to take the risk, make the biggest call.
2: And the film depicts that on D-Day there was a very short window that it was safe to cross the channel. How accurate is that?
1: That's very accurate, actually. So on the 4th of June, when they were looking at whether the 5th of June would be good enough, they could see a series of low pressure systems out in the Atlantic, which would bring low clouds, strong winds, heavy rain, everything you don't want if you're trying to cross the English Channel. So they knew perfectly well they couldn't invade on the 5th of June. They could see hints that the weather might improve, allowing them to land on the 6th. And in the end, they got just long enough to both land the troops during the course of the 6th and establish the kind of supply chain and backup that's obviously required to keep those troops going during the course of the 7th. But it was a very, very narrow window.
2: And am I right in thinking this was completely unexpected by the Germans? And we had the data that the Germans were collecting, but it didn't happen vice versa. How come that is?
1: So the German forecasters were just as good as the British forecasters. They would have known the conditions that were required. So they knew the only time when moon and tide were right. They knew the days when the British would be looking, or the Allies would be looking to invade. Unfortunately for them, very fortunately for the Allies, the German forecasters did not have access to the same amount of data. So the Allies had cracked the German codes up at Bletchley Park through the Enigma machine, so they could see all of the German weather observations, as well as having all of their own. But for the Germans, they had not cracked the Allied codes. So they didn't have the Allied observations, and they didn't have, by this point in the war, aircraft going out over the Atlantic or a large number of submarines and other vessels. So they didn't have the observations from the Atlantic, which were absolutely key to telling, or to spotting that little weather window coming in, which is what the Allies saw.
2: So where, over the years, did the Met Office begin collecting data for defence?
1: So the Met Office started working with the military during World War One. At the start of 1914, they offered their services and received the answer, the army does not go to war with umbrellas. Fairly rapidly, the military learned that in an age of mechanised warfare, it doesn't work that way. So they started providing support for the RAF and then the troops on the ground. So after the end of the war, it was very clear by then to the government and the military that forecasting and all forms of meteorology were critical to all forms of military operations. And so the Met Office moved into the Air Ministry, which became the Ministry of Defence. No longer in it now, but very much still providing that role.
0: The army doesn't go to war with umbrellas might be one of the best quotes that I've ever heard. It's a fascinating story. You can see more of our chat with Dr. Ross on the BFBS Radio YouTube channel. And you can find out when that film Pressure is on near you by heading to bfbscinemas.com.

Stella Lefty, Boston playing on BFBS for a Friday, ahead of a very, very big weekend in many different parts of the force as well. But I have to say, particularly in Cyprus, I am jealous if you have got your wristband sorted for Party in the Park tomorrow. Honestly, it was cancelled the year I was on Aki doing BFBS there. So I'm very jealous. If you're going along tomorrow, you're going to have the best time. Right, this is Jungkook, Latto. It's called Seven.

0: army training cut back to save money.
1: This is going to affect pretty much all soldiers within 3 Division, which is the Army's principal warfighting division.
0: Argentina's president asserts claim over the Falklands.
2: The islanders have the right to peace. They have the right to choose who they live under the rule of.
0: And 2 people are rescued from a tunnel after floods in Nepal.
3: Big teams of people are working on this. We've got men with shovels and their hands digging underground in tunnels.
4: This is Forces News
5: with Siobhan Harris.
0: The Army has suspended some training, including live fire tank exercises, because of a lack of funding. The Times is quoting a senior military source as saying the move is part of plans to save £30 million. Sue Sharp has more.
6: The Army says its new training regime has learned lessons from the Ukraine conflict, meaning elements like drone warfare and modernisation are being prioritised. The axe falls on collective training exercises for UK-based units, including those involving tanks and Apache helicopters. Military analyst and former Army officer Robert Clark says it'll affect thousands of soldiers.
1: The Army is still going to be doing their pre-deployment training for operations. Any sort of NATO commitments will still go ahead. This goes down to the day-to-day training activity across the Army. You know, the entire estate of 72,500 trained soldiers is basically going to cease as of now until April. And this is going to affect pretty much all soldiers within 3 Division, which is the Army's principal warfighting division.
6: Education Secretary Lucy Powell says this is about making the armed forces more agile as we adapt to changing global threats.
7: We are seeing the battlefield and modern day warfare changing before our eyes. It's significantly different from what it was a few years ago. And that's why the nature of training and the nature of our armed forces need to change with those times.
6: But Robert Clark says the optics are bad.
1: It sends a really poor message that simply the UK is not prepared. And if we're not prepared, both the Allies won't take us seriously, our commitments or our future intent. But also the adversaries will continue to push and to test us.
6: An Army spokesman told us we're investing £2 billion to transform training for the British Army over the next 15 years. And that the conscious choice to prioritise CUAS training, core level training and modernisation training will play an active role in deterrence and ensure the Army will win any future war.
5: Forces News.
4: This is BFBS.
0: Defence Secretary Wes Streeting says Britain's commitment to the Falkland Islands is absolute and unshakable. It's after the Argentinian president, Javier Milei, reasserted his country's claim to the British Overseas Territory and threatened oil firms planning to exploit nearby waters with sanctions.
8: I want to be quite clear with everybody, expressing the position of the state of Argentina. The Falklands are Argentinian. Historically and legally, there can be no argument.
0: Argentina and Britain went to war over the islands in 1982. Simon Weston is a veteran of that war.
2: The islanders have the right to peace. They have the right to choose who they live under the rule of, and they have done that, and we have to obey that. The UN has no say in this. There is no legal basis for Malay's claim. 400 miles from the Argentinian coast, surely that makes them a separate country.
0: Mr. Malay's intervention follows Donald Trump's suggestions that he might reconsider America's stance on the Falklands. Professor James Blair is an expert on the islands. He says there are many faces to Javier Milei.
9: Milei is a reactionary free market president. He has praised very explicitly Margaret Thatcher. And previously he suggested that, you know, a prosperous Argentina could eventually persuade the islanders to actually be a part of Argentina. And now in this speech, you know, he's calling the islanders an implanted population. He is denying their right to self-determination.
4: BFBS. Forces News. Forces News.
0: Russia is ahead of NATO. That's the verdict of former CIA station chief Sean Viswesser. In an interview with BFBS Forces News, he warned British troops could get caught up in a second front if Putin attacks NATO territory. This report from Rosie Layden.
10: As a veteran defence and security professional, Sean Viswesser's assessment is Ukraine has the edge over Russia, but NATO countries lag dangerously behind Moscow.
11: Let's be frank and honest that Russia is well ahead of NATO when it comes to electronic warfare and drone warfare in particular. This is important that we get it right and realize how far behind we are. This is a new type of warfare. I just don't believe we're prepared enough for it, Rosie, and recent war games have shown that. But we can get there if we make a dedicated effort. But we need to be in a hurry. We need to be in a rush. We need to feel the urgency.
10: Visbessa worries Russia may calculate with the U.S. tied up in Iran, it can hit NATO territory without serious consequences.
11: Experts talk sometimes, well, would the Russians and Iranians, or would the Russians and Chinese, would they be collaborating, coordinating strategic policy to attack the United States or our allies? My point was, do they need to? Or can they just be opportunistic one with another? So what if Russia decides to act in a limited fashion, take a small piece of land in the Baltics? Might China also decide, well, now's our moment?
10: If Russia does choose a Baltic attack, the UK-led NATO battlegroup would be on the front line. But maybe Moscow doesn't even bother with boots on the ground. We've already seen drone incursions across Europe, exploding parcels on planes, and here in the UK, an arson attack on the former Prime Minister's home. Critics like Visbessa argue NATO's weak response invites escalation.
11: These are acts of war. And what has been our response? It's largely been talk, Rosie. It hasn't been a credible deterrent. A credible deterrent has teeth. We have to hit back. We have to be willing to risk war in order to prevent it. That's not being a hawk. That's facing the reality.
4: This is Forces News.
0: Two workers have been rescued alive from a blocked hydropower tunnel in Nepal 9 days after the devastating flash floods that killed more than 1,200 people. The BBC's Asra Demashiri says hopes of survival for those trapped have been fading, but Nepal's energy ministry now believes at least 39 people may be rescued from the same tunnel.
12: As workers were excavating all the mud and the debris from the tunnel, as they were pumping air, hoping to keep people inside alive, they started hearing cries and voices from inside. That's what made them understand that there is truly a chance for survival here.
0: Efforts to reach those still trapped are continuing. Arnold Dix is president of the International Tunnelling and Underground Space Association.
13: This is absolutely squarely up the middle of miracle territory. Big teams of people are working on this. We've got men with shovels and their hands digging underground in tunnels, to people on computers comparing satellite imagery with what we're getting from helicopters and historical drawings. And in the end, a good dose of miracle.
0: Meanwhile, more than 5,000 people are still missing throughout Nepal and Tibet. Dipen Joshi is a resident of Trishuli in central Nepal. He's lost 15 members of his family.
14: Nobody has been able to get over and see. So many people have died. My brothers and sisters, my sisters-in-law. Bodies are being recovered from the roofs of the houses and from my home too.
4: This is Forces News.
0: Reform UK is starting its party conference with new questions around donations after two senior advisers stepped down because of an undercover investigation. It's alleged they arranged for a US company to fund opinion polls. Nigel Farage insists the party's broken no laws, but Labour and the Liberal Democrats have asked police to take a look. Reform chairman Lee Anderson wants to focus on events in Birmingham.
15: We've got 5,000 members coming through the door today to listen to what we've got to say about our first 100 days in government, so it's right to get rid of this distraction straight away. The fair concerns have gone and the investigation starts today. It's as simple as that.
0: Several schools on Teesside have been said that they're going to close early today because of safety concerns over a funeral linked to the A66 crash last month. Parents of the children of four schools have been told to collect their kids before lunch because large crowds could gather in the area. Volkswagen is cutting a further 50,000 jobs worldwide and plans to drastically reduce its car range. It's trying to simplify what it's offering too, with fewer specs. The VW Group is cutting costs in the face of competition from China.
4: Forces News Sports.
0: A brilliant Josh McPaig goal capped a sensational 3-1 Edinburgh Derby win for Hearts. They overpowered 10-man Hibs in the Scottish Premiership. Hearts boss Ruther Franken says the team never gave up.
16: Proud that the players stayed focused, stayed concentrated in the game and didn't back down and just fight for it. And of course, the red card helped us. But again, really happy to see them taking the 3 points.
0: Arsenal forward Gabriel Martinelli has joined Saudi Pro League side Al Hilal for a fee of £60 million. The deal ends the Brazil international's 7-year stay in North London. Meanwhile, Richarlison has been left out of Spurs Premier League squad. He's expected to leave the club in the coming days, with the transfer windows in Turkey and Saudi still open. There's one game in the Premier League tonight as Liverpool travel to face Ipswich. It could see new signing there, Bradley Barcola, making his Liverpool debut. The new Women's Super League season kicks off tonight. The opening game sees London City Lionesses welcome Manchester United.
4: Forces News.
5: Headlines.
0: The army's been told to halt non-essential training exercises. Argentina's president has repeated his country's claim on the Falkland Islands. And two people have been rescued from a hydropower tunnel in Nepal more than a week after devastating flooding. And that's the latest. I'm Siobhan Harris.

The late, great Avicii, Hey Brother, on BFBS. If you are into dance music, something really cool happened the other day. Ushuaia in Ibiza released Avicii's kind of full final ever set he did there to mark its 10-year, can you believe it's been 10-year anniversary of that happening? Worth a little look at. Welcome along to Friday, 4th of September 2026. This is Totally Connected. I'm Joe. Thank you for your company today, wherever you are getting into the weekend. Whether you are getting into a weekend at all, maybe you're slogging through it. Good afternoon to you. If you are spending this Friday on Ops today, hope you're doing well, keeping safe. Evening to you if you're done and dusted for the week in Brunei or maybe on Diego Garcia. Good afternoon to you if you're just hitting lunchtime in Germany today, in Gibraltar, in Belgium, the Netherlands or Cyprus. Morning if you are kicking off hopefully what will be the last very early start of the week in Canada right now. And of course, good morning if you join us from around the UK. Appreciate your company today. On in a little bit, we will get the winner of this week's Fresh New Music vote. We will find out who has become victorious. We are also going to be joined by Danny G this week to talk all things esports. Dan, the host of our Lobby podcast, going to be on the show a little bit later on. And your chance to win. Get this, if you fancy some new tech in your life, I could be squaring you away with the latest Amazon Echo Dot smart speaker. If you want to win it, it's simple. You've got to play five a side. I'll tell you how you can get involved after Zach.

Panthers and Midnight Sun on BFBS. I'm Joe. Sam Fender playing in a sec. Plus, we go old school Franz Ferdinand as well. First, though, how can I tempt you to some new tech? The latest Amazon Echo Dot smart speaker could be yours if you want to win it. It's simple, right? We're going to play a game, a football-inspired game we call Five Aside. Here's the idea. I've put together a little team. I've put together a lineup of five. However, one of them shouldn't be on this list. If you can tell me who doesn't belong from this lot, it could make you a winner. Today on our lineup, we have Josh Widdicombe. We have Catherine Ryan. We have Vic Reeves. We have Ed Gamble. And we have Lou Sanders. Who from those funny, funny people should not be on our five-a-side today? If you want to have a guess, it is connected at bfbs.com to play along. Let me give you that lineup one more time. Today, we have Josh Widdicombe. We have Catherine Ryan. We have Vic Reeves. We have Ed Gamble. And we have Lou Sanders. Finishing off the pack, if you can tell me who shouldn't be there, pop your guess on an email and send it over to connected@bfbs.com. I'll give you about 30 minutes or so to play along with today's game for your chance to win that prize when we do the draw at the end of this month. Best of luck. Whoa.

0: Sam Fender, Wild Grey Ocean on BFBS. You're on with Joe for Totally Connected. I think we have stumbled upon a trickier one of the five sides we've had so far this week. I'll give you a little reminder of the lineup you need that could be winning you a new smart speaker. It's on the way for you after Franz Ferdinand. Totally Connected.
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Franz Ferdinand on Totally Connected with Joe. This is BFES. Right, so the votes have been counted. We have a winner of this week's Fresh New Music. We will get that on in a sec. We'll do some Cat Burns in a bit as well. But first, Algie Fancy winning some tech. I've put together a lineup on our Game of Five side today. You need to tell me who doesn't belong on this list. Today we have Josh Widdicombe, we have Catherine Ryan, we have Vic Reeves, we have Ed Gamble, and we have Lou Sanders. If you can tell me who shouldn't be there, could win you a smart speaker. Well done to Lisa in Shape this afternoon, getting it right. Kim on the rocket jib, the Savo, your email made me laugh, I enjoyed that. Nick, hello to you, mate. Not quite, have another guess. I will give you that lineup one more time. Today, Josh Widdicombe's on there. We have Catherine Ryan. We have Vic Reeves. Ed Gamble is on there. And we have Lou Sanders as well. I'll give you 15 minutes or so more to have a guess and get that guess on an email to connected@bfbs.com. If you get it right, you'll be in that prize draw where you could be winning that Amazon Echo Dot smart speaker at the end of this month.

0: Cat Burns on BFBS, the Forces Station. I'm Joe. This five-a-side is really stumped people. I'm not going to lie. Kind of proud. We'll get back to it in a sec.
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0: First, though, we have counted up the votes from this week's fresh new music. This week, you've been voting between Blossom's new tune with Declan McKenna, Additional Driver, that Olivia Rodrigo one that she released for the Daisy Fields Festival over the weekend, the Serena Joy song. However, the winner, by quite a considerable margin, in fact, Alex Warren, who I am convinced is using this as a platform to get into dance pop. And I am so here for that fact. Your record of the week, Alex Warren. It's called Emerald Eyes.

officially Record of the Week as chosen by you. Alex Warren, Emerald Eyes on BFBS. 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

0: Ocean Colour Scene and the day we caught the train on BFBS, the Forces Station. Chaka Khan, Snoop on the way. Some Gracie Abrams playing in a bit as well. First, though, I am going to give you one last reminder. Who on our lineup of five today doesn't belong there? Who's the odd one out? Today, we have Josh Widdicombe, we have Catherine Ryan, we have Vic Reeves, we have Ed Gamble, and we have Lou Sanders. All funny, funny people, but one of them does not belong there. If you can tell me who, get your guess over to me. Connected at bfbs.com is the email address you need. I will give you until the end of Boogies in My Soul to get involved. And get this, if you get it right, it could win you that smart speaker at the end of the month. Good luck.
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1: This boogie's in my soul. This boogie's in my soul.
2: Shaky Khan, Snoop Dogg, and Boogie's in My Soul. And with that, we close off today's game of Five Side. Five on a lineup. Did you manage to work out who didn't belong today? We had Josh Widdicombe. We had Catherine Ryan. We had Vic Reeves. We had Ed Gamble. And we had Lou Sanders. Tricky one today, but well done if you got this. The odd one we were looking for. Vic Reeves. All of the others, right? Get this. Previous winners of the TV show Taskmaster, which made its return last night. Have you seen it yet? Vic, however, shouldn't be on that list. He's never taken part. However, his counterpart, Bob Mortimer, did very well back in the day. Listen, if you got that right, well done. You are in our prize draw. You could be winning that smart speaker. There'll be even more chances to win when Five Aside returns on Monday. Lydia Tester looking after the show for a couple of days. She'll have your next chance to win on Monday. Right, Gracie Abrams on the way after Maroon 5 and Girls.

Maroon 5, Cardi and Girls Like You on Totally Connected with Joe. This is BFBS. Happy Friday. Transvision Vamp and Gracie Abrams on the way. Tomorrow, you got any plans for your Saturday? If you want to keep up to date with everything happening in the world of sport, particularly in the world of football, Mark McKenzie is going to be back on your radio tomorrow from 2 p.m. UK time with Saturday Sport. The return of our new game, The Predictor. You can back yourself some bragging rights, just like Alex from RFodium did last week when he was the correct guesser. I want to know, how many goals do you reckon are going to be scored in total in these two matches? We are covering Man City versus Coventry City and Rangers versus Motherwell. How many goals in total do you reckon? If you want to have a guess, you can email Mark on goals at bfbs.com. You can send him a voice note through the BFBS app and it'll be on tomorrow 2 UK time with all of your coverage.

Transvision Vamp and I Want Your Love on BFBS, the Forces Station. I'm Joe. Do you reckon you're any good at a pub quiz? If you think you are smart, why not? Put your money where your mouth is and help us raise funds for an incredible cause. If you're getting us on in Brunei tonight, keep the 2nd of October free. In fact, get your phone out. Put it in your calendar right now. 2nd of October, we are taking over Chowtari's from 7 p.m. for our BFBS Big Salute Quiz Night. $5 per person, up to 6 on a team. So find 6 of, even if they're not the most intelligent, your most intelligent looking mates, and they can help you win at that. Is Gracie Abrams.

0: The Army has suspended some training, including live-fire tank exercises, because of a lack of funding. A senior military source is quoted as saying the move is part of plans to save £30 million. Sophie Kakianis reports.
1: The Army says its new training regime has learned lessons from the Ukraine conflict, meaning elements like drone warfare and modernisation are being prioritised. The axe falls on collective training exercises for UK-based units, including those involving tanks and Apache helicopters. An Army spokesperson told us, "We are investing £2 billion to transform training for the British Army over the next 15 years. And that the conscious choice to prioritise counter-UAS training, core-level training and modernisation training will play an active role in deterrence and ensure the Army will win any future war."
0: Rescue crews in Nepal have freed two workers from a blocked hydropower tunnel 9 days after they were trapped by debris from flash floods that devastated an area on the border with Tibet. The body of a third person was also found. The Defence Secretary says Britain's commitment to the Falkland Islands is unshakable. Wes Streeting's comments come after Argentina's president again claimed the islands belong to his country and he threatened sanctions against oil companies operating nearby. Donald Trump has suggested the US might not support Britain in any future conflict over the territory, but chair of the Falkland Islands Legislative Assembly, Jack Ford, says people there aren't too worried.
2: This is nothing new. These are words we've seen come out of Argentina for many, many years, and I imagine we'll continue to see come out of Argentina. The message was very much the same, and we're not concerned about the statements made by the Argentine president.
0: The World Health Organization says a warehouse in the Kyiv region of Ukraine storing medical supplies has been hit in an overnight air attack. Officials are assessing the damage and possible loss of stock. Reform UK's begun an investigation after undercover reporters alleged breaches of political donation rules. The footage shown by Channel 4 News shows Nigel Farage's senior aide suggesting a way to get round legislation to secure £500,000 from a foreign source. The aide and Reform's policy chief have stepped down from their roles. Speaking to LBC Radio, Nigel Farage said what happened is being looked into.
3: The party has broken no laws. The party has not taken any dodgy money or anything like that whatsoever. However, it is a clear case of entrapment, and they worked at it for a very, very long time, and they got a couple of our contractors to say things that perhaps should not have been said. And as a result of that, you know, they have been removed this morning, and I'm not happy about it.
0: The Tottenham footballer Dejan Kulusevski has admitted speeding after he was clocked doing 43 miles an hour in a 30 zone in East London last September. Scotland Yard says he'll now have at least 12 penalty points on his licence, putting him at risk of a six-month driving ban. And that's the latest. I'm John Adderley.
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5: Anthems. Cheers, John. Happy Friday to you. I hope you're doing all right today, wherever you are around the Forces world. If your Friday doesn't really feel like a Friday yet, I'm going to change that for you. I have got three back-to-back bangers on the way. We call them BFBS anthems, right? We go in with the Strokes in a bit. I have got that song from Mystique to get on. But first, should we go a little rock with the Rasmus?
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the mighty Mystique and Scandalous on BFBS, the Forces Station, featuring, of course, Alicia Dixon, judge of Britain's Got Talent. Did you see Big TV Talent Show news?

It's The Strokes and Last Night on BFBS Anthems. You're on with Joe. Anthems back on the show on Monday at the same time. Hey, we are nearly at the weekend. Have you got anything planned? Have you got anything fun lined up? If you're a bit of a loose end, right, and you happen to have a BFBS cinema near you, always worth checking out what is on. If you happen to be repping Team Called Rose at the moment, new Hugh Jackman landing in our BFBS cinema, the Seahawk there. From tomorrow night, actually, you can go check out The Death of Robin Hood. You can find out what's on near you at bfbscinemas.com while I play you this from Somba.

0: Samba and My Body Isn't Ready on BFBS, the Forces Station. It's Totally Connected with Joe. 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No Owen Williams this week, he's off on his travels, so Danny G, the host of The Lobby, going to be joining us after Yumi at 6.
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0: 6, Room to Breathe on BFBS. I'm Joe, this is Totally Connected. Billie Eilish on the way, throwback George Michael, and new stuff from Charlie XCX on the way. It is Friday, and Friday means a little look into the world of esports. We are playing musical chairs with esports. Well, musical chairs? Musical gaming chairs. That's what we're going to call it. Because yeah. Owen's gone on holiday. We had Jonah, but then Jonah disappeared. Yep. We were going to get Lena, but instead, we've got Danny G.
1: Hi. Hello. I am the last resort.
0: You are not the last resort. You are our safety net. I don't think that's a compliment. How are you, Dan? What's on the Lobby podcast this week?
1: Well, to be fair, it's more the OGs this week on the latest episode of The Lobby, because it's a little bit like season one last year, you know, the birth of BFBS Esports. It's just me and Jonah.
0: Oh, nice. Yeah, very cute. Nice. So what have you two been talking about?
1: Well, obviously, we are looking ahead to the Esports Grand Final, the Pro League Grand Final on the 27th of September. So each episode, we're sort of having a look at what else is there to come and things like that. But the Pro League Grand Final is actually just for Rocket League. You know, we've already done F1 as a game. We also now have a winning team for League of Legends.
0: Oh, nice. Okay, so who took it?
1: Well, I can tell you that for the last couple of weeks, it looked like it was going to be the civilian, civil servant, MOD sort of team, the real humans. It looked like they were going to win, but no. The British Army Lions swooped in the last round and have won League of Legends in Season 2 of the BFBS Pro League. So we were joined by somebody from the winning team. His name's Moose.
0: Of course it is.
1: Yep. Oh, and do you know what he says in this latest episode? When I was like, right, okay, look, I hear a lot of these gamer tag names and nicknames and stuff, and nicknames in the military, obviously, everywhere as well. I just went, what does your mother call you? And he went, well, my nickname's Moose, so obviously it's Matthew.
0: Yeah, that makes perfect, perfect. I see how you... Moose.
1: Right?
0: Makes sense. Was there a story behind Moose? Did we find out what the story was?
1: No, not really.
0: Did you see Moose once and like it?
1: I think so.
0: Did he have to do that posting to Canada where you're in the middle of absolutely nowhere just playing I Spy and going, is it M again? Yeah, it's M again.
1: Yes, yeah. Oh, Matthew Moose, exactly. But he was actually really, really lovely, and he's done coaching as well, so we talked a lot about the other games that he plays and also what's next for these military gaming teams after the Pro League's done. So there are obviously services other elsewhere as well for gaming, which is great. Another big topic for us has been about GTA.
0: Finally gonna happen, finally gonna be a thing. I know people have waited a long time. I've been handed a clip of you guys talking about GTA. Would you like to try and work out the context of this?
1: No, I've seen it's what everybody very, else very is talking good. About. Something a lot about along the lines of, when the police are chasing you, if you actually get caught and surrender, you do jail time.
2: Yeah.
1: What? Yeah. Longest game ever? Count me out. Yeah, look, the new GTA. So on Netflix last week, they released a look into the game. It's like, I don't know, like 25 minutes long or whatever. And it shows you what's basically going to be new on the game. Like, they've taken Tamagotchi to a new level, right? So if you commit a crime and the police do capture you, you actually have to do jail time. If you eat in the game but don't exercise, your weight will reflect that.
0: Oh my god, I did see this because I saw a newspaper headline about how apparently if your character has a missus and you spend too much time with ladies of a certain profession, yeah. it apparently damages your relationship.
1: Yeah, like you have to actually lock your house in this game. They've got their own social media platform in the new GTA as well called Snapmatic and things like that, so you can post on social media in the game.
0: God.
1: I don't know about you, one life's enough. Like, I'm okay with this.
0: Oh, it's
1: one.
0: Too many, frankly. I'm overwhelmed, Dan. I don't need to be managing Joe 2.0 as well.
1: Can we please get you on the next episode of The Lobby?
0: Yeah, go on, then.
1: Your insight into life and gaming is just what we need.
0: There you go, lads. You've heard the threat. Listen to the last ever episode of The Lobby before it goes bad and they introduce me. You can find it right now, bfbs.com/podcast. 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
1: Thank you.

George Michael and Outside on BFBS, the Forces Station. I'm Joe. Big Weekend Energy from Rudimental on the way. Plus, we'll do the new one from Charlie XCX. Cheers to Danny G from The Lobby for dropping by a bit earlier on. Lobby, not our only new podcast episode out right now. The world of defence news summed up nicely by the latest episode of SITREP, which you can grab right now. The wonderful Sian Grescek Melbourne hosting this week in for Jabot. They've been looking at the situation in the Strait of Hormuz and how it's kind of affecting British military presence there. Former Navy Commander Tom Sharp is on the show talking about the frustrations that the conversation about the senior services role in the region has kind of centred around just one particular asset. Tom's got some really good insight. It's worth checking out. You can find the latest episode of SITREP. 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

Now it feels like a Friday, right? Rudimental, bringing the D&B energy with Green and Gold. BFBS, hey, busy looking weekend. If you're getting us on in Shape in Belgium, did you know Shape Fest is back this weekend? Rock, I believe, is the theme, the main deal is kind of happening tomorrow. However, if you get yourself cheeky early finish this Friday from work, the kind of setup, the pre-stuff is happening today, so worth going along to that as well. In fact, I believe Team BFBS Germany is currently en route. So if you see the guys there, go say hi. Have a brilliant weekend, whatever you're up to. It's going to be a good one. This is Charlie XCX.

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I can be anything I wanna be, and I can feel the things I don't normally feel. Yeah, I can finally be totally honest. It's like I'm

0: cause it's the only way to feel like I'm not actually me.
1: You know when you accidentally say out loud the stuff you're thinking in your head and you go, ooh, did anyone hear that? I feel like that's pretty much the entire 3 minutes of that Charlie song. It's Camera on BFBS, the Forces Station. I'm Joe. Olivia Rodrigo's on the way. Calvin and Jazzy playing in a few. Busy one for Team Air Force at the moment. They've been out and about around the UK, basically showing off what their people do to the general public. Today, they are in County Fermanagh in Northern Ireland. We've sent our Cherry Casey along. We'll catch up with her after the Killers.
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0: It's the Killers on BFBS. You're on with Joe for Totally Connected. Calvin Harris on the way alongside the lady who dropped a guest DJ set for us at our BFBS festival a couple weeks ago. First, though, County Fermanagh is hosting the RAF Town Show today in Northern Ireland. Our Cherry Casey is there for us at St Angelo, Enniskillen's airport. She is going to be catching up with squadron leader Rachel Collier, the organiser for us. Hopefully she is there. Cherry, hello. Can you hear us?
1: Hello, Joe. Yes, we are here at a very windy St Angelo's airport here in Enniskillen in the glorious lakes of Fermanagh. It's just the most beautiful area, and lots of people I hope are going to be coming here over the next couple of days. And I do have Rachel with me who can tell us what to expect.
2: So please come along, and we're here to showcase what the RAF can do, tell you about the different missions that we've been on in the past few years, humanitarian missions as well. We've got air crew, we've got a Typhoon facsimile model aircraft that is here that you can go and sit into the cockpit. We've got mixed reality headset game that you can have a trial of, and you can come and speak to the people from the RAF that are doing the real jobs. So we've got force protection, we've got logistics, we've got air and space operations, we've got intelligence, we've got medical, call by me, we've got everything here. Please come and see us. We've also got the cadets too, so if anyone is interested in speaking to the cadets, we've got the veterans, a little bit of everything for everyone.
1: And I mean, the idea of the town shows, they're going all around the UK, but it really is about that, meeting the people that do the jobs.
2: Absolutely, and we're going to places where the RAF hasn't been in a long time. It's especially prevalent here at Enniskillen because obviously this used to be an RAF airbase in the war, so it's really nice to come back and show people that we're still here.
1: I actually, my mother's uncle remembers the planes landing on the lakes during the Second World War. He used to tell me that, and I think one of them sank, still out there somewhere. But you know, this is such a lovely day for families, for you know, young people maybe interested in the career. But one of the highlights, the Red Arrows.
2: Absolutely, and they're due to fly over at around 2:30 this afternoon. Yeah, hopefully we'll get to see them a few times, but we don't know really what they've got planned.
1: Well, hopefully the wind will not affect that. And where are you going to after the town show here in Northern Ireland?
2: So our next town show is actually in Sunderland. The one after that is Coventry. And the last one of the season is at Manchester.
3: That's it, Joe. Let the weekend start now. It is Friday. I know you're finishing very shortly, so hope you have a good one.
0: Oh, incredible time for the pipes and drums to start their practice. Cherry, thank you so much.

Noah Kahan, Stick Season on BFBS. It's Totally Connected with Joe. Right, I am out of here. Thank you for your company this Friday. Enjoy your rest of your day. I will see you tomorrow night. We're in the mix. Old School and Anthems returns 6 p.m. UK time in most places. We're on at 6 p.m. local time in Canada and 5 local in Brunei with a whole stack of massive Saturday night tunes. So I will see you tomorrow. Stick about, latest forces news on the way after one more from me. This is Olivia Rodrigo and Stupid Song.

0: Army training cut back to save money.
1: This is going to affect pretty much all soldiers within 3 Division, which is the Army's principal warfighting division.
0: Argentina's president reasserts claim over the Falklands.
2: The islanders have the right to peace. They have the right to choose who they live under the rule of.
0: And HMS Dauntless leaves Portsmouth for sea trials.
3: Sailors could be seen near the bow, on the bridge wing and flight deck, many waving to the smattering of brave souls who'd come to see her off despite the grim weather.
4: This is Forces News with John Adderley.
0: The Army has suspended some training, including live-fire tank exercises, because of a lack of funding. A senior military source is quoted as saying the move is part of plans to save £30 million. Sue Sharp has more.
5: The Army says its new training regime has learned lessons from the Ukraine conflict, meaning elements like drone warfare and modernisation are being prioritised. The axe falls on collective training exercises for UK-based units, including those involving tanks and Apache helicopters. Military analyst and former Army officer Robert Clark says it'll affect thousands of soldiers.
1: The Army is still going to be doing their pre-deployment training for operations. Any sort of NATO commitments will still go ahead. This goes down to the day-to-day training activity across the Army. You know, the entire estate of 72,500 trained soldiers is basically going to cease as of now until April. And this is going to affect pretty much all soldiers within 3 Division, which is the Army's principal warfighting division.
5: Education Secretary Lucy Powell says this is about making the armed forces more agile as we adapt to changing global threats.
6: We are seeing the battlefield and modern day warfare changing before our eyes. It's significantly different from what it was a few years ago. And that's why the nature of training and the nature of our armed forces need to change with those times.
5: But Robert Clark says the optics are bad.
1: It sends a really poor message that simply the UK is not prepared. And if we're not prepared, both the Allies won't take us seriously, our commitments or our future intent. But also the adversaries will continue to push and to test us.
5: An Army spokesman told us we're investing £2 billion to transform training for the British Army over the next 15 years. And that the conscious choice to prioritise CUAS training, core-level training and modernisation training will play an active role in deterrence and ensure the Army will win any future war.
4: Forces News. This is BFBS.
0: The Defence Secretary Wes Streeting says Britain's commitment to the Falkland Islands is absolute and unshakable. It's after the Argentinian President Javier Milei reasserted his country's claim to the British overseas territory and threatened oil companies planning to exploit nearby waters with sanctions.
7: I want to be quite clear with everybody expressing the position of the state of Argentina. The Falklands are Argentinian, historically and legally. There can be no argument.
0: Argentina and Britain went to war over the Falkland Islands in 1982. Simon Weston is a veteran of that conflict.
2: The islanders have the right to peace, they have the right to choose who they live under the rule of, and they have done that, and we have to obey that. The UN has no say in this. There is no legal basis for Milei's claim. 400 miles from the Argentinian coast, surely that makes them a separate country.
0: The Argentinian president's intervention follows Donald Trump's suggestions that he might reconsider America's stance on the Falklands. Chair of the Falkland Islands Legislative Assembly, Jack Ford, says people there aren't too worried.
8: This is nothing new. These are words we've seen come out of Argentina for many, many years, and I imagine we'll continue to see come out of Argentina. The message was very much the same, and we're not concerned about the statements made by the Argentine president.
4: BFBS. Forces News.
0: Two leading figures in Reform UK, James Orr and Dan Jukes, have stepped down after undercover footage showed them apparently trying to secure financial contributions from someone they believe to be a foreign donor. Electoral law prohibits UK parties from receiving funds from people who can't vote. The film was made by Verbatim Investigations, broadcast by Channel 4 News. Reform UK denies wrongdoing, and Dan Jukes has blamed entrapment. BBC political editor Chris Mason has more.
9: So in James Orr, you have someone whose title was head of policy, I think still is. And Dan Jukes has been a central figure, incredibly close to Nigel Farage for years. He's the person folk like me would ring up when you're wanting to arrange an interview or find out what Mr. Farage is up to. Absolutely central figures.
0: A 24-year-old woman has been given an 18-week prison sentence, suspended for 18 months, after her XL bully dog killed her cousin. Morgan Dorset was pronounced dead at Kelsey Reed's flat in Bristol. She admitted being in charge of a dog dangerously out of control. Four schools on Teesside are closing early early because of safety concerns over a funeral linked to the A66 crash. 5 men and 2 police officers died in the collision. Romanian prosecutors say the influencer Andrew Tate has been officially indicted for trafficking minors, money laundering, sex with a minor and witness tampering. His brother Tristan has been indicted for complicity. They've been under investigation since 2022 and have denied wrongdoing.
4: This is Forces News.
0: 2 people have been rescued from a tunnel in Nepal 9 days after the flash flooding hit the Nepal-Tibet border. Rescue crews are trying to reach dozens of others. Siobhan Harris reports.
10: The 2 men rescued are workers who were pulled from the hydropower tunnel after rescuers heard cries and voices. It's believed up to 39 people may be trapped in the same tunnel, and efforts to reach them are continuing, as President of the International Tunnelling and Underground Space Association, Arnold Dix, explains.
11: This is absolutely squarely up the middle of miracle territory. Big teams of people are working on this. We've got men with shovels and their hands digging underground in tunnels, to people on computers comparing satellite imagery with what we're getting from helicopters and historical drawings. And in the end, a good dose of miracle.
10: More than 1,300 people have been killed by the flooding throughout Nepal and Tibet. Dipen Joshi is a resident of Trishuli in central Nepal. He lost 15 members of his family.
12: Nobody has been able to get over and see. So many people have died. My brothers and sisters, my sisters-in-law. Bodies are being recovered from the roofs of the houses and from my home too.
10: Hopes are fading for the majority of the 5,000 people still missing following the floods.
4: This is Forces News.
0: HMS Dauntless has left Portsmouth as she continues her sea training, and Tim Cooper watched her go.
13: Gale force winds and torrential rain battered Portsmouth Harbour this morning, but managing to dodge one of the squally showers, HMS Dauntless slipped her moorings and began her journey to the sea shortly after 10 o'clock. Supported by tugs fore and aft, the Type 45 destroyer took around 20 minutes to reach the harbour mouth. Sailors could be seen near the bow, on the bridge wing and flight deck, many waving to the smattering of brave souls who'd come to see her off despite the grim weather. The Royal Navy says the ship is continuing with her sea training. Indeed, in June, HMS Dauntless returned to training serials after a period of maintenance. On X at the time, the ship said it was regaining baseline capability and lethality. HMS Dauntless has certainly been busy in recent times. In February, the ship sailed with the French aircraft carrier Charles de Gaulle, and prior to that was an integral part of Operation HIMAST, the UK's carrier strike group of 2025. In April this year, HMS Dauntless took part in Operation Sharpshooter off the Welsh coast. The warship managed to shoot down a swarm of drones in a live fire exercise. Tim Cooper, BFBS Forces News, Portsmouth Harbour.
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0: Liverpool boss Andoni Areola has urged his side to start faster against Ipswich tonight.
14: Let's focus on starting stronger the games. Don't wait until you receive the first goal to be more aggressive, to be more... No, I think we have to start definitely stronger, because after everything else gets a lot easier when you are controlling the result.
0: The Merseyside club have fallen behind in both of their Premier League games so far this season. The new Women's Super League season gets underway tonight as ambitious London City Lionesses host Manchester United. The big spending hosts have made a major statement in the transfer market, bringing in stars including former England goalkeeper Mary Earps. A summit on the future of Scottish football is taking place in St Andrews today, with every SPFL club invited to attend. Discussions will focus on developing homegrown talent and creating new revenue streams following Scotland's disappointing World Cup campaign. Rangers boss Derek McInnes says one of the biggest challenges facing the game is the number of young Scottish players being lost to academies south of the border.
15: Rangers and Celtic are struggling to keep their best young talent. Rangers and Celtic are struggling to keep young talent. Having worked at Kilmarnock and Hearts and Aberdeen, we have consistently lost good young players. These are things that I think the SFA and others need to look at and try and get a grip of and try and get a handle of.
0: No British tennis players remain in the US Open singles after Harriet Dart and Fran Jones lost in the second round. Dart said she felt under the weather during her straight sets defeat to Mario Buscova as temperatures reached around 30 Celsius in New York. Jones lost to American 14th seed Iva Jovic.
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0: The army has been told to halt non-essential training exercises to save money. Argentina's president has repeated his country's claim on the Falkland Islands, and two people have been rescued from a hydropower plant tunnel in Nepal more than a week after devastating flooding. And that's the latest. I'm John Adderley.

BFBS, the Forces Station. Welcome to, well, whatever this is. It's Friday, 4th of September. It's cloudy and all is right with the world. We're just sick of the sun, to be fair. Okay, if you'd like to get in touch today, rich@bfbs.com. Got a busy show today. This is interesting. This is one from BFBS's Mark McKenzie in Scotland. Yes, he's basically guests at a recent Edinburgh Book Festival, included a lady called Charlotte Higgins, who's chief culture correspondent with The Guardian, and author of the book Ukrainian Lessons, Art in a Time of War. Mark's been chatting to her. You can hear that coming up a little bit later. Also, I think we're going to be linking live to Cherry Casey as well. She's, I think, in County Fermanagh, which is hosting the RAF Town Show in Northern Ireland. So hopefully linking up with Cherry Casey in about 10, 15 minutes, which would be great. Also, of course, a little plug and a heads up for Lucky Numbers. We had our head turned by the Powerball a few weeks ago. I mean, who wouldn't? It was £500 million. But look, it's not that big today. And look, we know where we are with the Euro Millions. We're like returning to an old girlfriend. It's familiar, yeah? So, £76 million. We're going for that. We need five numbers between 1 and 50, two numbers between 1 and 12. Has a number popped into your world this week? Send me it. If we win and I've chosen your number, we will share that jackpot. Okay? BFBS. Oh, hang on. I'm going to do something else now. If you want to email me, it's rich@bfbs.com. 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I've got too many addresses in my head. That's the problem. But look, busy show. I'll try and get me act together for the next link, yeah?

It's BFBS, the Forces Station. It's not the UK Afternoon Show. I'm Rich. It's BB Rexha, David Guetta and Sad Girls. Also coming up a little bit later in the show, we had two more BFBS Dana Dash members yesterday. We had the brilliant SAS legend that is Louis Rudd, MBE, joining our team, and his wife Amelia. And both of them are polar explorers. How cool is that? They're on the show. You can hear the moment that I called them yesterday. That's coming up in the last hour of the show today. This is Blossom.

0: 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We've got a nice little training update from one of the BFBS Dino Dash team members, the lovely Corporal Joe Stretton. We'll play that out in about 40 minutes.
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0: I was going to try and get Mark Airy from Team True Spirit on the show today, but you won't believe his excuse. He said he had work. You know what it is? I just miss his voice. I speak to him more than my wife. He's from Team True Spirit. He's organising the BFBS Dino Dash, all the kind of health and safety and mountain leading stuff. I think I'm going to try and get him on next week. I'll try and get him on Tuesday, perhaps. Now, County Fermanagh is hosting the RAF Town Show in Northern Ireland. Cherry Casey is at St Angelo, Enniskillen's Airport, and has Air Marshal Sean Reynolds, Air Officer Northern Ireland, with her. Cherry, what's happening?
1: Hello, Richard. Yes, we're here in glorious sunshine in Enniskillen, but very windy, as you can possibly hear in the background. I have Sean here with me, who has been over in Northern Ireland for a few days. You've been very busy.
2: Yeah, so I'm Air Officer Northern Ireland, so I'm the RAS Senior Representative over here in Northern Ireland. So I come over and around and about Northern Ireland a few days every month doing RAF strategic engagement, and this is part of strategic engagement. And Cloudburst here in Enniskillen is one of our key events for the year, so hence the reason I'm here.
1: And you were also signing the Armed Forces Covenant yesterday, and I think you're signing another one tomorrow?
2: Yeah, so I do a few of those every few months or so. Really important to us. With local businesses and organisations, basically to recognise their support to reservists, to veterans, to the people who work for them, who become employees for them, and how they can support them in what they do, and also recognise all the skills and abilities and experiences that that veterans and reservists bring to business. It's a really important covenant agreement that we signed between ourselves, the Ministry of Defence, and local businesses.
1: And then, of course, last night, a slightly more jovial, you had the reception, the Battle of Britain reception.
2: Yeah, we did it in the Harbour Authority's fantastic building in central Belfast. We do it every year now. It's the fifth one we've done. I've been in this role almost 8 years, so it's the fifth one we've done. And we have some great venues. We did it at Stormont last year. We've been on the beach at Portrush, been in the Titanic Centre, and it was great. So a grouping of 200 or 300 people, all of our key touch points and stakeholders, mainly from business, from academia, from local councils, from government. We had the Deputy First Minister there as well last night. So it's a really rich group of people for us to celebrate Battle of Britain, for them to help us recognise that. And of course, there are a lot of themes that are relevant today from the Battle of Britain, and then rounded off with a fly past the Red Arrows.
1: I was going to say, I know the Red Arrows were in Belfast last night, and they're coming to Enniskillen later on this afternoon. Do you, because you're sort of the Air Officer for Northern Ireland, do you just come to the town shows in Northern Ireland, or will you be going to Sunderland and Manchester as well?
2: No, I just do Northern Ireland.
1: Okay.
2: And my connection here, you're listening to me with an English accent here, but my connection to Northern Ireland is my wife comes to Northern Ireland. Born in Belfast, grew up in Ebrington near Derry, so a Derry girl, and the right age to be a Derry girl as well. So that's my connection. And my mother comes from the south, comes from Kilkenny, so hence the name Sean. So I have lots of connections to Ireland, and I love coming back here. And it feels like coming home in some respects every time I'm here.
1: I'm sure your wife says, can I come with you?
2: She would, but at the moment, she's the British High Commissioner in New Delhi.
1: Wow.
2: So we've let a Derry girl be our ambassador in India. First Northern Irish person to do it, first female to do it. So there we go. So now she loves coming back here, but she's a bit busy in India today. So,
1: I'd say she is.
2: But no, she was here last year, so she came back for last year. Yeah.
1: Wow. Now I'm kind of stunned. I want to know more, but I'll better not ask too much. When will you next be back in Northern Ireland?
2: I come back. I'm here every month for 2 or 3 days, so I'm going to be back in October for a few things. You know, we look at how we can engage, and I have three key themes, which is partnership, prosperity and normalisation. So how can we partner with all the communities in Northern Ireland, the Royal Air Force, to show how we add value? How can we drive some prosperity? How can we spend more money in Northern Ireland? But also non-cashable stuff, like things like this, you know, and we tell our story and what we're doing for the nation. And then normalisation, which is how do we make Northern Ireland feel like the rest of GB. So using all of the fantastic training opportunities we have in Northern Ireland, both with Aldergrove, but also with our low flying area here, because Northern Ireland is a nation of plane lovers and plane spotters, and you love to see, we love to see, aircraft flying around, and you'll see the red arrows later.
1: We certainly are. My husband is one of them. He'll be on flight radar as we speak. Well, Richard, thank you very much for looking after my show today, and it's back to you.

We've got a sheep-based Guess How Much coming up quite soon. Also, just another little heads up about Lucky Numbers. We're launching that in 10 minutes. I need your numbers. We're going for the £76 million Euro Millions jackpot tonight. If you want to be part of that, richatbfps.com. Okay, send me your numbers. If we win, we share the jackpot. £76 million. It's up in 10.

There's a lot of things to be worried about at the moment. Add to that list, if you've got a list, runny eggs. Apparently runny eggs. I mean, look, who knew? Big story today, salmonella infections have jumped again. Health chiefs announced 50 new deadly cases in just a week and urged Britons to avoid runny eggs. And we did a little guess how much on this earlier in the week. And I think it's like something like 2 billion. The UK imports about 2 billion eggs a year. I think we generate about 12 billion or 10 billion, but it's a lot. But apparently it's the imported eggs we've got to be wary of. I had a little chat with my daughter yesterday about it, and I was just like, you know, if you are going out to... It's like little cafes and stuff like that. You know where you'd normally have an egg? I don't know. Some sort of posh breakfast. If you're going to have that, you just think, oh, I don't know whether I want my egg anymore. Unless you're going for, like, a high-value egg. You know, like, it's really gorgeous and yellow. I mean, you know, some really sort of deep orange. I think you're fine if it's a really, like, a premium egg. But if it's, like, some... What is it? It's a bit skanky. Just... Cook it well. Cook it well. That's the advice. Or just don't have the egg.

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animal. Cat's eye, animal. Right, let's launch it. Let's do it. It's lucky numbers. Okay, we are going for the Euro Millions jackpot tonight. £76 million. I'm going to get the ticket. I just need the numbers, and that's where you come in. So the first number is going to be number 18. That's because it's my youngest daughter's birthday. So 21st coming up. My leave has now been approved. We're goofing about in Manchester for the whole weekend. Can't wait. So that's 18 is our first lucky number. Good afternoon to Sally, who says, can I have 50? Nice, round and confident. Sounds like a number that knows what it's doing. Okay, we've got two numbers. We're going for the EuroMillions jackpot, £76 million. We need five numbers between 1 and 50, two numbers between 1 and 12. If we win, we will share the jackpot. We could buy a private jet. We could buy our own Bengal tiger as a pet. We can buy a sprawling mansion in Cornwall. We can buy a Rolex. We can buy a flat in Monaco. All you got to do is take part.

Griff Pierce, the Forces Station. It's not the UK afternoon show. Happy Friday. Have you got a nice weekend planned? What are your weekend manoeuvres? Let us know, rich@bfbs.com. We'll get some news in just under 10 minutes. Okay, now the couple of numbers in. So far, 18 for my daughter's birthday coming up. Very excited about that. We're all heading off to Manchester. Can't wait. Sally wanted 50 just because it's, you know, it sounds like a number that knows what it wants in life. So those are the first two numbers. Hi to Big Ron, who says, number two, please, as it's me and Dawn again. That's from Big Ron. Okay, so yeah, two. That's good enough, doesn't matter. Another one for two says, Bex, two, just because it's my lucky number. Happy weekend, smiley face. Okay, so Big Ron and Bex, it's fine. You've both got number two. It's good. Good afternoon to Matt Treadgold, who says, I've got 42 hours of overtime, but still working. Nice one, Matt. Okay, we'll have that as well. So, 18, 50, 2, and 42. We're doing well. What's that? Two numbers left? Three numbers left.

We are doing the Yorkshire Three Peak Challenge. We're calling it the BFBS Diner Dash. We've got a team of about 20. We're led by SAS legend Mark Billy Billingham. We've got Mark Airy from Team True Spirit and his group of mountain heroes leading us the way. We've got listeners coming along, charity people coming along. I just need to thank another donation that's just come in. Also, yesterday, Vinny, thank you so much, Vinny. 100 quid, we moved it into the right place now, which is amazing. Thank you very much as well to Joan King, 50 quid. Derek Haig, 20 quid. Sam Oliver, £10. Mark Newstead, £25. And... hilarious. My in-laws have just donated 50 quid. And it's doubly hilarious because they're called Jack and Jill. Not even joking. So 50 quid. Thank you very much. If you want to find out what we're up to, we've got a little page. It's bfbs.com/dino. Find out about the trek. And you can donate there as well. Yeah, and just see everyone who's doing it. Okay, news up soon.

0: The army has been told to halt non-essential training exercises to save money. It will continue training soldiers preparing to be deployed or on operations, such as units sent to Estonia, the Falklands or Cyprus. But units back in the UK not preparing for a specific deployment have been told to cut back on collective training exercises. Military analyst and former army officer Robert Clark says it will affect thousands of soldiers.
1: The army is still going to be doing their pre-deployment training for operations. Any sort of NATO commitments will still go ahead. This goes down to the day-to-day training activity across the army. You know, the entire estate of 72,500 trained soldiers is basically going to cease as of now until April. And this is going to affect pretty much all soldiers within 3 Division, which is the army's principal warfighting division.
0: The Foreign Secretary Ed Miliband says Britain will resolutely uphold the right of Falkland Island residents to self-determination. It's after Argentina's President Javier Milei repeated his claim to the islands and threatened oil companies planning to exploit nearby waters with sanctions. Argentina and Britain went to war over the Falklands in 1982. Simon Weston is a veteran of that conflict.
2: The islanders have the right to peace. They have the right to choose who they live under the rule of. And they have done that, and we have to obey that. The UN has no say in this. There is no legal basis for Milei's claim. 400 miles from the Argentinian coast, surely that makes them a separate country.
0: A man's been sentenced to 4.5 years behind bars for helping a former soldier escape from Wandsworth Prison in South London. Adil Khan, who worked with Daniel Khalif in the jail's kitchen, helped get £400 to him after he absconded on the underside of a truck in 2023. Prosecutors say the money helped the runaway buy a phone to contact handlers in Iran's military intelligence. Two officials from a former UK have stepped down after undercover footage on Channel 4 appeared to show them trying to secure funding from someone they believe to be a foreign donor. Electoral law prohibits UK political parties from receiving financial contributions from people who can't vote here. Reform UK denies wrongdoing and has begun an investigation. Reform's education and equality spokesperson Suella Braverman says the allegations are an unfounded political attack.
3: I was very much aware that joining Reform would mean that there would be hit jobs left, right and centre, that the mainstream media, that extreme political activists would do whatever they could try to stop us in our tracks. And I'm afraid this is just another example of extreme climate activists masquerading as journalists trying to smear Reform.
0: The Russian state news agency says President Trump's envoys, Steve Witkoff and Jared Kushner, are to visit Ukraine and Russia this weekend. They were last in Moscow for talks in January. They haven't yet been to Ukraine. And that's the latest. I'm John Adderley.

If my brain wasn't mush, I'd like to learn the guitar. I think I've left it too late. Learning anything now is quite tricky. Wouldn't that be good, though, just playing guitar? Or the piano. I'd love to learn that. Probably guitar, something really loud. I've also wanted to be in a band so you can go, 1, 2, 1, 2, 3, 4. That's the coolest thing about being in a band, that you can do that and get away with it. OK, I've got to guess how much that is sheep-based. We're going to do that in a second. Let's just park that for a second, because we've had a lovely email from a guy called Michael Collins, who I think is listening right now. Hi, Michael. He says, hi, Rich. Mick Collins here, just heading up to Aldershot for our annual junior para reunion. There should be quite a few of us this year, as there's quite a few anniversaries. We will be in the Traff most of the weekend. I'm presuming that's a pub. Apart from a visit to Flagstaff Hill, the old depot and the cemetery. He says, for some of the platoon coming up, if I can have number 24 for lucky numbers, that was the platoon I was in depot para. He says, have a good weekend, Michael. Yes, you are in. 24. The whole platoon are in. We need one more number. No, we need two more numbers, please. Oh, guess how much? I'll do it next.

Spirit FBS, the Forces Station. I was talking about learning the guitar. I've just had one from Gemma Lee James in Brighton Alton, who says, I'm learning the guitar. I have it as a challenge to learn a song while my other half is away. I tried to play Wonderwall, too hard, so I'm doing Mission Impossible theme. It only uses one string. Look, if you want to come on and have a crack at it, live on the radio, I'm up for that. Think about it. Right, let's do Guess How Much. So here we are. Jeremy Clarkson has revealed that Diddley Squat Farm has been hit by a rather woolly crime wave. Yes, someone has been stealing his sheep. They've been sheep rustling from his farm in the Cotswolds. Basically, the animals were grazing in fields around the farm, but somehow thieves managed to round them up and make off with them. And it's not exactly the easiest thing to steal, because sheep aren't known for being particularly cooperative. It's yet another headache for the Clarkson's farm star, who's already battled planning disputes. They've had terrible weather, rising costs, and the daily chaos of trying to make farming work when, if you've seen the show, you really don't know what you're doing. So today's question is this. Guess how many sheep Jeremy Clarkson has had stolen from his Diddley Squat farm. Okay? Guess how many sheep Jeremy Clarkson has had stolen from his Diddley Squat farm. If you want to have a little guess at that, rich@bfbs.com.

the Jonas Brothers and Jealous. So, you guess how much? Guess how many sheep Jeremy Clarkson has had stolen from his diddly squat farm. If you want to play, rich@bfbs.com.

Spirit FBS, the Forces Station. I spoke to Mark Billy Billingham from SES Who Dares Wins yesterday afternoon. He is well up for the BFBS Diner Dash. The tricky bit is going to try and get him trying to get him in a dinosaur outfit. I'm not going to lie. It feels like it's sort of pushing water uphill at the moment. But look, that's the battle. That's the battle. Silver bumper on tonight. Okay, now the number's down. Thank you to Mo. Says, I'm going for 7. It's always been my lucky number. And after the week I've had, I could definitely do with some luck. Right, we are one number away. If you want to play, richardbfbs.com.

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5: Go, go,

Okay, I think all the numbers have gone for lucky numbers. I'm going to buy the ticket online. If we win, we will share that jackpot. Thank you for playing. Afternoon to John. He's got the last number. He says, can I have 22, please? It's my birthday number, and it's never let me down, apart from every lottery draw I've ever entered. Thank you. It's Olivia D, man, I need...

0: The Defence Secretary, Wes Streeting, says Britain's commitment to the Falkland Islands is absolute and unshakable. It's after the Argentinian President, Javier Milei, reasserted his country's claim to the British overseas territory and threatened oil companies planning to exploit nearby waters with sanctions. Former head of the Foreign Office, Lord MacDonald, says although this has been handled badly, the Argentinian President may have a point.
1: I think it is overdue that we have another fundamental look, but the fact that Argentina starts in such an aggressive way makes all the British hackles rise when we should be, I think, taking a more dispassionate look at what our actual long-term interests are.
0: The army has been told to halt non-essential training exercises to save money. Only soldiers preparing for deployment or on standby for quick reaction roles will continue to train as normal. The Times is quoting a senior military source as saying the move is part of plans to save £30 million. Experts from the Royal Navy patrol ship HMS Trent are training personnel and emergency workers in the Caribbean to develop disaster relief skills in the event of hurricanes and other emergencies. Juliet Dwyer has more.
2: The Portsmouth-based warship is deployed to the Caribbean during the region's hurricane season from June to November. Members of Crisis Response Troop from 24 Commando Royal Engineers and drone operators from 700X Naval Air Squadron have helped train personnel on the Turks and Caicos Islands in disaster relief skills. They've worked with the island's fire and police force as well as the Turks and Caicos Regiment. The commandos provided chainsaw training to personnel, increasing their ability to clear fallen power lines, while a medic team provided workshops in initial emergency first aid while waiting for medical assistance. The use of drones also showed how aerial surveillance technology can support damage assessment, search operations, and situational awareness. Lieutenant Commander Kelly Jenkins-Hill from HMS Trent says, "Building strong relationships with local partners is vital to ensuring an effective response to future emergencies."
0: 27 Regiment RLC have been crowned this year's Army Cricket Champions after they beat 6 Regiment RLC in the final in Aldershot. Here's Julian Evans.
3: Batting first, 27 Regiment reached 150 all out. Skipper Afiba Alexander top scoring with 32. In reply, 6 Regiment got off to a flyer as Nigel Small blasted a quick fire 50. But when Small holed out, his teammates stuttered with the bat as they finished on 133 and 27 Regiment won by 17 runs.
0: And that's the latest. I'm John Adderley.

It's not the UK afternoon show. Lovely to have you company today, wherever you are in the forces world. I hope your Friday's going well. Afternoon if you're in Gibraltar today. Afternoon if you're in Scotland or Northern Ireland. Afternoon if you're listening across the UK. Afternoon if you're in Germany or the Netherlands or Belgium. And of course, good evening if you're listening along the Arabian Peninsula. Right, let's just clear up the guess how much, if you've been playing that. It's all about Jeremy Clarkson. He's revealed that the Diddley Squat farm that he owns in the Cotswolds has been hit by a rather woolly crime wave. People have just been nicking his sheep. So the animals were grazing in fields around the farm, but somehow thieves managed to round them up and make off with them. So you guess how much is this? Guess how many sheep, that is, Jeremy Clarkson has had stolen from his Diddley Squat farm. The answer, 11. It's a lot of sheep. And also, if you consider they're worth about £2,000 a pop, so it's like 22 grand's worth of sheep. Coming up, we're going to do Track of the Week, Track of the Week, Track of the Week, Track of the Week.

0: Hardfi and Hard to Beat. Okay, we're going to do Track of the Week very soon. Let me just tell you, if you are overseas and you have access to BFPS TV, loads of great sport on as usual. It's lovely that the football season has kicked off again. So, tomorrow, what have we got? Newcastle, Bournemouth. That's the early kickoff. I won't do all the times, just a bit, but beware. You know, you've got loads of 3 o'clock kickoffs as normal. You've got Fulham, Crystal Palace in the Premier League. You've got Forest, Tottenham, Hull, Aston Villa. Also in the Scottish Premiership, you've got St Mirren, Celtic. That's tomorrow. That's later on in the day. I think that's the later kickoff. And of course, on Saturday, you've got the Italian Grand Prix qualifying on the Saturday. That's in the afternoon, a sensible time. And then on Sunday, you've got Italian Grand Prix proper, Formula One, again in the afternoon. That's nice. And in the afternoon, Everton Man United. And you've got Arsenal Chelsea in the Premier League. So got some good fixtures there.
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HBFBS, the Forces Station. We're doing Track of the Week very soon. So, in exactly 32 days, the BFBS Dyna Dash team will take on the Yorkshire Three Peak Challenge for the Big Salute, trying to raise as much money as possible for those six brilliant Big Salute charities. Alongside Mark Airy and Team True Spirit and all his Mountain Leader heroes. And of course, Mark Billy Billingham from SAS Who Dares Wins. We've got Sally Orange, MBE. We've got two new people joined yesterday, both polar explorers. We've got Lou Rudd, MBE, and his wife Amelia, who are kind of like some sort of polar power couple. You can hear the moment that we had a little chat with them yesterday, and they joined the BFBS Dyna Dash. That's coming up in about

0: 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Now, all this week, we've been playing you brand new music and asking you to vote for your favourites. Thank you for all your votes. The voting is in. So, well, it won by 2% with 39% of the vote. What is track of the week, track of the week, track of the week, track of the week? It's this.
1: Fresh. New. Music.
0: It's Alex Warren.

bit of Beyonce for Station. Right, we'll get some news very soon. We've got a countdown, Hunundrum. We'll lob that on soon as well. We'll get some news after Ariana Grande. This is Petal.

0: The Defence Secretary Wes Streeting says Britain's commitment to the Falkland Islands is unshakable. He was responding to comments from Argentina's President Javier Milei in which he restated his country's claim to the islands. Major General Tim Cross, a retired British Army officer, says the UK needs to have the hard power to deliver on Wes Streeting's promise.
1: Deterrence is all about saying to your potential enemies that we have the capability and the will to stop you doing what it is you're thinking about doing, or if you decide to do it, to do something about it, like we did in 1982. Now, we do have military capability in the Falklands that we didn't have back then. But if Argentina were determined to retake the Falkland Islands, the bottom line is, I suspect, they could probably do it.
0: A man's been jailed for 4.5 years for assisting former soldier Daniel Khalif, who escaped from Wandsworth Prison in southwest London. 32-year-old Adil Khan organised a way to get £400 in cash to Khalif in 2023. Rescuers have fresh hope of finding almost 40 people thought to be trapped in a blocked hydropower tunnel in Nepal after two men were saved 9 days on from flash flooding. The body of a third person was also retrieved. Hira Shoba is the wife of one of the rescued men.
2: He didn't recognise me. He only said things like, what happened to me and where am I, and didn't say anything else. He's currently in intensive care. He asked for water, so I gave him some. Now he has recognised me and nodded his head. He has an injury to his leg and hasn't been able to speak that much. His body has turned yellow because he wasn't getting enough oxygen.
0: Nigel Farage insists his party was the victim of entrapment as a row about donations overshadows Reform UK's party conference. An undercover operation by Channel 4 News claims that foreign donors were lined up to pay for political polling, which isn't allowed. But the Reform leader says it's nothing but loose pub talk.
3: Neither of these men was authorised to act in that way. Accordingly, they've stepped down pending an investigation. And I emphasise again, Reform has broken no law, and we take compliance around donations very, very seriously.
0: During his conference speech, Reform's Home Affairs spokesperson, Zia Yusuf, repeated his pledge that the party would deploy the Royal Navy to stop migrants crossing the Channel on small boats if it gets into power. A woman who was in charge of an out-of-control dog which killed her cousin has avoided jail. 24-year-old Kelsey Reed's XL bully attacked Morgan Dorset, who was 19, at a flat in Bristol last February. She's also been ordered to attend mental health-related appointments as part of an 18-week suspended prison sentence. And prosecutors in Romania have formally charged the social media influencer Andrew Tate with a range of offences, including trafficking minors, sexually exploiting underage girls, and money laundering. His brother Tristan's been charged with complicity. Both men are currently in jail in the US. They deny all the charges. That's the latest. I'm John Adderley.
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0: It's BFBS, the Forces Station. It's not the UK afternoon show. I'm Rich. This is Friday. Tell us about your weekend manoeuvres, Rich at BFBS.com. So, Mumford & Sons. Now, yesterday on the show, two more people joined the BFBS Dino Dash, which is our Yorkshire three-peat challenge on the 6th of October. So, yeah, yesterday, this happened. BFBS. A couple of days ago, I was told we had space for a few more on the BFBS Dino Dash challenge in October to raise money for the BFBS Big Salute, which is very timely because we had an email from another SAS legend. I'm very excited to welcome Louis Rudd, MBE, to the BFBS Dino Dash team. And Louis is a world record-breaking polar adventurer, former Royal Marine Commando and SAS soldier. He's also the first person to have skied solo across Antarctica, which is all very good. But more importantly, has he ever climbed the Yorkshire Three Peaks in a dinosaur outfit? The answer to that is no, and he's on the line. Good afternoon, Lou.
1: Hey, Richard, how are you?
0: I'm very good. Thank you for doing this. You all right?
1: Yes, no, very, very well, thanks. And yeah, pleasure to be on board with your very exciting trip.
0: So, why did you sign up? Why did you want to be part of it?
1: It's an amazing cause, you know, the Big Salute, and about this supporting, you know, so many military charities, and being a veteran myself was an absolute no-brainer. And I'm just trying to keep myself fit and active. So the chance to go for a hike with you on the Yorkshire Three Peaks was a prospect I couldn't turn down.
0: It's funny, isn't it? Because I think about when you've done all of your kind of polar and Antarctica stuff. Is it because obviously we're going to be in the Dales? It's going to be absolutely beautiful. Is Antarctica beautiful?
1: It is, yeah. Obviously very, very different, but it's got a real sterile beauty about it. I mean, what I love about it, you don't see any sign of mankind whatsoever down there. You know, you get dropped off by a small ski plane, you know, on the edge of the continent, and then, you know, you're on your own, and it just feels, you know, truly remote and, you know, a genuine kind of wilderness. It's an incredible place.
0: Okay, let me do the checklist with you. So, are you free on the 6th of October?
1: I am, yes. I've already put a little marker in my diary. Yes. So, yeah, absolutely free on the 6th of October.
0: Okay, are you happy to fundraise for the BFBS Big Salute to help us try and raise as much money as possible around this challenge?
1: Yes, no, absolutely. Like I've already said, it's from amazing causes. And I'm absolutely going to go hammer and tongs and at the fundraising and do the best we can.
0: Okay, and this is the bit that normally when the phone goes dead. Are you happy to wear a silly dinosaur outfit when emotionally we need a morale boost, Louis?
1: Oh my god. What kind of dinosaur outfit?
0: Just say yes. Just say yes.
1: Okay, I'll say yes, and then we'll figure that piece out later on.
0: Okay. And this isn't such a deal breaker, but it would be nice to know. Look, if I eat all my snacks, can I have one of yours?
1: we might have to resort to cannibalism.
0: Okay. Are you happy to contribute £100 to the Big Salute?
1: Yes, absolutely. Yeah, no, I would love to. It'd be a privilege.
0: It's an absolute honour to have you on the team. Thank you, thank you, thank you so much for joining us. Can't wait to see you in person on the 6th at the bottom of the slope. Well, it's a gravelly car park. But look, thank you. This also, your wife Amelia also wants to join the BFBS Dino Dash and just happens to be a world record-breaking polar explorer. Is she there? Can I have a little chat with her as well?
2: Yeah. I'm also here, Richard.
0: Look, thank you. You two are just ridiculous. Will you stop achieving so much? It's making us all look bad.
2: Well, I think Yorkshire Three Peaks will be a challenge in itself. You never quite know what you're going to get with the Dales and the weather, but I'm sure it would be a great adventure.
0: Yeah, it'd be really nice to spend the whole day together, wouldn't it? How did you guys meet? I'm just interested.
2: So I've worked with the Forces community for a really long time, several decades, and I worked for various Army charities. I did a stint in Army HQ, and I was working for Army Benevolent Fund when Louis walked in the door and said he wanted to ski across Antarctica to raise money for that charity. And at the time, I didn't have a clue about polar travel. I just thought it was, you know, equivalent to sitting in a bath of beans, and gradually, as I shared their story of fundraising, got more into the idea of going to Antarctica, and eventually did my own big journey. So we've done several expeditions together as well.
0: Oh, I love it. What do you like about him?
2: What do I like about him? Well, I would say we've seen each other at our best and worst on expeditions. So there's definitely kind of lots of ups and downs with expedition life. So when you've seen someone in that environment, then you kind of know what you're getting into. So he's definitely tenacious, a really extraordinary person, actually, who's kind of achieved so much throughout his military career.
0: Amazing. You two are both incredible. Right. Here's the checklist. So are you free on the 6th of October, Amelia?
2: I think I am.
0: What do you mean think?
1: You are now.
0: Yeah. Are you happy to fundraise for the BFBS Big Salute?
2: Absolutely. And I think, you know, we really need to do what we can to keep veterans and, you know, military charities in the public eye, because it's obviously gone a bit quiet sort of around Iraq and Afghanistan. And yeah. So we kind of, it's really important to keep doing that. So completely. Absolutely, yes.
0: Yeah, that's what happens, isn't it? And finally, are you happy to wear a silly dinosaur outfit when we need it?
2: Oh, yeah, in for a penny, in for a pound, why not?
0: Yes, we've got the Rudds. Look, thank you, Louis. Thank you, Amelia. It's so great to have you on the team. Thank you so much for joining us.

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2: Right, we're going to do Countdown Hoonandrum after this. It's Keane.

They're keen. This is the last time. Right, are you ready for this? Welcome to the Countdown Hoonundrum. Okay, which famous person in the news is in today's Countdown Hoonundrum? 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Are you ready to play the Countdown Hoonundrum? Okay, rearrange the letters in these two words, right? The two words are taut clams. Taut clams. Okay, let's go to spelling corner. Okay, first word, taut, spelled T. A. U. T. You should be writing these down. That's taut. Second word, clams, spelled C. L. A. M. S. So, taut clams, nine letters, rearrange them, find the famous person who's being talked about in the news today. You've got 6 minutes. Your extra little clue is comedian and star of a show about a smaller United Kingdom. Good luck.

Great tune, isn't it? Fisher featuring Florence Arman. What a life. So, Countdown Hinundrum today, taut clams. Nine letters, rearrange them, find the famous person who's being talked about in the news. Your extra little clue is comedian and star of a show about a smaller United Kingdom. Answer and story coming up. This is In Excess.

I think it was off the album Kick, wasn't that? In Excess, Need You Tonight. I've got to let you know to slide over here and give me a moment. I've got to let you know. I've got to let you know. Okay, Countdown Hoonundrum today. Taut Clams. Taut Clams. Nine letters. Rearrange them. Find the famous person who's being talked about in the news today. So we've been slightly put off because Pete has just got in touch. Pete, you are fourth today. Okay. The answer, if you put them in the correct order, it should have spelt Matt Lucas. Is today's Countdown Hoonundrum. Yes, Matt Lucas has revealed he's been diagnosed with autism. As he opened up about his personal journey, the comedian, who's 52, has spoken about his diagnosis for the first time, revealing he likes to enjoy periods of solitude amid his hectic schedule. He said, I've never ever spoken about it publicly, but I'm autistic, so I enjoy periods of being very sociable, like you are in the theatre, and then I also enjoy those periods of solitude where I can just write on my own. Okay, top four today. Pete has just squeezed in. Well done, Pete. You are fourth today. That's Pete Bill in Warrington. In third place, again, Beverly, you're third again. In second place, Baz and Greg playing today. Thank you for playing, you two. But number one, she was in so quick today. Well done to Lizzie. You're number one, Lizzie.

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SPFBS, the Forces Station. We're hoping to get some Dana Dash training updates. We'll start playing them out probably next week. Kind of ran out of time today. Couple more tracks for me and George Ryland with you. News up in six.

Thank you for your company this week. Stay tuned to BFBS. George Ryan with you after the news. That's another featuring 54 Ultra. Talk to you. I'll leave you today with Ollie Alexander and Dizzy. Have a brilliant weekend. Catch you Monday.

0: The Defence Secretary, Wes Streeting, says Britain's commitment to the Falkland Islands is unshakable. He was responding to comments from the President of Argentina, Javier Milei, in which he restated his country's claim to the islands and said he would impose economic sanctions on companies exploiting oil near them. BBC correspondent Caroline Hortley says it's not an issue that's going to disappear.
1: Bear in mind as well that there are presidential elections in Argentina next year and that this is an important national issue in Argentina, the fate of the islands. I don't think we're expecting any military action, but expect this diplomatic dispute to heat up.
0: The army has suspended some training, including live fire tank exercises, because of a lack of funding. A senior military source is quoted as saying the move is part of plans to save £30 million. Sophie Kakianis reports.
2: The army says its new training regime has learned lessons from the Ukraine conflict, meaning elements like drone warfare and modernization are being prioritized. The axe falls on collective training exercises for UK-based units, including those involving tanks and Apache helicopters. An army spokesperson told us, "We are investing £2 billion to transform training for the British Army over the next 15 years. And that the conscious choice to prioritise counter-UAS training, core-level training and modernisation training will play an active role in deterrence and ensure the army will win any future war."
0: Fresh fighting in Yemen between Saudi-backed government forces and Iranian-backed Houthis has left at least 122 people dead. The clashes erupted yesterday when the Houthis tried to take control of coastal territory on the Red Sea. Four schools on Teesside have closed early because of safety concerns over a funeral linked to the A66 crash. Five men and two police officers died in the collision. The government's pledged an extra £2 million for Cleveland police in the wake of the crash. The Labour MP for the area, Andy MacDonald, says it will do little to address the needs of the force.
3: We have the highest crime rates in the United Kingdom, and yet we've got the lowest resources and we do badly when it comes to settlements. That cannot be right. We cannot allow these criminal gangs to career around and terrorise people in their homes and communities.
0: The Russian state news agency says President Trump's envoy, Steve Witkoff, and Jared Kushner are to visit Ukraine and Russia this weekend. They were last in Moscow for talks in January. They haven't yet been to Ukraine. The price of unleaded petrol in the UK has reached its highest since the start of the Iran war at 163 pence per litre. Diesel prices in the US have also hit a record high. Tottenham footballer Dejan Kulusevski has admitted speeding after he was clocked doing 43 miles an hour in a 30 zone in East London last September. He'll now have at least 12 penalty points on his licence, putting him at risk of a six-month ban. And that's the latest. I'm John Adderley.
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Happy Friday. Here we are again, 4th of September. That's Break Even from the Script on BFBS, the Forces Station. Hope you're doing well if you are around the Forces world. We'll find out what is making today's download from Forces News after K-pop Demon Hunters, how it's done.

0: K-pop Demon Hunters, how it's done on BFBS, the Forces Station. Now, on a Friday, we get certain treats, like, for example, the weekend anthem ahead of Old School and Anthems tomorrow. And we also, at the moment, get Suzanne Chislett, who is in the studio.
1: Is it almost the weekend? That's good news.
0: Yeah. Well, no, not for you. We're going to have you work all weekend, but for some others,
1: that,
0: yes.
1: That is true. Thanks for bringing me down, George.
0: No, not a problem.
1: Happy Friday.
0: Yeah. You love coming in to see me.
1: I do.
0: So the reason that Suzanne's here is not just to see me. It's mainly that, let's be honest.
1: It's but for also the pure joy that your conversation brings.
0: I'm a charmer.
1: Yes. I'll leave that one there.
0: Leave that one there. So what is on today's download from Forces News?
1: Lots of reports overnight suggesting that the army is going to scale back training exercises for the foreseeable future. Now, this isn't actually new news. The chief of the defence staff said some time ago that if the budget, the defence budget, wasn't as they hoped it would be, that training would be one of those things that was impacted on. So we've done a bit of digging around. We're going to lead with it in the download. There's more on forcesnews.com. But basically, some training is being scaled back to try to save a bit of money. HMS Dauntless sailed from Portsmouth this morning. Timothy Cooper was there at the
0: Big dog!
1: Not at the Round Tower, actually, today, his usual haunting place, but capturing some footage, dodging the rain, so we will look at that. There's also more news from the RFA. The 2nd and 3rd Fleet Solid Support Ships have been named. Want to guess? Have you been paying attention to your news this afternoon? Nope. To be fair, you're just on air, so we'll give you that one.
0: Thanks.
1: RFA Reliant and RFA Resourceful will be their names. So
0: sturdy.
1: That's slipping off the tongue for news bulletins to come. We've also got sport, cricket. That's it. No more.
0: Yesterday's cricket.
1: Oh, come on.
0: I had Jules Evans on the show.
1: I'm going to have a chat with you sports people.
0: Stop doing anything,
1: the
0: please.
1: The problem is the sport finishes so late, we can't get it in that day's download. So we'd like to reflect it at the end of the week and then they come on and tell you all about it.
0: Well, I'm not going to repeat it if that helps.
1: Good, thank
0: so
1: you.
0: You've got to go to the downloads.
1: Yeah.
0: If you didn't hear Jules yesterday, who was in fine form.
1: Good.
0: So it is forcesnews.com. Also, you can find the download if you search on socials. And if you are serving overseas, you can find it on BFBS Extra. Suzanne, thank you very much.
1: Thank you. Have a good weekend.
0: Thank you. And we have on the way the new one from Ella Langley. Also, Burner Boy coming up after Lenny Kravitz, who I presume will be searching out that 50-metre-long scarf roundabout now.

Are you going to go my way? It's Lenny Kravitz, who is probably working out in the gym right now in his leather trousers with a Cuban heel on and a scarf, which is five times the height he is. And he can, because he's Lenny Kravitz. He's rock and roll. Just look the other way if you don't appreciate it. On the way, we've got music from Ella Langley. I've got Last from Burna Boy next. And in a few minutes' time, as we like to do on a Friday, Danny G is going to be talking about the latest episode of BFBS Esports The Lobby, which is out today. You don't-

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0: Behalf Mella Langley on BFBS, the Forces Station. Friday means Danny G. Why? Because there is a brand new episode of BFBS Esports The Lobby released as usual as we are in the build-up to the grand finale. Danny, how are you?
1: I'm good, thank you, George. How are you doing?
0: Very good, thank you. So, what's been going on this week?
1: A bit more of an OG episode, if you will, because a lot of the team are taking leave on the lead up to the grand final. So, the OGs, it's me and Jonah Jupp on this week's episode of The Lobby.
0: Jonah Jupp, as I like to call him, and he deals with it from me.
1: Yes. Oh, he does get a lot of shtick from us, doesn't he? But you know how this season, this year, has been made up of F1 as a game, League of Legends, and Rocket League?
0: Mm-hmm.
1: The grand final on the 27th of September. I can't believe it's only around the corner now. That's the Rocket League grand final. The League of Legends has happened. We have a winner.
0: Winner, winner.
1: Chicken dinner. And it looked like, in the last couple of weeks, we were finding out who were the top teams. And it looked like it was going to be the sort of civilian MOD team, you know, made up of civil servants. And they were called the Real Humans. Looked like they were going to win and take it all home. And in the final game this week, it's happened. It's done. The British Army Lions won. Everything.
0: Come on, the Lions.
1: Yes. So we were joined by one of their teammates called Moose.
0: Moose.
1: Mm-hmm.
0: Moose.
1: There's been a lot of interesting names this season. All these game attacks.
0: This is my favourite. Moose.
1: And do you know what he says? You can hear it in the podcast. He goes, and I always ask everybody, because I get introduced, I'm like, right, who are we speaking to on today's episode of The Lobby? And they'll go, oh, it's Moose, or it's Prey, or it's Eat Love. I don't know. And I always have to ask, what does your mother call you?
0: Moose.
1: He said, well, my name's Matthew, so obviously, my gamer tag had to be Moose. And I was like,
0: obviously?
1: Yeah, sure. Sure, absolutely. Yeah. So we talked all things League of Legends to sort of wrap that up. And obviously, it was so excited on the lead up to the grand final. I've actually got a clip for you, George. It's Jonah Jupp talking about the prizes, because, you know, we're weeks away now, and we've been trying to get him to tease something about the prizes now for ages.
2: Let's just say they are being manufactured as we speak, cast from dwarf's iron. I don't know how to hype up. But yeah, no, they're being made currently, the awards. They are very bespoke.
1: So is it a trophy with your name on it?
2: Oh, no, it's not a
1: medal?
2: Trophy. It's not, no, not a medal.
1: A plaque.
2: No, not a plaque.
1: What else is there?
2: It's very military-esque.
1: Ooh! Mm. Is it a patch?
2: It's a patch, yeah!
1: It's
2: not a patch.
1: Right, so there you go. He started to tease it. We know it's not a trophy, it's not a medal, it's not a plaque. He said it was very military. And I was like, well, it's got to be a patch then, like, you know, that you could put on like a suit of armour or something. And he continued to say, he went, well, I can tell you there's two designs. Now, bless our Jonah Jupp, because he kept teasing the prizes. And I don't know about you, George, but I got it and I revealed it on this week's episode of The Lobby. So it's got two designs, it's bespoke and it's military-esque.
0: A badge.
1: No, it's not a badge.
0: A medal.
1: It's circular.
0: A coin. A challenge coin.
1: You've got it. See, look, we need to teach our Jonah Jupp a thing or two about teasing prizes, because it didn't take me long to get there either. It's a coin, which I thought was wicked, like a CO's coin, and it's all BFBS Esports.
0: Well, I spoke to Aggie Weston's this week, because to celebrate their 150-year anniversary, they've got challenge coins of their own, because people love them.
1: Yeah, people love to collect them.
0: And it's got your face on it, yeah?
1: Oh, yeah. Oh, duh. No, I just thought it was so lovely. And he did only mean to tease it, but I suppose cat's out of the bag now. We know what one of the prizes are at the BFBS Pro League Grand Final at the RAF Museum in London on Sunday the 27th.
0: People can go and watch, though, can't they? Or they can watch the live stream.
1: If you reserve a place on the RAF Museum website, but it is free and open to the public, the museum is as normal, and there'll just be a lot more going on those days. It's the Saturday and the Sunday, but the grand final is on the Sunday. There will be live streams and stuff. Our Kyle Dixon from Forces Sport is going to be there. So more details as and when they come.
0: Excellent. Thank you very much.
1: Anytime.
0: So next Friday?
1: Let's do it.
0: Let's do it. You're just like

0: What About Us from Pink on BFBS, the Forces Station. Beba Doobie on the way. I've also got music from Room 5 and the weekend anthem from Joe Carden ahead of Old School and Anthems returning tomorrow from 6pm UK time. And right now, as County Fermanagh is hosting the RAF Town Show in Northern Ireland today and tomorrow, we got Cherry Casey at St Angelo, Enniskillen's Airport, and she has Wing Commander Jax with her. Cherry, what's going on?
1: Hello, George. Well, it has been an amazingly busy day here today in Enniskillen. So much going on, fly pass, planes, everything. It's been brilliant. And I have Jax here with me. Jax, it's been such a success.
2: It's brilliant. It's really, no way, it's fantastic to see so many people here today. It's just brilliant that we can bring the RAF Town Show to Enniskillen. Now, we do it across the whole of the UK. 15 town shows over the year. This is number 12. So it's just, no, it's brilliant just to be doing something in my home borough of Fermanagh. So it was fantastic.
1: I didn't realise you were from Fermanagh because it was in Bangor last year, which is where I come from. I know when people in England look at the map of Northern Ireland, they don't realise it's quite a distance between the two. So it's fantastic to be here. And of course, Enniskillen has so much history.
2: It has indeed, yeah. So sort of post Second World War, we had 26 RAF bases, three of which were in the area. So being here on St Angelo Airfield just makes it ultra special, especially this week where we're rolling into the Battle of Britain. So I think just having that historical link, and we've always been made so welcome here in Enniskillen. So it's fantastic to be back here. Delighted.
1: We're almost finished today, but tomorrow it's on again. What is there for people to come and see?
2: Okay, so we're doing a couple of some fringe events as well. So starting off with a veterans breakfast. So we're expecting 50 plus people coming along to that. So I can't wait just to engage with the veterans. We're going to do a few of the Armed Forces Covenant signings. So some local companies here that are going to make their pledges to supporting the armed forces. And then we have another fly pass coming through. So we've seen the magnificent red arrows earlier. We are looking at a Typhoon, so cutting edge technology aircraft coming through, and it's not every day you get to see that in Enniskillen. So we're, as I say, it's brilliant to bring it to this part of the country. Yep.
1: What do you hope to gain from these town shows? I know it's about engagement, but also hoping for a little bit of recruitment as well.
2: Yeah, so I'm head of engagement, so obviously that's where I look at this sort of strategic engagement side. But actually, from a recruiting perspective, we've brought all our specialist recruitment teams over, so everything from HR to media to to our intelligence to our air crew. There's something here for everyone. There's no job actually in the Air Force that you can't, and a woman can't do either. So I think it's fantastic. Really, it's all about raising the awareness of the Royal Air Force, because it's not just fast jets in the air. Do you know what I mean? There's engineers, there's suppliers, logistics. There's a whole range of people. Exactly, that support the aircraft in the air. So I think having people come and actually see what's available, even for people to ask some questions, it's a great opportunity for people just to learn a bit more about the Air Force. So brilliant that we have the historical links, and we love that, but obviously it's the future as well of our air cadets, our University Air Squadron, our reservists and our regulars. So to have them all here today, and for people to come along and ask questions, yeah, it's brilliant. It's really good.
1: Thank you very much, Jax. George, that's back over to you. We've had a busy day and we're going to do it all again tomorrow.
0: Thank you, Cherry. And I will be in for breakfast tomorrow from 7am UK time. So I will be catching up with Cherry again on the show. Right now, let's have new one from Booby Doobie. Sun Has Set on BFBS, the Forces Station.

0: Nation. Think about the last time your plans at work suddenly changed. New priorities, new technology, fewer resources, a challenge you hadn't expected. How did you adapt? 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

0: It's a Handbags on the Dance Floor classic, is it not? Room 5. Make Love on BFBS, the Forces station. The music from Riton on the way, the Friday tune, the ultimate one. Sienna Sparrow as well, but before any of that, it is weekend anthem time. This is from Joe Carden, who's back in the mix tomorrow night. He is reliable for a banger every single week, and he's particularly excited about this week's, but I do say that every week, because it's true.
1: Hey, I'm Joe. Let's get a weekend anthem on. And this week, MK is back. Now, we've had quite a busy MK summer so far. A lot of, like, original releases from him. But they've all been, like, very commercial sounding. Very lovely, very kind of light, very fun. This, oh, mate, he's been teasing this on socials for a little while. Get ready for proper heavy MK. This is dark. This is deep. It's got a bass line that will thump if you turn it up loud enough. And it's got a gorgeously kind of soulful vocal from a London-based recording artist called Tristan Henry. I think you're going to like this. It's our weekend anthem from MK. It's called Leave In.

Yes, please. That's your weekend anthem from MK, and Old School and Anthems returns tomorrow night from 6 p.m. UK time with Joe Carden. This is Great Expectation, Sienna Spiro.

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2: Argentina's president reasserts claim over the Falklands.
3: If Argentina were determined to retake the Falkland Islands, the bottom line is, I suspect, they could probably do it.
2: Army training cut back to save money.
4: We are seeing the battlefield and modern-day warfare changing before our eyes. It's significantly different from what it was a few years ago.
2: And HMS Dauntless leaves Portsmouth for sea trials.
5: Sailors could be seen near the bow, on the bridge wing and flight deck. Many waving to the smattering of brave souls who'd come to see her off despite the grim weather.
1: This is Forces News
0: with John Adderley.
2: The Defence Secretary, Wes Streeting, says Britain's commitment to the Falkland Islands is unshakable. He was responding to a national address from Argentina's President Javier Milei, in which he restated his country's claim to the islands and threatened oil companies planning to exploit nearby waters with sanctions.
6: I want to be quite clear with everybody, expressing the position of the state of Argentina. The Falklands are Argentinian. Historically and legally, there can be no argument.
2: Argentina and Britain went to war over the Falklands in 1982. Simon Weston is a veteran of the conflict.
7: The islanders have the right to peace, they have the right to choose who they live under the rule of, and they have done that, and we have to obey that. The UN has no say in this. There is no legal basis for Milei's claim. 400 miles from the Argentinian coast, surely that makes them a separate country.
2: Major General Tim Cross, a retired British Army officer, says the UK needs to have the hard power to deliver on the Defence Secretary's promise.
3: Deterrence is all about saying to your potential enemies that we have the capability and the will to stop you doing what it is you're thinking about doing, or if you decide to do it, to do something about it, like we did in 1982. Now, we do have military capability in the Falklands that we didn't have back then. But if Argentina were determined to retake the Falkland Islands, the bottom line is, I suspect, they could probably do it.
0: Forces News.
1: This is BFBS.
2: The Army has suspended some training, including live-fire tank exercises, because of a lack of funding. A senior military source is quoted as saying the move is part of plans to save £30 million. More from Sue Sharp.
8: The Army says its new training regime has learned lessons from the Ukraine conflict, meaning elements like drone warfare and modernisation are being prioritised. The axe falls on collective training exercises for UK-based units, including those involving tanks and Apache helicopters. Military analyst and former Army officer Robert Clark says it'll affect thousands of soldiers.
9: The Army is still going to be doing their pre-deployment training for operations. Any sort of NATO commitments will still go ahead. This goes down to the day-to-day training activity across the Army. You know, the entire estate of 72,500 trained soldiers is basically going to cease as of now until April. And this is going to affect pretty much all soldiers within 3 Division, which is the Army's principal warfighting division.
8: Education Secretary Lucy Powell says this is about making the armed forces more agile as we adapt to changing global threats.
4: We are seeing the battlefield and modern-day warfare changing before our eyes. It's significantly different from what it was a few years ago. And that's why the nature of training and the nature of our armed forces need to change with those times.
8: But Robert Clark says the optics are bad.
9: It sends a really poor message that simply the UK is not prepared. And if we're not prepared, both the Allies won't take us seriously, our commitments or our future intent. But also the adversaries will continue to push and to test us.
8: An Army spokesman told us we're investing £2 billion to transform training for the British Army over the next 15 years. And that the conscious choice to prioritise CUAS training, core level training and modernisation training will play an active role in deterrence and ensure the Army will win any future war.
1: BFBS. Forces News. Forces News.
2: The judge in the trial of Lindsay Clancy, the US mother accused of murdering her 3 children, has declared a mistrial. It comes after a note from the jury said they were unable to come to a unanimous decision. 36-year-old Lindsay Clancy is charged with 3 counts of first-degree murder in the deaths of her 3 children aged 5, 3 and 8 months at their home in Massachusetts in 2023. She argues she was suffering from postpartum psychosis. Rescue teams in northern Nepal are trying to reach 39 people believed to be trapped in the tunnel of a hydropower station. Two men have been pulled alive from the tunnel 9 days after the deadly flash flood, which has killed at least 1,300 people. Officials believe there could be more than 100 other workers trapped in similar tunnel networks. A woman whose XL bully dog killed her 19-year-old cousin has been spared jail. Kelsey Reed, who's 24, admitted being in charge of a dog dangerously out of control after Morgan Dorset was attacked in February last year. Reed was handed an 18-week sentence, suspended for 18 months.
1: This is Forces News.
2: The Reform UK party conference has been overshadowed by new questions around political donations. Two senior advisers have stepped down after an undercover investigation claimed that foreign donors were lined up to pay £500,000 for political polling, which isn't allowed. Party leader Nigel Farage says it's entrapment and the aides were just bragging.
10: What is more problematic is loose pub talk, including a couple of boasts that simply were not true. So in the video when he says we've done it with X, we've done it with Y, well, the reason that Channel 4 haven't broadcast the names of X and Y is because it isn't true.
2: These delegates at the conference in Birmingham felt Reform UK had been unfairly targeted.
11: I'm sure there are questions. The thing that bothers me, there's not equal coverage of all parties, I'm afraid. So, but as far as we're concerned, Reform...
12: And they're out to get reform.
11: It's a bit of a witch hunt.
12: They're a bit of a threat.
11: Yeah. Scrutiny is right. That's how it should be. It's healthy. But please be fair with it.
2: At the conference, Nigel Farage says he's struck a deal with the president of the French right-wing party, the National Rally, to help stop illegal channel crossings if both get into power. Jordan Bardella told delegates he would work with Reform.
13: You have already changed the political debate in Britain. Tomorrow, you will change the face of the United Kingdom. And when that day comes, you can count on the French patriots to have on the other side of the channel.
2: During his conference speech, Reform's Home Affairs spokesperson, Zia Youssef, repeated his pledge that the party would deploy the Royal Navy to stop the small boats if he gets into power. Meanwhile, Nigel Farage's keynote speech to the conference, due to get underway around now, has been delayed over a security concern at the venue in Bournemouth.
1: This is Forces News.
2: HMS Dauntless has left Portsmouth as she continues her sea training. Tim Cooper watched her go.
5: Gale force winds and torrential rain battered Portsmouth Harbour this morning, but managing to dodge one of the squally showers, HMS Dauntless slipped her moorings and began her journey to the sea. Supported by tugs fore and aft, the Type 45 destroyer took around 20 minutes to reach the harbour mouth. Sailors could be seen near the bow, on the bridge wing and flight deck, many waving to the smattering of brave souls who'd come to see her off despite the grim weather. The Royal Navy says the ship is continuing with her sea training. Indeed, in June, HMS Dauntless returned to training serials after a period of maintenance. On X at the time, the ship said it was regaining baseline capability and lethality. HMS Dauntless has certainly been busy in recent times. In February, the ship sailed with the French aircraft carrier Charles de Gaulle, and prior to that was an integral part of Operation HIMAST, the UK's carrier strike group of 2025. In April this year, HMS Dauntless took part in Operation Sharpshooter off the Welsh coast. The warship managed to shoot down a swarm of drones in a live fire exercise. Tim Cooper, BFBS Forces News, Portsmouth Harbour.
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2: There'll be no away fans allowed at Old Firm games between Celtic and Rangers for the rest of the season. Both clubs have agreed to block travelling supporters after last term's Scottish Cup quarterfinal at Ibrox was marred by fan unrest. Celtic boss Martin O'Neill hopes the restrictions don't damage the Old Firm derby as a spectacle.
14: Let's say just a normal fan's viewpoint, it's really quite sad. I must admit, you know, it's one of the most phenomenal fixtures in European football, if not the world. And despite the calibre of the teams, it's just a mouth-watering fixture.
2: Liverpool could hand a debut to new signing Bradley Barcola in the Premier League tonight as they travel to face Ipswich. £20 million deadline day signing Zian Fleming could make his debut for Ipswich. He scored 11 goals for Burnley last season when they were a top-flight side, and Ipswich coach Gary O'Neill says that's a good omen.
15: In a team that were obviously in the bottom part of the table as well, so he did well to register that many goals. He brings experience, he brings physicality, he brings quality, and he brings further competition, because I'm sure there will come a time in the season where where we suffer some injuries or some suspensions and you don't want to drop points.
2: The new Women's Super League season starts tonight with London City Lionesses hosting Manchester United. And in tennis, British interest in the US Open singles is over after defeats for Harriet Dart and Fran Jones.
1: Forces News. Headlines.
2: The Defence Secretary says it's paramount that Argentina's president respects that people living on the Falkland Islands want to remain British. And the army has suspended some training exercises in order to save money. That's the latest. I'm John Adderley.
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The Red Hot Chili Peppers, universally speaking, on BFBS, the Forces Station. I'm George Ryland. Happy Friday. Now, we've got some work to do, I'm afraid, even though it is Friday. The double decker, it's on the way. I didn't think it was that bad, but it must be because we've not got anywhere with it yet, right? So, any brain power you have left from the week, I would like that. Please, ask Gracie Abrams, Look at My Life on BFBS.

0: Look at My Life from Gracie Abrams. Got David Guetta and Sia on the way, Olivia Dean as well, and the track of the week in just under half an hour's time.
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0: All right, it's day two of this particular Double Decker. As always, it is two bits of songs that I've mashed in together. Need title and artist for each. Any ideas what is in there? Anything, any song you've heard of, any artist, chuck them on an email, messages at bfbs.com, or give us a voice note via the BFBS app. Will it roll over to Monday? Gotta be honest, it's up to you. This is Dive.

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David Guetta and Sia's Beautiful People on BFBS, the Forces station. Clean Bandit on the way and Stereophonics. Let's have another go at this double decker first. Two songs in here, but what on earth are they? Right, now, Mark and Annie in Germany, sending you love, I hope you're well, have said, wow, it's much too short. A little bit longer, please. Can't make it longer. That is it. That is what I did. That is it. I can play it more times, and that I will do, because you know I love you. And we'll get there in the end. We always do. We always do. Okay. Lizzie had... Oh, yeah, you got my notes. Thank you so much, Lizzie. Last night, Military Wives Supper Book Club... I enjoyed homemade steak and ale pie, followed by lemon roulade with raspberries and cream. Oh, that is an absolute winner of a dinner, isn't it? Thank you. She knows that I like always to have the information on the food. Don't want to know you had a nice dinner. I want to know what the nice dinner was in detail. I'm quite jealous of that. I'm trying to think now what I had for dinner last night. Heated up pasta. Yeah. Yes, it's about how it sounds, really. It was miserable to look at, and it was fine. That was my dinner last night. So you won that round, Lizzie, and I'm pleased for you. We have Lizzie's List. Somebody That I Used to Know by Gautier. All Summer Long, Edwin Collins. Midnight Weeks Right by Starbuck, or Love My Way by Psychedelic Furs. None of those, but thank you. And she's off to a family wedding in Essex on a cousin's farm. Dog's going to be a ring bearer. Oh, my goodness. You know what you have to do, Lizzie. You know what you have to do. You send me a picture of that dog. Non-negotiable. We're going to need that on Monday. Have a fabulous weekend. Enjoy, and I hope the wedding's beautiful. Got to love a wedding, haven't you? Especially if there's a free bar. Okay, I've also got... I'm not sure. Matt Lucas? That's... No, not in the double decker. None of the listed in this double decker. I think that's an email that's come too late. That was meant for a different show much, much earlier. So, we are still nowhere. I'll just keep playing it. That's fine. It can roll over till Monday. Anything. I really thought at least half of that would go super fast. Quite pleasing myself, not gonna lie. Maybe it'll be a triple rollover. Maybe. Let me know what you reckon, though. Send me a voice note via the BFBS app or go for messages at bfbs.com. This is Stereophonics.

Adela Ain't in LA on BFBS, the Forces station. Right, we do have some double-decker progress. Although, and it's made me very sad, Annie and Mark in Germany have just said, roll over, sad face. Have a lovely weekend, Annie and Mark. Give my love to Paulie the boss, because he's the best. He's a big bear of a dog. Right, here it is. Sam, your little star, or big star, not sure of your height. Anyway, half of it Sam has got. Nightcrawlers, push the feeling on. Yes! Yes. Also, Jill in Cyprus has just come with the same answer. Nightcrawlers, push the feeling on. The other one is familiar. I'll keep swimming it around. Yes, it is. It is. Mm-hmm. Joe, I'm going to give you a clue. It's Friday. I could be nice for once. Don't have to maintain it. The video from the song, The Other One, sparked 1,000 memes. Do what you can with that. And on to more food. Yes, please. You know where my heart's at. All You Can Eat Kev had a gold crepe today. Crepe? Oh, my goodness. 1,500 calories. Strong work, Kev. Right. Nutella, Bueno, Oreo, Maltesers, Marshmallow, Banana, Caprice, Kit Kat, and Macaroons. Kev. That's the work of champions. I'm impressed, buddy. He's now waiting for dinner. I bet he is. He needs something savoury after all that sweetness. He needs to balance his life out. So I'm gonna Kev needs his dinner. One more bit of the email. Where am I going? Hold on. I'm going to Rhodes first off, and then I'm going to New York. And there will be no foam party snaps. I'm not one for a foam party. It went horribly wrong once. But otherwise, it's going to be amazing and I cannot wait. There's going to be wine tasting, cocktail making and all kinds of holiday vibes. Yamas, Jill. Thank you very much. And also thank you very much for the picture of the food. It's aggressive, but I like it very much. So we're halfway there with the double decker and I'll roll it over to Monday. You can have the weekend off. Treat yourselves. It's all-

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Vocal control is amazing, isn't it? As someone who can't even hit a note by mistake, I believe her to be my nemesis. That's Zara Larsson there, featuring Pink Pantheress with Midnight Sun on BFBS, the Forces station. Right, one last message on this. Andy and Jib, can't let you go the weekend wondering if you're right. It's not Harlem Shake, the other half of the double decker. We know it's Push the Feeling on by Nightcrawlers. We don't know the other half. We'll get there next week, but we don't need to think about it again until Monday, unless it's irritating, in which case I'm fine with that. Track of the week's on the way. Also got Doechii's Anxiety after the importance of being idle. It's Oasis on BFBS.

0: Anxiety from Dochi. We're going to get the latest news in 6 minutes' time. So I've got one of my current obsessions on the way before then as well. And let's find out who you voted for.
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0: Right, Blossoms came out bottom of the pile this week with 24% of your votes for additional driver. Olivia Rodrigo with Serena Joy got 37%, but just pipping her to be track of the week, Alex Warren with Emerald Eyes, 39% of your votes. This is from his new album, Wild Child.

Track of the week, Emerald Eyes from Alex Warren. We will have four brand new tracks for you to pick from Monday, because we are back to normal. Right, latest news is on the way. I've got a country spotlight track for you as well. And this, cannot get enough of it. It's so good. And then some. It's Someday Somewhere from Jungle.

0: Former Army Chiefs and Regimental Associations say they're to meet with both the Defence and Northern Ireland Secretaries to raise their concerns about the government's Troubles Bill. If passed, the Troubles Legacy Bill would replace the Legacy Act, which introduced a ban on inquests and civil actions related to Troubles-era incidents. There's concern it could leave veterans open to vexatious litigation. Well, General Sir Peter Wall was the head of the army from 2010 to 2014.
1: I think it's fair to say we are being given an audience by the Defence Secretary and the Northern Ireland Secretary in the next few weeks for ourselves, our organisation, and the sort of shoulder-to-shoulder end of the setup, as well as some regimental associations to go and see ministers and put our case in person, which we greatly appreciate, but we're not going to be stroke. We want to see the results.
0: The Defence Secretary Wes Streeting says Britain's commitment to the Falkland Islands is unshakable. He was responding to comments from the President of Argentina, Javier Milei, in which he restated his country's claims to the islands. And he said he would impose economic sanctions on companies exploiting oil near them. The BBC's Caroline Hawley says it's not an issue that's going to disappear.
2: Bear in mind as well that there are presidential elections in Argentina next year and that this is an important national issue in Argentina, the fate of the islands. I don't think we're expecting any military action, but expect this diplomatic dispute to heat up.
0: The army has suspended some training, including live fire tank exercises, because of a lack of funding. A senior military source is quoted as saying the move is part of plans to save £30 million. Sophie Kakayanis reports.
3: The army says its new training regime has learned lessons from the Ukraine conflict, meaning elements like drone warfare and modernization are being prioritized. The axe falls on collective training exercises for UK-based units, including those involving tanks and Apache helicopters. An army spokesperson told us, "We are investing £2 billion to transform training for the British Army over the next 15 years. And that the conscious choice to prioritise counter-UAS training, core-level training and modernisation training will play an active role in deterrence and ensure the Army will win any future war."
0: Nigel Farage's speech to the Reform Conference has been repeatedly interrupted by hecklers. It had been delayed by a security alert before two women stood up and held a banner during the leader's address.
4: "This is a continuity government. Oh, we got a screamer! We got a screamer! We got a screamer!"
0: And you can find more news and sport on our website at forcesnews.com. That's the latest. I'm Chris Whitehead.

is a great pop song. One Direction, What Makes You Beautiful, on BFBS, the Forces Station. I'm George Ryland. Happy Friday morning if you are listening in Canada, afternoon if you're in the Falklands, evening if you're in Germany, Gibraltar, Cyprus, UK. Some terrible news for the UK yesterday. I don't know if you saw this or not. It was very sad. McDonald's, Axe monopoly. 2 decades of monopoly gone. No more. No more little peely things on your meal items. I sent it to Joe Carden on the Insta and I got back some very strong thoughts. I thought you'd feel the same as me, like just another thing's been taken from us. Because it's quite a theme, isn't it, the past couple of years? Oh, we're changing our promotions. Make it a little bit worse for you. We're going to give you less. Isn't it fun? But actually, it turns out he did not care for that game at all. And he's just spent years collecting tabs, which never got him anywhere. Which I 100% agree with. I never got anywhere with, you know, collecting all the various, what do you call them, properties. But I got a free burger a couple of times and so on. I just liked doing it. I enjoyed it. It is no more. Sorry to be the bearer of such terrible news. Burger with no peely tab thing from now on. Right, on the way, I've got the country spotlight track coming from the Shires this week. We've also got music from Lewis Capaldi after Republica's Ready to Go.

Survive from Lewis Capaldi, who's had a big summer of live events, and he has just wrapped up with the Superboom Festival in Munich in Germany. Lovely to see him back on the stage again. And speaking of Germany, a big weekend for Team BFBS Germany, because they're heading to Shapefest. This is Rockfest 2026. So today is the warm-up fest, and the main event is taking place in Shape tomorrow. That's Saturday, the 5th of September. So I'm back for the breakfast show tomorrow from 7 a.m. UK time. I'll be having a chat with Lauren Mitchell from Team BFBS Germany, who will be there for a day of fun, music, food, activities, and all-round good vibes. 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And let me know how it is. Send me a voice note. Treat me. You can do that via the BFBS app, or you can just email messages at bfbs.com. Got a country spotlight track on the way. It's from The Shires this week. I'll play that after People.

people from Libyanka on BFBS, the Forces Station. Every Friday, I bring you a brand new country spotlight track. And this week, it is from the British country duo, The Shires. One of the biggest names in British country music, The Shires are. So their sixth album, Bonfire, was released this summer, and I have the title track from it. It's really nice. It's an upbeat, very jolly, kind of folksy country tune. I think you will enjoy this. This is Bonfire Song.

0: It's lovely, isn't it? That's Bonfire Song. That is the title track from The Shire's new album and this week's Country Spotlight track on BFBS, the Forces Station. A little bit more country on the way, courtesy of Stella Lefty. We're also going to be hearing more from Cherry Casey in Northern Ireland. And I've got Tiësto coming up as well.
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0: Boston from Stella Lefty on BFBS, the Forces Station. I've got music coming up from Fat Joe featuring Ashanti and Tiesto and Tate McRae. The Ulster Branch Irish Guards Association Charity Golf Day is a hugely anticipated annual event, serving guards in their stunning red coats, along with my favourite mascot, Irish Wolfhound Seamus, caused quite a stir and obviously a great photo opportunity against the lush greens of Edenmore Golf Club. Now, as well as raising funds, nominated charities benefit from the day. On a very windy fairway, our Cherry Casey first spoke to the Ulster Branch Irish Guards Association Vice Chairman Graham Fergus.
1: The golf day has been set up by Frank McCracken, and he does this every year. And every year he tries to rotate charities around because he's aware that everybody needs a little bit of assistance. So this year he's raising money for two kidney charities and donating some money to the Army Cadets to thank all the instructors for the work they do.
2: It's the most fantastic day and raises huge amounts of money.
1: He has pulled in an incredible amount of money. I think charitable donations last year were just below £20,000. And this year, because it's sort of bedding in now, people really love a bit of golf, but they love competitive golf. They love the day out. And then the fact that Frank has that military background, the organisation is pristine as well.
2: The two kidney charities that are being supported today, along with the Irish Guards Association, what difference will this money make?
1: I think everyone's aware that, you know, these two charities are doing amazing work. And one of them links to the Children's Kidney Foundation in Northern Ireland, which is fantastic. Frank is linked in with these. He's linked in with Stephen Watson as well, who has obviously been through that process. And then between the two of them, they've collaborated with these kidney charities to make sure they're getting funding and to say how thankful and where it'll go and how the money will be used. And every penny will be used to help those in need.
2: What difference will this money make to the association's charity?
1: The Irish Guards Association will be putting money into the pot that can help with anything to do with welfare visits, to help people that maybe need some medical assistance. There are so many options that money raised in this way can help people from. And you need to remember, people from the military and veterans community are continually serving their community when they get out. So giving a little bit back to them goes a long way.
3: David Johnson, the Veterans Commissioner for Northern Ireland.
2: David, are you much of a golfer?
4: I'm definitely not much of a golfer, but I do enjoy a good walk.
2: Let's face it, it's much nicer than a day in the office, isn't it?
4: Absolutely. To actually be on official duty on a round of golf, not a bad way to spend a Friday. But no, let's again commend the Irish Guard Association. They do a fantastic work here in Northern Ireland. So looking forward today to being here and helping to support them. And no doubt they'll raise some really good money for their causes.
2: So I suppose the only thing I need to ask you now is, what is your handicap?
4: I don't have one. I don't play enough to have one of those. I'm tempted to say that is me playing with these four. That is maybe their,
2: yeah,
4: that is maybe their
2: that
4: burden they
2: it.
4: Have to carry.
2: Enjoy the day, David.
4: No, I'm looking forward to it.
5: My name's Frank McCracken. I'm secretary for the Ulster Branch Irish Guards Association.
2: Frank, we're here at the amazing golf day today. You organise this every year. It's huge. You take on so much.
5: Yes, it's the fourth year running this event at Edenmore Golf Club. And of course, the whole day, some people will think it's about golf. In my mind, it's all about charity. To date, with the three previous events that I've held, I've raised now £35,000. And then hopefully we're going to go above that after today's event. So it's all looking good.
2: And you're raising, of course, much needed funds for those charities. But it's actually a really good value day for the people that come along.
5: It's a fantastic day out. And the thing that I've noticed, the majority of people that are playing today have sort of supported me from the first day, and they're coming back year on year. Now, last year I had the regimental band of the Irish Guards along with the pipes and drums that played down the ninth fairway here. And if I'm able to repeat that down the line, I'll be a very happy man. But to achieve it once was a massive box ticked. So it does attract attention. There's 165 golfers out today, and they're all contributing massively to the charities in the way of raffle prizes. We're going to have an auction later on. And if I get anywhere close to what I raised last year, it's all worthwhile. And it just gives you the incentive to keep it going again next year.
0: That was Frank McCracken finishing that report from Cherry Casey. And you can see more, just head to the BFBS Northern Ireland Facebook page. Tiesto and Tate McRae now, 10:35.

Early noughties vibes from Fat Joe and Ashanti. What's Love on BFBS, the Forces station. I've got music from years and years on the way. Somba as well. And this is new. It's from Slater with All the Wise. This is Brand New Chanel's.

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If You're Over Me from Years and Years on BFBS, the Forces Station. Beats is here after the 7pm UK time news. Georgia Ezra on the way after Somba. And if you are looking forward to a big weekend of footy, make sure you join Mark McKenzie for Saturday Sport tomorrow at 2pm UK time. Yeah.

George Ezra's Green Green Grass on BFBS, the Forces Station. Jazzy and Chris Lorenzo coming up after Good As Hell from Lizzo featuring Ariana Grande. And if you've got any downtime this weekend, highly recommend binging Trigger Point. It's all on ITVX and it's so good, including the ending. And the only thing I'll say is, no, that's not happening. I do my-

0: idea.
1: Lizzo and Ariana Grande, Good As Hell on BFBS, the Forces station. 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Beats kicks in as usual after that for you Friday, and I'll be back tomorrow from 7 a.m. UK time.

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2: Hecklers repeatedly interrupted Nigel Farage's speech at Reform's conference in Birmingham, which was delayed by a security alert. The event's been overshadowed by claims of wrongdoing over foreign donations, which Mr. Farage denied. He also signed a memorandum of understanding with the president of the French right-wing party, the National Rally, to help stop illegal channel crossings if both get into power. Reform's shadow Home Secretary, Zia Youssef, repeated the party's plans to use the Navy as a deterrent to migrants.
3: We will deploy the Royal Navy to stop the boats and return anyone attempting to cross back to France. We will go from having open borders to the most secure borders on Earth. We will launch the largest mass deportation operation in modern history, removing every foreign national who entered this country illegally.
2: Defence Secretary Wes Streeting says Britain's commitment to the Falkland Islands is unshakable. He was responding to comments from Argentina's president, in which he restated his country's claim to the territory. Major General Tim Cross, a retired British Army officer, says the UK needs to have the hard power to deliver on the Defence Secretary's promise.
4: Deterrence is all about saying to your potential enemies that we have the capability and the will to stop you doing what it is you're thinking about doing, or if you decide to do it, to do something about it, like we did in 1982. Now, we do have military capability in the Falklands that we didn't have back then. But if Argentina were determined to retake the Falkland Islands, the bottom line is, I suspect they could probably do it.
2: A Russian drone has struck the headquarters of Ukraine's security service, the SBU, in central Kyiv, injuring at least seven. President Zelensky said the attack was aimed directly at the office of the agency's acting head. The foreign minister said the attack was a major escalation. The judge in the Lindsay Clancy trial, which has gripped America, has declared a mistrial after jurors failed again to reach a verdict. The former nurse admits strangling her young children, but argues she was suffering postpartum psychosis. Four schools in Teesside closed early today because of safety concerns over a funeral linked to the A66 crash. Five men and two police officers died in the collision. The government's pledged an extra £2 million for Cleveland police in the wake of the crash. Labour MP for the area, Andy McDonald, says it'll do little to address the needs of the force.
5: We have the highest crime rates in the United Kingdom, and yet we've got the lowest resources and we do badly when it comes to settlements. That cannot be right. We cannot allow these criminal gangs to career around and terrorise people in their homes and communities.
2: And George Russell topped Friday practice at the Italian Grand Prix from Ferrari's Charles Leclerc. Russell's Mercedes were 0.12 of a second quicker. That's the latest. I'm Tasneem Siddiqui.

Bro, I'ma give it to you with no trivia. Roll like the chance for me from Bolivia. Bro, I'ma give it to you with no trivia. Roll like the chance for me from Bolivia. I put the force.

0: It's Michael Beebe, Katama and Wu-Tang Clan teaming up for Mystery of Raw, and it's brand new. And it's George Wedlake with you. How's it going then on Friday the 4th of September? I'm here to kick off your weekend in style. It's your BFBS Beats Takeover, wall-to-wall dance floor fillers to get you right in the mood. And in a moment, we're going back to the year 2000 to hear from a German electronic music duo sampling an old tune from the 60s by Jefferson Airplane. I'll give you another clue. The music video is very memorable. Skydiving Babies is all I'm going to say. We'll do that after Ray and Friends.
1: Oh, yeah. Yeah.

0: From German music duo Boogie Pimps is Somebody to Love from the year 2000 on BFBS The Forces Station. The music video, by the way, bonkers. Skydiving babies is all I'm saying. It's George Wedlake with you. We're kicking off the weekend with wall-to-wall dance floor fillers. It's your BFBS Beats Takeover. And lined up next, we've got Tove Lo, followed by a Nicki Minaj collaboration.
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It's Post Malone and Sway Lee teaming up for Sunflower. And it's George Wedlake with you to kick off the weekend with your BFBS Beats Takeover. And this weekend, by the way, is a massive one if you're listening in Cyprus. Hello to you. Party in the Park returns tomorrow on Saturday, the 5th of September from 4:30. It's back for another fun-filled day of music, food and family fun. It's open to the entire BFC community, British passport holders and locally employed contractors and their immediate families as well. It's called Party in the Park. It's taking place at Happy Valley in Episcopi, and that's exactly what it's going to be. Here's Ellie Goulding now. And this one, right on cue, is called Raven.

0: What do we think of that then? It's brand new from Ellie Goulding. It's called Ravers and it sounds incredible on BFES Beats. It's George Wedlake with you to kick off the weekend with non-stop dance floor fillers. So guess what? There's more coming up. We've got DJ Snake on the way next, followed by a classic David Morales tune. You know the one.
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Some Brazilian funk pop to kick off your weekend. Why not? It's Cat's Eye. It's new, that, and it's called Hooty Fruity. How are we? It's George Wedlake with you here for your BFBS Beats Takeover as we kick off that weekend with nothing but dance floor fillers. It's the best way, believe me. And in a moment, we go back to 2003 for some dance slash R&B after...

0: Friday, going back to 2003 for that one. It's Kevin Little and it's Turn Me on BFBS, the Forces Station. It's George Wedlake with you for your BFBS Beats Takeover. And do yourself a favour, do not do the maths there. Do not work out how long ago 2003 was. It won't make you feel good. Before that, we went to 2004. Why not? It's Gwen Stefani and Eve's Rich Girl. Next up, though, we're going to spring right back to the present day. We've got Moby's new one.
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It's the Oliver Nelson remix of Naked and Sexual playing on BFBS, the Forces station. How's it going? It's George Wedlake with you to kick off the weekend with wall-to-wall dance floor fillers. And hello, if you're listening in Shape, tomorrow it's going to be huge. Shapefest is back for 2026. What a weekend you've got in store. The countdown's on now. Get ready for the best day of the year. It's going to be full of fun, music, food, activities, and just good vibes. Which is all right with me. You can find out more info on the Shape Bass Support Facebook page. And now then, we'll return to the dance floor fillers. We've got Pink lined up and ready to go for you after Clementine Douglas and Trust.

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2: beats. Think about the last time your plans at work suddenly changed. 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

It's the new Bebe Rexha and David Guetta collab. It's called Sad Girls, and it's George Wedlake with you on BFBS Beats, kicking off the weekend in style. 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Classic Montel Jordan to take us there. We're going to have some fun. After this one, it's Beyoncé and it's Hold Up.

that you never made a name for yourself, a master wealth. They had you labeled as a king. Never made it out the cage, still out there moving in them streets. Never had the baddest woman in the game up in your sheets. Would they be down to ride now? They used to hide from you, lie to you, but y'all know we were made for each other. So I find you.

0: The trial of a woman accused of murdering her three children, which has gripped America, has ended without jurors reaching a verdict. Lindsay Clancy strangled her daughter and two sons in Massachusetts, but argues she was suffering from postpartum psychosis. Prosecutors say they're yet to decide on a retrial. District Attorney Tim Cruz insists the children should receive justice.
1: This case is not about a healthcare system or about how women are treated in it. Those are all important issues. This case, however, was about Lindsay Clancy and what she did on January 24th, 2023.
0: Hecklers repeatedly interrupted Nigel Farage's speech at Reform's conference in Birmingham, which was delayed by a security alert. The event's been overshadowed by claims of wrongdoing over foreign donations, which Mr. Farage denies. He also signed a memorandum of understanding with the president of the French right-wing party, the National Rally, to help stop illegal channel crossings. Reform's shadow Home Secretary Zia Youssef repeated the party's plans to use the Navy as a deterrent.
2: We will deploy the Royal Navy to stop the boats and return anyone attempting to cross back to France. We will go from having open borders to the most secure borders on Earth. We will launch the largest mass deportation operation in modern history, removing every foreign national who entered this country illegally.
0: Former army chiefs and regimental associations say they are to meet with both the Defence and Northern Ireland secretaries to raise their concerns about the government's Troubles Bill. If passed, the Troubles Legacy Bill would replace the Legacy Act, which introduced a ban on inquests and civil actions related to Trouble-era incidents. There's concern it could leave veterans open to vexatious litigation. General Sir Peter Wall was the head of the army from 2010 to 2014.
3: We are being given an audience by the Defence Secretary and the Northern Ireland Secretary in the next few weeks for ourselves, our organisation, and the sort of shoulder-to-shoulder end of the setup, as well as some regimental associations, to go and see ministers and put our case in person, which we greatly appreciate, but we're not going to be stroked. We want to see the results.
0: Two men have been charged after police recovered drugs worth around £1.4 million in Scotland. Addresses across Edinburgh and West Lothian were raided on Tuesday. Liverpool are in control of their match at Ipswich in the Premier League, leading 2-0 at half-time. Alexander Isak scored twice, helping the club on course for their first win. Big money signing Bradley Barcola is on the bench. And Aryna Sabalenka has beaten Camilla Rakimova to move into the last 16 of the US Open tennis. The defending champion hasn't dropped a set in her three wins. That's the latest. I'm Tasneem Siddiqui.

0: It's Bless and Skinny Love playing on BFBS, the Forces station. How are we doing? It's George Wedlake with you right across the world with your BFBS Beats Takeover. We're marking the start of the weekend right now with nothing but the best dance floor fillers imaginable. Wall-to-wall dance floor fillers, we're not going to let up because really, it is the only way to start the weekend properly. Honestly, trust me, I've got this. In a moment, we're going back to March 2001 for some proper noughties house. But right now, whilst we're in the noughties, we might as well stay there for at least a couple of tunes. It was a decent decade for music, after all. This is Rihanna, and it's Don't Stop the Music.
1: Please.

0: Going back to the spring of 2001 for that one is M&S Presents The Girl Next Door with South Soul Nugget, or If You Wanna. They're giving you the choice on that one. And before it, we played you Rihanna's Don't Stop The Music from 2007. It's hard to believe that there's only 6 years between those two tracks. In my head, it feels a lot longer than that, but why are we trusting my head? It's George Wedlake with you on your BFES Beats Takeover. It's Friday, we're kicking off the weekend the best way possible. Non-stop dance floor fillers. Friday, dance floor fillers, they kind of go hand in hand, don't they? So we're going to keep them coming, you'll be pleased to know. On the way next, Flo, followed by some clips with a Z.
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It's your BFBS Beats Takeover. My name is George Wedlake. Hello, if you're listening in the Salisbury Plain area, it's a big weekend because tomorrow, on Saturday, the 5th of September, from 5 until 10 p.m, it's Party in the Park on the Millennium Field in Netheravon. 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It's Party in the Park. Get yourself along to it.

0: It's Switch Disco and All I Need on BFBS, the Forces Station. Nice and upbeat, that one. Perfect for a Friday. And it's George Wedlake with you on your Beats Takeover. Dance floor fillers non-stop. How does that sound? And on the way next, we've got a Drake collaboration. I'm looking forward to this one.
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3: Oh, nasty.
2: Too dirty to clean my act up. You ain't dirty. You.

It's the Owl, and it's All My Love, and it's playing on BFBS, the Forces Station. How are we doing? It's George Wedlake with you, getting you closer to the weekend with nothing but the best dance floor fillers. It's your BFBS Beats Takeover. On the other side of your news, then, we'll continue with the tracks. To take us there, Koshin is lined up after Halsey's Without Me. Remember, some dance floor fillers are slower than others, but they all do the job.

0: Numerous protesters have been thrown out of Reform's conference for heckling Nigel Farage. The leader was interrupted four times as he told delegates he believes there'll be a general election next spring. The gathering's been overshadowed by an allegation that top officials discussed accepting funds from a foreign donor. That's led to two men from Reform being suspended. And Nigel Farage had this to say.
1: I repeat, Reform has broken no law. We take compliance extremely seriously. And ask yourself, why is all of this happening? Anyone got a clue why it's happening? Because they're scared of us.
0: A jury has failed to reach a verdict in a murder trial, which has dominated news headlines in America. Lindsay Clancy admits strangling her three children at her home in a Boston suburb in 2023, but says she was suffering postpartum psychosis. It's unclear if she'll face a retrial. Prosecutors say she planned the killings, but her lawyer, Kevin Reddington's, paid tribute.
2: This woman is so brave every day. She came in this courthouse, sat there through 7 weeks of a trial where nobody had anything bad to say about her except for the two prosecutors.
0: The Defence Secretary, Wes Streeting, says Britain's commitment to the Falkland Islands is unshakable. He was responding to comments from the President of Argentina in which he restated his country's claim to the islands and said he'd impose economic sanctions on companies exploiting oil near them. The BBC's Caroline Hawley says it's an issue that's going to disappear.
3: Bear in mind as well that there are presidential elections in Argentina next year and that this is an important national issue in Argentina, the fate of the islands. I don't think we're expecting any military action, but expect this diplomatic dispute to heat up.
0: The army's been told to halt non-essential training exercises to save money. It'll continue to train soldiers preparing to be deployed on operations such as those sent to the Falklands, Estonia or Cyprus. But units back in the UK not preparing for specific deployment have been told to cut back on collective training exercises. Military analyst and former army officer Robert Clark says it'll affect thousands of soldiers.
4: This goes down to the day-to-day training activity across the army. You know, the entire estate of 72,500 trained soldiers is basically going to cease as of now until April. And this is going to affect pretty much all soldiers within 3 Division, which is the army's principal warfighting division.
0: Liverpool have had their first Premier League win of the season, 2-0 at Ipswich. Alexander Isak scored both goals. Big money signing Bradley Barcola made a cameo from the bench. And that's the latest. I'm Tasneem Siddiqui.
5: Come on. The Beat of the Armed Forces. Woo!

I ask this question every single Friday when I'm here for your BFBS Beats Takeover. Does it really count as a weekend? Does it really count as a Friday without Joel Corry? I'm not convinced. It's Whisper playing on BFBS The Forces Station, and it's George Wedlake with you, kicking off the weekend with nothing but dance floor fillers non-stop to get you in the mood properly. In just a moment, then, we're going back to the 90s for some K-Class, a little bit of new age dance slash electronic for you, and we're really mixing up the bag because now we're going back to 2005 for some R&B. It's A-Marie and it's One Thing.

0: Electronic there is K-Class and is Let Me Show You. Now is Friday and it's George Wedlake with you on your BFBS Beats Takeover. We're going to keep those dance floor fillers coming. We've got Doja Cat lined up and ready to go, a DJ Fresh collaboration, and on top of that, the brand new track from Ujao, Imal Angel and Ultranate lined up next.
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Using just the right amount of 80s Yazoo, it's Riton, Oliver Howdens and Vula teaming up, and it's Turn Me on BFBS The Forces Station. My name is George Wedlake with you for your BFBS Beats Takeover as we kick off the weekend with nothing but dance floor fillers. It's the best way, believe me. And I don't want to gloss over the weekend entirely, but this is just something that should be on your minds for next week. Hello if you're listening in Germany, by the way, because on Wednesday, the 9th of September, you've got the Sennelager Garrison Health and Wellbeing Fair, where activities include healthy eating promotions, as well as fitness opportunities, all very important stuff. You've got spinning bikes, Zumba, and a mini putting green as well. You know it's going to get competitive, so it's going to be fun, right? And this year,

0: The beat of the armed forces. Beats.
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It's Duke Jamont, Ain't No Game on BFBS, the Forces station. Pretty much wrapping up your stint with me, but don't panic. Your dance floor fillers are going nowhere. Lydia Tester is lined up to continue your BFBS Beats takeover after your news for 11 p.m. UK time. On top of that as well, I've still got a few more of my own before we officially part ways. We've got the Bucketheads lined up, a Kygo and Whitney Houston collaboration, and this one is Majestic and Nightcrawlers, Losing My Mind. Have a good one.

0: A mistrial's been declared in a case which has gripped America after a defence appeal was rejected. After 7 days of deliberations, a jury's been unable to decide if Lindsay Clancy murdered her three children in Massachusetts in 2023. The former nurse has never denied strangling them, but her lawyers maintain postpartum psychosis drove her to it. The judge, William Sullivan, paid tribute to the jurors.
1: I understood how hard everybody worked in this case. I understood that you all gave everything you could, and probably more than you thought you could. And so, on behalf of myself, I just want to thank you so much that you should be proud for what you did.
0: Hecklers have repeatedly interrupted Nigel Farage's speech at Reform's conference in Birmingham. The event's been overshadowed by claims of wrongdoing over foreign donations, which the leader has denied. The Army suspended some training, including live fire tank exercises, because of a lack of funding. A senior military source is quoted as saying the move's part of plans to save £30 million. Sophie Kakianis has more.
2: The Army says its new training regime has learned lessons from the Ukraine conflict, meaning elements like drone warfare and modernization are being prioritized. The axe falls on collective training exercises for UK-based units, including those involving tanks and Apache helicopters. An Army spokesperson told us, "We are investing £2 billion to transform training for the British Army over the next 15 years. And that the conscious choice to prioritise counter-UAS training, core-level training and modernisation training will play an active role in deterrence and ensure the Army will win any future war."
0: Former Army Chiefs and Regimental Associations say they're to meet with both the Defence and Northern Ireland Secretaries to raise their concerns about the government's Troubles Bill. If passed, the Troubles Legacy Bill would replace the Legacy Act, which introduced a ban on inquests and civil actions related to the Troubles era incidents. This concern it could leave veterans open to litigation. General Sir Peter Wall was the head of the Army from 2010 to 2014.
3: We are being given an audience by the Defence Secretary and the Northern Ireland Secretary in the next few weeks for ourselves, our organisation, and the sort of shoulder-to-shoulder end of the setup, as well as some regimental associations to go and see ministers and put our case in person, which we greatly appreciate, but we're not going to be stroked. We want to see the results.
0: Liverpool have their first Premier League win of the season, 2-0 at Ipswich. Alexander Isak scored both goals. Big money signing Bradley Barcola made a cameo from the bench. And in the WSL opening match of the season, London City beat Manchester United 2-1. And that's the latest. I'm Tasneem Siddiqui.

Sigala and Talia Maar was Stay the Night. Before that, kicking off the hour, it was Yum Vicar and Tell Me Something Good. Well, I will. It's Lydia Tester with you. You're listening to BFBS, the Forces Station, and it's BFBS Beats. Literally all the bangers you could ever think of right in one place. On the way, we've got some Christina Milian throwing it back to the early noughties. Jazzy's coming up for you as well. Some Jungkook and Jack Harlow on the way too. But let's get straight back into it, shall we? It's Topic and Carte Blanche with Lucky Ones.

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You're listening to BFBS, the Forces Station. 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We would love to know. 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

0: meet you in the physical and see if you would touch me.
1: Dunkirk featuring Jack Harlow with 3D. Before that, it was Jazzy and My People. Now, if you're an esports fan, this one is definitely for you, because Sunday, the 27th of September, is when we'll be crowning our 2026 BFBS Pro League champions. I'm very excited about it. It's been a very full-on time. The grand final featuring Rocket League is at the RAF Museum in London. So if you're in the UK, you can definitely go along on the day. The entry to the museum's free, and you'll be able to watch the grand final action on the big screen at the RAF Theatre. If you can't get there because you're based somewhere else around the force as well, no fret. We're going to be streaming it live on YouTube and Twitch, and of course posting all the best bits on our social media as well. It's going to be so much fun. If you want some more details, head on over to bfbsesports.com. You can find all that good stuff there. Barry Can't Swim on the way after Megan Thee Stallion. It's Savage.
2: I'm it. Yeah. Been it. Still it. Will forever be that, forever be that.

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2: This is a game. Whatever I play to you, you play back to me. Back to me. You play back.

Who doesn't love a bit of Barry Can't Swim? It's Dance, Dance, Dance. It's playing right here on BFBS, the Forces Station. Tiësto on the way for you. We got some Josh Baker and Poppy Bascom coming up right now. Mark Ronson, Camila Cabello, and Find You Again.

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Tiesto and Drifting. It's on BFBS, the Forces Station. If you're overseas, one for you this weekend. Shrek the Third is playing on BFBS Extra. It must be mentioned, because who doesn't love a Shrek film? On catch up as well, the first and the second one are there too, so you can catch them before you watch that one.

There really has been some great collabs in the year of 2026. It's Odile and Georgia Smith. We're coming home. Now Forces News is on the way with the latest headlines for you, but a few more tunes to get you there. The Chemical Brothers coming up after Regard. Tate McRae, Troye Sivan, it's you.

0: Iraq army has suspended some training, including live fire tank exercises, because of a lack of funding. A senior military source is quoted as saying the move is part of plans to save £30 million. Sophie Kakuyanis reports.
1: The army says its new training regime has learned lessons from the Ukraine conflict, meaning elements like drone warfare and modernization are being prioritized. The axe falls on collective training exercises for UK-based units, including those involving tanks and Apache helicopters. An army spokesperson told us, "We are investing £2 billion to transform training for the British Army over the next 15 years. And that the conscious choice to prioritise counter-UAS training, core-level training and modernisation training will play an active role in deterrence and ensure the army will win any future war."
0: A Russian drone has struck the headquarters of Ukraine's security service, the SBU, in central Kyiv, injuring at least seven people. President Zelensky said the attack was aimed directly at the office of the agency's acting head. The foreign minister said the attack was a major escalation. The trial of a woman accused of murdering her three children, which has gripped America, has ended without jurors reading a verdict. Lindsay Clancy strangled her daughter and two sons in Massachusetts, but argues she was suffering postpartum psychosis. Prosecutors say they are yet to decide on a retrial. District Attorney Tim Cruz insists the children should receive justice.
2: This case is not about a healthcare system or about how women are treated in it. Those are all important issues. This case, however, was about Lindsay Clancy and what she did on January 24th, 2023.
0: Cambridge University has announced an independent review into its decision-making and actions following the death of Professor Jason Arday. The academic resigned from the Faculty of Education after facing intense scrutiny over allegations of plagiarism, which he denied. He was found unresponsive at his home in South London last month. Hundreds of people have gathered in Middlesbrough for the funeral of one of five young men killed in a head-on crash on the A66. Jakub Matusiak was in a VW Passat, which hit a marked police car almost 2 weeks ago. PC's Matthew Blades and Tom Clough also died. Four schools in the town closed early for the day. Alexander Isak netted twice in the opening 9 minutes as Liverpool won 2-0 at Ipswich in the Premier League. Its manager, Andoni Iraola's first win. His star summer signing, Bradley Barcola, came on as substitute for his debut.
3: Waiting for the first win, and we were talking about starting the game good, which we haven't done recently, so that was perfect for us to get two quick goals. I think we're starting to get, you know, the way we want to play. The beat of

Come on, what tune? Eliza Rose and Baddest of Them All, B-O-T-A. Before that, it was Ariana Grande and One Last Time, which, no lie, she's on hiatus from now. She finished her stint in London. She's done her Eternal Sunshine tour. She is gone for the foreseeable. We love you, Ariana. It's Lydia Tester with you. You're listening to BFBS, The Forces Station. It's BFBS Beats. Think songs that you'd absolutely have on your getting ready playlist or your gym playlist or you're going out for a shop playlist. Just any playlist. They're all right here. Let's get some Jodie Harsh on for you right now. It's I Feel It.

Whoa, Drake and Rihanna with Too Good. Oh, take me back to 2016. Am I right? Am I right? On the way, we got Ludes, Ketama and Camden Cox with a brand new tune for 2026. We've got some Labyrinth and Tiny Temper coming up for you as well. Right now, Sash and Move Mania.

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5: 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What? Flowers. I'm so hot.
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0: Izzy Cross and Bittersweet Goodbye. You heard Bittersweet Symphony interpolated in that song. It's so good, isn't it? Before that, it was new from Ludes, Ketama and Camden Cox with Feels Like Heaven. Now, if you're over in Cyprus this weekend, loads of fun happening as Party in the Park is back at Happy Valley in Episcopi. It's kicking off at 4:30 p.m. on the 5th of September, which is tomorrow, and it is running all the way into the night time. It's going to be so fun. It's going to be music, food, family, friends, and just good times all around. So make sure you're heading along to that one and say goodbye to the summer in the right way. On the way, Tu Velo, and I'm your girl, right? It's after Labyrinth and Tiny Temper with Earthquake.
1: Labyrinth, come in.
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0: 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The beat of the armed forces. Burning up the beat. The FBS beats.
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0: I'm so hot. The beat of

Ellie Goulding and Ravers, new for 2026. Come on now, on the way, Forces News with the latest headlines for you, and then we're straight back into Beats. It's Disclosure and Kalisca

0: President Trump says U.S. Special Envoy Steve Witkoff and his son-in-law Jared Kushner are traveling to Kyiv and Moscow in an attempt to revive peace talks between Ukraine and Russia. According to Russian state news media, Witkoff and Kushner will be in Moscow on Saturday and Sunday, their first visit since January. Ukrainian President Volodymyr Zelensky also said the duo would be in Ukraine on Sunday. Here's the BBC's Joe Inwood.
1: Jared Kushner and Steve Witkoff, who have represented the US president at a wide range of negotiations with varying degrees of success, are due to meet leaders of both countries to find a way to end more than 4 years of fighting. President Zelensky has suggested a limited ceasefire over the weekend, saying there will be no airstrikes on our part. Moscow has yet to respond. Donald Trump came to power promising to end the war in Ukraine in 24 hours. Speaking at the Oval Office on Friday, he said there might be a good chance that peace could be achieved.
0: Hundreds of people have gathered in Middlesbrough for the funeral of one of five young men killed in a head-on crash on the A66. Yakub Matushiak was in a VW Passat, which hit a marked police car almost 2 weeks ago. PC's Matthew Blades and Tom Clough also died. Four schools in the town closed early for the day, put over potential concerns about congestion and transport disruption. A mistrial has been declared in the case against